0: possible shower later this morning. 24 the top on the coast today, 25 in the valley. Partly cloudy tomorrow, 26 degrees before warming up again to almost crack 30 on Friday. 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
2: Good morning, Sarah, with you. No, last week it was Ice House coming back to Newcastle. This week we're hearing Aussie rock royalty Men at Work live in concert and playing all the hits. Newcastle Civic Theatre, November 18, not too far away, which I'm loving. 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And let's remember Colin Hay, being Scottish, came here when he was 14 and was so shocked by the landscape of Australia.
3: It was a very awesome place in the true sense of the word. Feels so different under your feet, you know. Brilliant, but really different. Definitely in somebody else's house.
2: Absolutely. If you want to go see them, give me a call right now. I do have a couple of tickets to go see Men at Work. 133353 is the number. Here they are. It's Overkill on Triple M.

0: On Triple M. Hey, Josh in Farley, you are keen to go see Men at Work. Why?
1: I just love rock music. I love all genders of music, but Men at Work's really good.
0: Good on you, Josh. And have you seen them before?
1: No, I actually haven't.
0: Oh, well, November 18, we're going to change all of that for you because you've scored a couple of tickets.
1: Thank you very much, Sarah.
0: You are so welcome. And of course, it's Civic Theatre, so a beautiful backdrop as well, and it's quite intimate.
1: Yes, absolutely.
0: Is that a good way to kick off your day?
1: Absolutely, and the weekend will be better when the nights win.
0: Oh, isn't it going to be awesome?
1: Yeah, I'm so excited.
0: We are all so excited. Don't forget, they do have that open training day as well. That kicks off at 10:30 at the Centre of Excellence. If you want to go see them do their thing today, get even more excited. I just thought, let's do this. Some Michael Jackson and Beat It on Triple M. Good morning. You got

0: It's Choir on Triple M. Now, you know what I haven't done because I'm a naughty girl? I haven't let you know our triple play, so let's do it. This is going to win you. Oh, I've put the wrong thing on. I'm so good at my job. This could win you $10,000. Alanis Morissette, You Learn. That song won. Just jot that down because if you're like me, you won't remember. BG, Staying Alive. And the third and final song, this is when you need to start calling when this kicks in. Guns N' Roses, Sweet Child of Mine. 133353, I will do it before midday on Triple M.
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2: 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The average for diesel sits around $2.86. 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

0: Think on Triple M, just a reminder that the Knights are currently doing their open training session before the preliminary final. That's happening at Newcastle Permanent Centre of Excellence. In fact, we've got Emma down there out in the Rock Patrol, so we'll catch up with her after 11 o'clock. Now, speaking of, I've got this for you. Bringing up the vibe here, Maroon 5 featuring Christina Aguilera. Madonna as well, and of course our 10K triple play. If you missed it, I'll let you know again very soon.
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0: Hey, Jess Rouse here. Nearly two-thirds of the tickets purchased for the prelim final between the Knights and the Panthers have been sold to Newcastle supporters. The NRL has confirmed 65% of sales have been to Novocastrians. Knights forward Matt Crocus says it's a testament to the passionate fans.
21: I'm not surprised. The way they turned up at Allianz and the ones that made the trip over to New Zealand, I'm not surprised that we've got 65% of ticket sales as Knights fans. Yeah. I've seen Sid Foggs is probably going to have their best weekend of all time, I reckon, in terms of bus sales.
22: Yeah.
0: We could soon see faster housing approvals with a new initiative set to fund free training for up to half of the state's council planners. The government says it would equip development assessment officers with the necessary skills to apply recent planning reforms effectively. Newcastle councillors have joined Lake Mac in writing to local MPs about changes to how the government distributes funding. If the changes go through, council could lose more than $7 million next financial year, and that cost could end up on the ratepayer. And Fire and Rescue is urging us all to do a spring clean.
20: Triple M National News.
23: Good morning, I'm Matthew Layton. A war of words is brewing over Australia's push to tighten the rules on social media. The US says the proposed digital duty of care risks censorship and unfairly targets American tech companies. But Prime Minister Anthony Albanese says Aussie interests will come first. Maya has posted its second straight annual loss, sinking $276.5 million into the red. The retailer blames cost of living pressure, three interest rate hikes and higher fuel prices linked to the Middle East war. And there's a very different grand final soundtrack brewing between the NRL and AFL. The AFL has Aussie superstar Kylie Minogue this Saturday, while the NRL has scrapped its headline act after Tones and I cited a commitment with Macklemore. ARLC chair Peter Valandis has told Nine, people come for the footy, not a pop concert.
24: People come to our game, for the entertainment of rugby league, not for 11 minutes of pop concert. If you want to go to a pop concert, you buy a ticket to go to a pop concert.
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23: Knights captain Kalyn Ponga says the support they've had this season has been incredible. Last year's Wooden Spooners are now one win from the grand final, facing minor premiers Penrith on Sunday.
26: I think the support that we've had, especially over the weekend, like seeing videos of what the pubs and stuff looked like, was pretty cool. So, it's definitely special.
23: And the five suspended Sydney Swans players will face teammates today, with Isaac Heaney, Chad Warner, Nick Blakey, James Jordan and Riley Bias to address the group.
27: Humans are social creatures, and we need connection to feel good. Make sure to check in on your mates. A quick chat can change more than you think.
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0: A possible shower later this morning. 24 the top on the coast today, 25 in the valley. Partly cloudy tomorrow, 26 degrees before warming up again to almost crack 30 on Friday. 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
29: $10,000 is nothing to sneeze at. You know, we only have 2 weeks left after this week. Here is a triple play you are listening for, which will play before midday. You need to be able to name the artist and song. Alanis Morissette, You Learn. Bee Gees, Staying Alive. And the third and final, Guns N' Roses, Sweet Child of Mine. When you hear that triple play, 133353, we want to give you the cash. It's your greatest hits today. So much happening across Newcastle. A lot of excitement going down. It's

got the Listener app because it's so convenient to listen to your favourite radio station, Triple M, wherever, whenever you want. Now, this guy, sadly, wasn't well enough to go to the tribute concert on Sunday, but gee, they did him proud. Celine Dion was part of that, Chris Martin, Hugh Jackman, and so much more. It looked amazing, everything I've seen. It is John Farnham, the one, the only, and Pressure Down.

0: Joanne, hello. You're in Head and Greeter, $10,000. Where's it going?
1: Well, I need a new air conditioner, so that would be probably number one, with the summer coming.
0: Perfect, perfect timing. Love that.
1: I usually go to Canada to see my grandchildren, so
0: I love that.
1: Yes.
0: Yeah, oh, amazing. Well, Joanne, let's get you one step closer. Next Friday, I've just had confirmation we'll be making the winning call, so not too long to wait.
1: Yes, I've tried and tried, so that's good.
0: And you've gotten through. All right, let's do it. What was song number one?
1: It was You Learn by Alanis Morissette.
0: Absolutely, it was.
1: And Bee Gees, Staying Alive.
0: Oh, yeah, 2 out of 3 ain't bad, but let's make it 3 out of 3.
1: Okay, Sweet Child of Mine, Guns N' Roses.
0: Yeah, Joanne, you are in that draw.
1: Thank you so much, Sarah.
0: Oh, great. You're so welcome. Was it worth the wait and the trying?
1: It was, yes, finally. Yes.
0: How about I give you a backup prize, which is a double pass to go see Men at Work at Newcastle Civic Theatre November 18.
1: Oh, that's great. Thank you, Sarah.
0: You are very welcome. We still have more chances to get in that draw. You just need to keep listening to Triple M. The Rush
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0: Hey, Em, I know you were just out checking the Knights with their open training session. How did they go and how were the vibes?
19: The vibes are high. Everyone's out and ready to support them. The Knights were nice, came around and said hello to everyone.
0: Oh, so good. And now you're dishing out the free stuff. You're at Katara South. Tell us where we can find you.
19: That's right, Sarah. I am at Luga Park in Katara South. And today we have so many goodies to be handing out. These include Veneziano coffee sauce beet bags, Tumblr Club vouchers where you can do all of your laundry in under an hour, and tickets to Shaun's Sheep in cinemas September 24th. So don't miss your chance this morning. Get your hands on them down here at Luba Park in Katara South. This is the Rock Patrol, rocking the streets of Newcastle and the Hunter on 102.9 Triple M.

0: on Triple M. Now, coming up after midday, this one always reminds me of being on a holiday. And speaking of tenure and Steve, all this week, each day giving you $1,000 to spend at Reflections Holidays. Discover 40 amazing parks across New South Wales. So good. Just be listening tomorrow from 6. And we do need a little bit of a wake me up, I feel. AC/DC, Thunderstruck, it fits the bill, it's on the way.
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0: You may have heard about the Frequency Carnival and Circus that was going to take over Maitland Showground later this week. Lots of people were looking forward to it, but unfortunately this event has had to be cancelled. If you've already brought tickets, you can contact the organiser, FOMO Events at Eventbrite. Once again, Frequency Carnival and Circus that was going to take over Maitland Showground later this week has unfortunately been cancelled. If you have any questions, you can contact the organiser via Eventbrite.
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13: 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The turret punch. The MIG welder. 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
4: Hey, Jess Rouse here. 65% of the ticket sales for the Knights prelim final against the Panthers this weekend have gone to passionate Newcastle supporters. About 150 made the trek across the ditch to watch the win against the Wars, with thousands packing into pubs back home. Knights forward Matt Crocus says seeing the celebrations after the win was next level.
18: We feel more than ever that we are connected to the community a lot this year.
4: Yeah.
18: And when we see that kind of stuff, like, it doesn't go unnoticed. We show it in our video room and stuff and say, this is what it means to our community. It doesn't go unnoticed. We love it.
4: A new dementia screening service is going to be trialled at local pharmacies. It won't be until 2027, the Hunter Medical Research Institute says the pilot study is in its co-design phase. Another step in the high-speed rail journey from Newcastle to Sydney, the Herald reporting Expressions of Interest is opening today for an advanced manufacturing facility to support the project. And Community Rugby League injects more than $310 million into the state's economy each year.
16: Triple M National News.
19: Hello there, I'm Matthew Layton. Counter-terrorism officers have arrested a 65-year-old man accused of supporting ISIS from Australia. The arrest happened at Carlton in Melbourne, with police alleging he pledged allegiance to the group and shared thousands of extremist files and attack instructions. Barnaby Joyce's talk of a possible One Nation deal with the coalition is being shot down by the Liberals. Deputy Liberal Leader Jane Hume telling News 24, Angus Taylor and Matt Canavan are not aware of any talks.
20: No, I'm pretty sure that this is Barnaby clutching at straws. But I would put money on the fact that Tim Wilson's version of events is much closer to than Barnaby's at this point in time.
19: Prime Minister Anthony Albanese says he'll stand up for Australia's interests after the US criticised Labor's digital duty of care and AI safeguards. And starting or growing a family is getting tougher, with new research putting the annual cost of raising two children at $36,500.
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19: All eyes are on Sam Walker after his shock return from ankle surgery. The Roosters' halfback has been named to face the Dolphins in the prelim, with Eels legend Nathan Hindmarsh hoping his body holds up.
22: His game is not just catch and pass and service his outside backs and his back rowers. He is around the ruck. He's stepping, he's kicking, he's chipping, he's grubbering. He's doing so much more than what I'm not going to say a standard half does, but he gets amongst it and likes to run his own game.
23: Humans are social creatures and we need connection to feel good. Make sure to check in on your mates. A quick chat can change more than you think.
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4: Cloudy this afternoon, still that chance of a shower, getting down to 14 degrees tonight. Partly cloudy tomorrow, 26 the top, before warming up again to almost crack 30 on Friday. 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
0: Hello, Sarah with you. You know, footy fever, it's well and truly kicked in. If there's one thing we do right here in Newcastle, it is get behind the Knights, and we are so pumped. First preliminary final in 13 years. Now, I had to giggle. This is the quote of the day for me. Apparently, there'll be no entertainment at the NRL. Things have fallen through with Tones and I. And Peter Volandis has described it like this.
28: I think that's much better use of our expenditure than for 11 minutes that nobody really cares about. It's a bit like buying a cheeseburger for the pickle. You don't do that. You buy it for the cheeseburger.
0: Is he essentially calling Tones and I the pickle in that situation? Oh, I really love that.

we play you the greatest hits on Triple M, great news. This guy and this band have come out and said, we ain't done. Planning a big tour next year. No Aussie dates announced yet. Watch this space. It's Bon Jovi and one of their softer songs, which I love. It's Always on Triple M.

0: Ed Sheeran on Triple M now all this week for chatting to Tanya and Steve. You go in the draw each morning to win a $1,000 voucher at Reflections Holidays. 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Brian won today.
1: Made my wife a very happy woman.
0: Oh, that's awesome. So good. Oh,
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1: Yeah, she'll get some sleep for a change.
0: Be listening tomorrow morning for your chance to win another one. Always fantastic to get away. And honestly, the amenities, the facilities, it's just next level. Next, we're going to catch up with Emma out in the Rock Patrol. We'll find out where we can find her.
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0: Gee, she's had a busy morning, but Em is still out in the Rock Patrol. She's at Adamstown. Emma, you're loaded up. Tell us what you've got.
4: Hi, Sarah. Yes, I'm at Myers Park in Adamstown. The Rock Patrol is stocked up with so many freebies, so I'm sure they'll want to come down and check these out. I have an Anciano coffee store seat bag, Tumblr Club vouchers where you can get all of your laundry done in 1 hour, and tickets to Shaun the Sheep. Alongside that today, I'll also be handing out one major Shaun the Sheep prize that includes a Shaun plushie, an apron, a clay modelling kit, and a family pass. This is the Rock Patrol rocking the streets of Newcastle and the Hunter on 102.9 Triple M.

0: Hey, just a reminder as well, Nights with Dave Gleeson, so great. He knows so much about all bands, but all the Aussie stuff as well, like the Divinals. Really cool. You can get it on Triple M. Pop your radio on. Like, don't turn it off. It's from 7. We've got this on the way, Divinals and the Lemonheads. One of the best covers out there. It's on the way.
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20: Hey, Jess Rouse here. Newcastle councillors have joined Lake Mac in their frustration about possible changes to how operational funding is distributed from the government. Councillors will write to local MPs condemning the move. If the changes go through, council could lose $7 million bucks each year, meaning ratepayers could be left to fill the gap. A new dementia screening service is going to be trialled at local pharmacies. It won't be until 2027, the Hunter Medical Research Institute says the study is in its co-design phase. Professor Beata Bajoric says it'll give people a starting point.
22: Look, I'm feeling a little bit foggy in the brain. My energy levels don't seem where they used to be. What we're trying to do is for people who do present to the pharmacies, give them that structured care pathway.
20: Work has started on replacing Bridge 263 at Turalba, and in sport, an unchanged 22-man night squad has been named for Sunday's preliminary final against Penrith. Dylan Lucas has been named again on the bench.
3: Triple M National News.
23: Hello there, I'm Matthew Layton. Counter-terrorism police have arrested a 65-year-old man accused of playing a significant role spreading ISIS propaganda online. The Melbourne man was arrested in Carlton after an investigation allegedly uncovered about 10,000 extremist files. AFP Acting Assistant Commissioner Paula Hudson alleges he pledged allegiance to ISIS and acted as an online propagandist.
24: Joint counterterrorism teams around Australia remain committed to identifying and disrupting anyone who is alleged to be participating in or supporting violent extremism, regardless of whether that activity occurs online or in the physical world.
23: The Prime Minister is staring down criticism from Washington over Labor's tech reforms. Speaking in New York, Anthony Albanese he says Australia will stand firm on social media rules and AI safeguards, while Donald Trump wants AI renamed superintelligence. And senior Liberals are rejecting suggestions of a deal with One Nation, despite Barnaby Joyce claiming talks have taken place over governing together.
25: Boss Agriculture partners with growers to deliver performance through seeders, air carts and sprayers. 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
23: Roosters coach Trent Robinson insists he's not taking a gamble recalling Sam Walker for Friday night's prelim against the Dolphins. The playmaker makes his return barely a month after ankle surgery, but Robinson says Walker's recovery has been flawless.
26: Outstanding, and he's ready to go, and the only reason that I would put Sam in is if I knew he was 100%, and he's right.
23: And Lachie Neal's AFL Grand Final hopes are now in the hands of an appeal after the Lions star was banned for striking Jack Ginnivan off the ball.
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20: Cloudy this afternoon, still that chance of a shower, getting down to 14 degrees tonight. Partly cloudy tomorrow, 26 the top, before warming up again to almost crack 30 on Friday. 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
28: Yeah, hello, Sarah in this afternoon. Now, very exciting news today, hearing that Aussie rock royalty Men at Work are coming to play at Newcastle Civic Theatre November 18. 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But I do have tickets to give away, and I will be giving them away for the next few days on Triple M, so please keep listening.

0: always thought there should be a sigh at the end of that song. Is there a version where he does sigh, or have I just completely made that up? Now, you know that Triple M has a listener app where you can jump on, and if you're feeling like listening to a certain decade, the noughties, the 90s, the 80s, you can at any time.
1: Yeah.
0: Speaking of, Awesome 80s Friday back this Friday. Right now, just getting into the mood with Diana Ross and Chain Reaction.

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0: absolutely building. Ahead of this Sunday's game, the prelim, Knights v Panthers, 65% of tickets sold already, Knights supporters. We love that. But it was very different, obviously, when they played the Warriors in New Zealand last weekend. And Matty Croker spoke about that with Tenure and Steve.
1: There was about 150 Knights people. They were, because it's an oval, they're a bit far away from the field. Mm. We went over and we made sure we celebrated with them afterwards. They were so pumped. But other than that, it was about 49,000 screaming New Zealanders.
2: It's hard to picture, isn't it? Oh, that is that quiet in any game.
1: It was so bizarre. Yeah, even my beautiful partner was there, and even she said, like, she didn't know what was going on when we'd scored.
0: Don't you worry, boys. It will not be like that at all. This Sunday, there will be roars when the Knights play. We can't wait, and we'll have all the live action right here on Triple M.
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0: She's wrapping up the day at Cook's Hill, but don't think she still doesn't have the good stuff to give away. Em, tell us where you are.
5: Hey, Sarah. I have arrived at Centennial Park in Cook's Hill. I have so many goodies that I'm sure people won't want to miss their hands on. So come around and check out these Veneziano coffee store seat bags, vouchers to the Tumble Club where you can get all of your laundry done in less than an hour, and tickets to Shaun the Sheep in cinemas September 24th. This is our last stop today, so make sure you come around to Centennial Park in Cook's Hill. 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

0: 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People call us the ABC. We are Adamstown Bowling Club.
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10: Well, a bit of a cloudy afternoon down here on Newcastle's beaches, folks. Winds, as predicted, coming out of the east to northeast, leaving us with just under 2 metres of bumpy swell for the board riders. Hit the northern corners and the point breaks and back beaches. You'll find something a little protected. For these swimmers, all beaches are tricky, so take care. Water temps just under 19 degrees. We've got a 1.7 metre high tide at 6 p.m. This is Tessa McKenna with the Beach and Surf Update.

0: such a good song, isn't it? Hey, just a reminder, the Rush Hour is back this afternoon from 4 o'clock. They have all of the goss when it comes to footy finals. Cranberries on the way. Zombie and Tears for Fears. Hey, have a great afternoon. Don't forget Men at Work tickets tomorrow. Plenty of them. I'll see you then from 9.
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0: Hey, Jess Rouse here. This Sunday will be the second time the Knights have faced the Panthers this season. Last time was round 8 and we finished with a loss. It's also our first prelim final in 13 years, but hooker Phoenix Crossland says at the end of the day, the stats don't really matter.
18: We knew we hadn't beat the Warriors for a while, so there's always stats and people trying to make storylines and headlines, but every game of footy is different and the stats don't really mean anything. It's if you turn up, you win. So exactly. That's how we're sort of approaching it.
0: Work on a new $7.6 million bridge at Turralba has started. The new bridge will replace Bridge 263 that crosses the creek east of the bowling club and is now unsafe. Rugby league participants are 6 times less likely to feel socially isolated compared to the general population. New South Wales Rugby League has released its first ever independent study into the value of the sport in communities across the state. It also contributes $310 million into the economy each year. And the Westpac Rescue Helicopter Service will be looking for a new CEO.
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19: Good afternoon, I'm Brett Thomas. A 65-year-old man has been arrested after police allegedly uncovered thousands of ISIS propaganda files. Federal police alleging the Melbourne man sent about 10,000 extremist files and pledged allegiance to ISIS. AFP Acting Assistant Commissioner Paula Hudson says the material glorified terrorism and violence.
20: Let me be clear. Terrorist propaganda is not harmless online content. Terrorist organisations like ISIS rely on online platforms to distribute propaganda and recruit supporters.
19: Anthony Albanese has posted a selfie with Donald Trump despite criticism from the US about Australia's social media reforms. The PM is in New York for the UN General Assembly and says he will always stand up for Australia's national interests. And South Australia's Premier Peter Malinauskas has announced a $1 million reward for information that leads to Gus Lamont being found. It's been almost a year since the 4-year-old boy was reported missing from his home in SA's outback.
21: Boss Agriculture partners with growers to deliver performance through seeders, air carts and sprayers. 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
19: The Roosters deny they're taking a risk, throwing Sam Walker straight into Friday night's prelim final against the Dolphins a month after ankle surgery. Coach Trent Robinson says the star halfback hasn't lost any fitness.
22: He's moved in lots of directions so far. So, another good session today. It hasn't actually been that long since he played. There's obviously some guys that get to that out with injury for a long period of time, whereas he didn't play that long ago and he got moving quite quickly after that op.
19: While the Dolphins have named veteran enforcer Felice Kafusi on the bench.
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0: Cloudy this afternoon, still that chance of a shower, getting down to 14 degrees tonight. Partly cloudy tomorrow, 26 the top, before warming up again to almost crack 30 on Friday. 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
1: two letters to one word.
2: Three times.
3: Dun, dun, dun, dun, dun, dun, dun. All right, so I'll say a letter, and then Jarch will say a letter, and then you have to come up with a word that starts with mine and ends with Jack's.
2: That is
1: very good, Lou.
3: Thank you.
2: So succinct, so well.
3: Thank you.
2: Articulated, Lou. Great job.
3: We've got Mark. We've got Mark and Terry on the line.
2: How are you?
4: Hello, this is Mark.
2: G'day, Mark.
5: Hi, this is Terry.
2: Hey, Terry.
3: Okay, hey,
2: so, Mark, I'm so sorry. Lou's making faces. She has this thing where she's not the biggest fan of the name Mark. I personally love the name Mark.
3: She might grow on me.
2: Yeah, mate, it's crazy. I don't understand it. Never have. Can you explain it?
3: I've never liked the name Mark.
2: Marcus Aurelius, one of the great Roman generals of all time.
3: That's Marcus. I'm just talking
5: Mark. So funny you don't like the name Mark. It's my ex-husband's name Mark.
3: That's why I don't like it.
1: Okay. Wow.
3: Mark. Oh, no. Is it Terry's Mark, ex on the line?
0: Is this an ex-husband and wife?
2: This is huge.
4: Okay. You can call me Googs if you like, because that's my nickname.
3: Googs. Okay, Googs and Tez.
2: Love it.
0: Googs and Tez.
2: All right.
3: All right, I'll start.
0: Now, remember, you got to buzz in with your name.
2: Remember, you buzz in with your name.
0: And it's first to three. Is that right?
2: First to three.
5: Okay.
0: Here we go.
3: D.
2: K.
5: Dick. Tez.
0: Okay, Tez. Yeah, she ended up buzzing in, and she got the answer.
2: Yep.
0: Okay. We'll give it to Tez, but you got to buzz in.
3: You knew exactly what you were doing.
2: That is correct, Dalden. I did. Remember to buzz.
0: That's 1-0 to Terry.
3: Okay.
5: All right.
3: A.
2: L.
4: Can I say Googs?
0: Googs.
4: Anal.
0: Anal. He's got it. Well done.
3: Jack knows exactly what he's doing here.
2: I was thinking animal. But anyway, yeah. Googs, you took it there.
0: 1-1.
2: Good on you. Okay.
3: Okay. B.
2: N.
5: Bean. Oh, Tez.
2: Oh, yeah.
5: Bean.
0: She recovered because she got it, but seriously.
2: Okay.
3: The vegetable.
2: Yep, we're happy with it.
0: It's 2-1 to Tez.
2: Yes.
5: I'm so sorry.
2: I was thinking balloon.
3: Yeah, sure. S.
2: Hey, by the way, Tez, you get this, you win it.
0: Yeah.
2: So Googs, get into it, mate.
4: Or I'll try.
0: Okay. Lou.
2: S. E.
4: Googs. C.
0: Yes, oh, yeah, in with your
2: absolutely.
0: Eyes.
2: Absolutely.
3: Oh, that's ending an A.
2: Absolutely. Okay, two all.
0: This is it. Grand final. Hang on, let me get on some. This is too silly music.
3: Suspense.
2: Yeah. Yes.
0: Okay, that's better.
2: Thank you, mate.
3: Right. Okay.
2: Wow, that really brought the energy.
0: It did.
3: Right. L.
2: D.
4: Googs.
5: Tez.
2: Googs.
5: Liz. Lid.
3: No.
0: No, it was Googs.
3: Googs.
4: Lad.
0: Yeah.
2: Lad.
3: Well done.
0: Well, Googs has ended up winning it.
3: Well done, Googs.
4: Wow. Chicken dinner.
5: Well done.
3: Money tickets to you.
2: Oh, you've done really well. Wow.
4: Well,
2: Dick anal bean. See, lad?
6: 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Certified chaos merchants. 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
29: New and

0: Yeah, so what, there's a whole fries bleeped out. Yeah,
1: what was the bleeped out phrase there, Simo?
2: Well, probably not what we can say on radio, Jack.
1: Rhyme it.
0: Well,
1: rhyme it.
0: Rhymes with vagina, doesn't it?
2: Yeah.
0: So does that help?
1: Nah.
2: Okay.
0: Tell you after.
1: I see. Yeah. Is it a synonym?
2: It's got two letters. It's two numbers in it.
1: Gotcha.
0: Yeah.
2: And there was also a song that rhymed with their new single, rhymed with the word, say you were at the races and you were putting a bit of a...
1: Oh, a bet on. Yes. You had a punt.
2: Yeah, you had a punt.
1: Yep.
2: One of the new single.
1: Yep.
2: One of the songs rhymed with that.
1: Yeah, good.
2: At one point, we were all yelling, oi, oi, oi, oi.
0: Yeah, we were. Now,
1: you're a naughty boy, yeah. Simo.
2: So Lockie, my partner, came. Mate. And we had to leave because we had a dinner
1: reservation. Because you were so offended.
0: They stormed out.
2: But apparently when I left, DigiLock had, what was he called?
0: He got pulled up on stage. Oh, Scouty Dave.
2: Yeah,
0: who's
2: Scouty
0: like
2: Dave.
0: The, he's like backup singer, hype man.
1: Thank God you said pulled up on stage.
2: Well, sort of what
1: no,
2: was
1: in the band. It could have been something very different.
2: No, Jack.
0: Well, it almost was.
2: It was. What was happening on stage? I'll show you the video. Can't get into it on radio.
0: The video probably won't be on socials. I don't know. Maybe it will.
2: Yeah, we thought we'd do some calls, though. When did your coworker shock you?
0: Yeah.
2: Sort of like the most shocking thing you found out about your colleague.
0: You learned something new. Yeah.
2: The way they were speaking, I thought, Simo, I would like to hear Simo speak that way.
1: Okay. I'm coming to the next gig, mate.
2: Yeah, it was good.
1: 100%.
0: 133353. When did your coworker, colleague shock you, surprise you?
1: Love it.
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0: It's Lou and Jarch on Triple M. Our number is 133353 right now. We are asking you.
1: And when did your co-worker shock you? Because on Saturday night, we went to Simo, audio producer's gig. He's a really quiet, sweet bloke. And the gig was punk, rock sort of music and a tiny little mosh. And there were a lot of swear words in the songs. And so it was eye-opening. I enjoyed it, though. I had a great
0: time. It was a rocking show.
1: I reckon,
2: you know, I was, during the songs, I was thinking, when did a coworker really shock me? Remember LP? It shocked me how good he was at, like, comebacks and coming at people. Remember he was playing netball and there was that bloke and he goes, "G'day, mate, what's your name?" And the bloke goes, "Tom." And he goes, "Tom," looks over at his mates, looks back, he goes, "That's my dog's name."
0: Pretty good.
1: One of the greatest comebacks of all time. I wrote that one down in my notebook. I was like, I've got to use this.
0: Pretty good.
2: I can't believe how good you were. It just shocked me how good you were at comebacks. Anyway.
0: Shocked me that my co-workers didn't have a sense of humour and didn't understand my common genius.
1: Was that a good one?
0: We've got to get to the calls. Shane.
2: Let's do it.
3: Hey, how's it going, fellas?
2: Good, Shane. How are you going?
1: I am a great, female, mate. But all good, Shane.
3: Yeah, but you're one of the boys.
2: Us three blokes here having a great time.
1: Beers.
2: Mate, when did your co-worker shock you?
3: Well, I was arrived at work early one morning, putting my shoes on, and a fellow co-worker had arrived not long after me, before the boss. And they had had a disagreement the day before, and I proceeded to watch this bloke grab his coffee mug off the shelf and jingle his jangles in the coffee mug and then put it back on the shelf and left the room. And then I still sat there, put my shoes on and watched the boss man sharpen, make his cuppa as normal and walked on off having a drink.
2: A hot cup of coffee.
3: No, it was. It definitely was.
1: Did you ever tell anyone or you just kept that to yourself?
3: No, mate, I just kept it myself. It was something that I just wanted to keep in the memory bank.
2: 100%.
1: Yeah, just a giggle for yourself, not a giggle for the boss.
3: Don't get in an argument with the bloke.
1: Cup full of ball.
2: Oh, dear. Thanks, Shane. Thanks, mate. John, talk to us. When did your co-worker shock you?
4: Another coffee yarn for you guys.
2: Good.
4: Pretty early in the morning, I thought I could use a cuppa. I've shouted across the workshop, "Who wants a cuppa?" Quiet bloke down the end puts his hand up, says, "Yep, I'll have one." I said, "How do you take it?" And he yells out, "Up the bum."
2: The quiet co-worker.
1: Were you absolutely shocked?
4: The whole shop stopped and lost it.
2: Well, don't they do those coffee
1: Silent
2: enemas?
1: Assassin.
2: Yeah, don't they do that? They do cafe, like coffee enemas.
1: Oh, yeah. I've had a friend do one of those in Thailand.
2: Friend.
1: No, it was. Okay.
2: I know a friend that just got back from Thailand.
0: No. Yes. Interesting.
1: Hey, mate, there was no time for that sort of health retreat while I was there.
2: Little clean out, Lou.
1: No, Jack. Albert. When did the COVID shock you?
2: Hey, mate.
5: Hey, guys. Love the show.
2: Thank you, brother.
5: Like years ago in the late 90s, I was managing a pub in Pyrmont in Sydney, and our cleaner was, I don't know, late 40s, I suppose, little short sort of dumpy lady, lovely lady. Anyway, one Saturday night, we were having a couple of drinks. She said, "Oh, I looked at the watch." She said, "I've got to go. I'm late for work." And I said, "Oh, right. Where are you working?" And she said, "Oh, I work in a call centre." And I looked at her and I said, "What sort of call centre?" I'm like, "Who opens at 11 o'clock at night?" She looked at me and she said, "Do I have to spell it out for you? I'm a phone sex operator."
1: Oh, like those ones where it's like, "What are you wearing?"
2: Yeah.
5: Back in the back page of the magazine sort of thing.
2: Yeah.
1: Gotcha. Okay. Well, she's living
2: she's
1: a
2: like,
1: double life.
2: "I've got to go. I'll see you tomorrow to clean the pub. Bye." She gave it away.
1: Pete,
2: talk to us. When's your co-worker shock you?
6: Hey, I used to work in an office and we had this office manager and she was the complete white peaches and cream English woman.
2: Yep.
6: Very, very proper.
2: Yep.
6: Anyway, we decided to have a team building exercise of paintball and we're all getting changed and we've gone out into the bush. And then all of a sudden she's come barrel rolling through the bushes, camouflage paint all on her face. She's picked up the paintball gun and it's like an AK-47. She's just kicking and shooting everything in sight. And look, we all just turned and ran. Just, we've gone, this is just wrong.
2: I love that though, mate. I love that.
1: She's been watching too much SAS.
6: Oh, he's showing Rambo.
2: Yeah. I love it. Thank you, mate.
1: Thanks, Peter.
0: Love it, Lou and Judge on Triple M. And shortly, we're playing Cheetah Cheetah Pumpkin Eater.
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9: Through Camp Vale, Madowie Road, seeing a bit of traffic to and from Richardson Road this afternoon. We're seeing a build-up as well through Lambton, Newcastle Road and Crowder Street. Dire Eyes Friday for Broadmeadow. 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
3: Hey, Jess Rouse here. The Hunter Medical Research Institute is rolling out a dementia screening trial at local pharmacies in 2027. Professor Beata Bajorek says it'll offer people a less intimidating way to ask questions.
4: Dementia is a sensitive topic, so people do hesitate to raise that with their clinicians when they have appointments. And it is difficult to get access to healthcare for some people.
3: Work has started on replacing Bridge 263 at Turalba. The bridge that crosses the creek east of the bowling club has been deemed to be in poor structural condition. Newcastle councillors unanimously backed a submission condemning changes to how the state and federal government distribute some operational funding. If the changes go through, council could lose about $7 million each year, meaning ratepayers could be left to fill the gap. And it'll be a sea of red and blue at a call this Sunday, with the NRL confirming 65% of ticket sales so far have been from the Novocastrian faithful. The Knights are looking to book their spot in the NRL Grand Final with a win over the six-time premiers, the Panthers.
5: Triple M National News.
6: Hey there, I'm Brett Thomas. A man accused of supporting ISIS online has been arrested in a counter-terrorism raid. Police detaining a 65-year-old in Melbourne, alleging he pledged allegiance to the group and distributed around 10,000 files of extremist material.
24: We will allege the videos, photographs, audio files and documents contain messages relating to abhorrent content, being executions, mass murder, torture and propaganda.
6: AFP Acting Assistant Commissioner Paula Hudson speaking there. A $1 million reward is on offer for anyone with information that leads to the discovery of Gus Lamont, the four-year-old boy who went missing in the South Australian outback almost a year ago. His parents, Jess and Josh, released a video appealing for help.
25: We miss Gus more than we can describe. We are desperate to have him returned home to us, and we are desperate for answers.
6: And the Liberals are pouring cold water on Barnaby Joyce's claim that talks are underway with One Nation over forming government.
26: GIMS has arrived. Game-changing treatment plans for men to look better. Go to hims.com.au. HIMS. Look better.
6: To go from wooden spooners to grand finalists, there's one man the Knights know they'll need to stop in Sunday's prelim final against the Panthers. Knights skipper Kalyn Ponga telling us they'll do their best to keep Nathan Cleary out of the game.
27: It's Nathan Cleary. We all know what he can do. Obviously for us, we'll prepare as if he's playing. You know, it's about us minimising the impact that he has.
6: And in the AFL, the Lions have one desperate appeal to have Lachie Neale cleared for the grand final after he was given a one-match ban for a gut punch, upheld in a four-hour tribunal hearing.
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3: Cloudy this afternoon, still that chance of a shower, getting down to 14 degrees tonight. Partly cloudy tomorrow, 26 the top, before warming up again to almost crack 30 on Friday. 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

0: Your time is up, Lou.
1: I actually know this one. Goosebumps are like tiny little muscles in your arms, and you usually get them when you're like cold or scared or excited or something. So I always get goosebumps because I'm always excited. That's pretty much it.
0: Wow.
2: Okay. Cameron, you reckon she read that, mate? Or do you reckon she cheated, or did Lula just know that?
3: I reckon she's a cheater.
2: Damn it, you did such a good job.
1: She was cheating. Damn it, we suck, Joe.
2: Oh, mate, I thought
3: the goosebumps are to create the surface, less surface area on your skin when the hair stand up, it keeps you warmer.
2: That's right.
1: No.
2: Yeah.
1: That's not what it says.

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1: That is right, though.
2: Whatever. 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
4: Seeing a build-up of traffic between Adamstown and New Lambton, from Brunker Road and Glebe Road to St James Road and Bridges Road. Bit of Cardiff traffic as well, both ways on Main Road at Moneybung Road. It hasn't built up too badly yet, just seeing some early starters outbound towards the M1 Cameron Park on Newcastle Link Road to the Minmay Road roundabout. Current cruising time, Beresfield to Morisset along the M1, 25 minutes. Whether you're moving, decluttering your home or office, or heading overseas, let Storage King help you start your new chapter. 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
5: Newcastle's average unleaded price today is around $2.40 a litre, while some servos are selling it as low as $2.34. 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
1: Nice of you to join us, Charge. Just out there talking to the just NRL to players.
2: Joshie Reynolds stopped by. I wanted to say good day.
1: Why is he called Grub?
2: He played a very, very delightful football game.
0: He pushed the boundaries of the rule set.
1: Oh, so he's a little grub. Not like a hooven grub, the animal.
2: Not like a what?
1: I think that might be a New Zealand thing. Never mind.
2: Yeah, it definitely is.
1: You didn't have hoo-hoo grubs?
2: No, we got witchetties.
1: Ah, same thing.
2: Is it?
1: Hoo-hoo grub in New Zealand.
2: Really?
1: Your little hoo-hoo grub.
2: Sounds like a euphemism. I'm sorry. It does.
1: Stop saying that every time it hits three.
2: Three.
0: Why is that three so weird?
1: I'm a little leprechaun.
2: Every time it hits three.
0: What was that?
1: I don't know. Got a mild stroke.
2: The world of dads, Lulu.
1: Rattled. Absolutely. Have you seen the video, mate?
2: I have seen the video.
1: It's the funniest thing.
2: Now, it's obviously, you know, at a school bloody athletics carnival or a fun day or whatever, they've clearly gotten the dads. We'll do a dad race.
1: They often do parents racing or like the egg and spoon race. Mate, you do it with your kids.
2: I'm not even joking. When I watched the video, I got excited to flog all the dads in the race.
1: You're not that quick.
2: Are you joking? 11 flat. In my prime.
1: Yeah, well, in your prime.
2: Yeah.
1: Look at you now.
2: That's quick, kid.
1: 75 hard's well and gone. You had a mud cake for three meals.
2: I understand that, but that will still translate into a middle-aged man. The blokes who are running 14s will now run 17s. Blokes who are running 11 will run 13s.
0: True.
2: You idiot. So I'm excited.
1: Oh, I can't wait to come watch you lose.
2: I'm going to be like, but this is the thing.
1: You'll be
2: see
1: so
2: how competitive
1: confident.
2: I already got?
1: Yeah.
2: They're clearly competitive in this race. And the dad that is winning, he's winning the race, sprinty along, just fully trips over himself, stacks it.
1: Like full face plant.
2: Face plant, like something out of a cartoon. But slides across the line first. So he still gets the dub.
1: Oh. It was kind of like an NRL try, sliding across the line.
2: Very reminiscent.
1: Yeah.
2: Very reminiscent.
1: Similar to Grub. Did he score tries?
0: He scored some tries.
2: He scored some tries.
1: On you, Grub.
2: He's gone.
1: Yeah. See you, mate.
2: But we loved this video.
1: So much.
2: I'm now a dad.
1: We should do a running race with you on the grass.
2: Love that.
0: Train you up for all the father races.
2: For a dad race.
0: Ooh, a dad race. Yeah,
1: maybe we have a dad race. Let's get dads in and judge as a dad race.
0: Oh, it's actually a great
1: content
0: idea.
1: Content idea. Content is king. Always thinking on the fly.
0: Any brands out there want to sponsor it?
1: Hawkers. New Balance.
2: Yeah. Okay. It has to be in dad kit.
1: So
2: the New Balance shoes.
1: Shorts.
2: The jean shorts, the polo, and a fanny pack.
1: Write this down, coach.
0: I hope sales is listening.
2: Let's do a dad race.
1: Yeah, done.
2: But first and foremost, I'm a fresh father.
1: Yes.
2: What haven't we done for a while, Lulu?
1: Unpack your dad.
2: We'd love to unpack some dads.
1: Give us a call. We want your dad's number.
0: Your dad's number.
2: Jesus. Everything okay at home?
0: Yeah.
2: Shit, timbers.
1: We want your dad's.
2: A Freudian slip from Louisa Dowden there.
1: We want your dad's name.
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5: Seeing a build-up of traffic between Adamstown and New Lambton from Brunker Road and Glebe Road to St James Road and Bridges Road. Bit of Cardiff traffic as well, both ways on Main Road at Moneybung Road. It hasn't built up too badly yet, just seeing some early starters outbound towards the M1 Cameron Park on Newcastle Link Road to the Minmay Road roundabout. Current cruising time, Beresfield to Morisset along the M1, 25 minutes. Whether you're moving, decluttering your home or office or heading overseas, let Storage King help you start your new chapter. 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
1: Unpack, baby, unpack.
2: Your dad.
0: Your dad. You went a bit early, Lou.
2: Oh, did I?
3: Yeah. You went way too early. I went late.
0: I got it just right.
3: Yeah. You're like Goldilocks.
0: Exactly.
3: Wait, is that the porridge one?
2: Porridge.
0: Porridge one.
3: Yeah.
2: Oh, anyone eating porridge right now at 3:15? Criminal.
3: Porridge in the arvo.
2: Throw it out.
3: It's sickening. Okie doke.
2: Unpack your dad. You call up with your dad's number, apparently.
3: Yeah, with their name. Now, we've got Jeremy on the line. Jeremy, how you going?
4: Cool, guys. How you doing?
2: Keeping out of trouble, mate. Cheers.
3: Yeah, beautiful. Jeremy, what's your old man's name?
4: Nickname goes by Bowser.
0: Bowser.
2: He's a character.
0: Bowser.
3: All right. I'll go this one, dude.
2: Yeah.
3: Ah, big old Bowser. He's a thick-skinned fella. You know that. They say so hard it's like he's got a big spiked shell on his back. Old Bowser. Big, heavy-set bloke, you know. He's got sort of a reddish mohawk. When he's sick, he's sort of a bit green in the gills, big old Bowser. Loves a tin. He does. Mostly your Victor Bravos. Tell you what he has a passionate disdain for. There's a couple of Italian plumbers that live just down the road from him. Can't stand them. Always beefing. And do you want to know why? Because one of those sneaky little plumbers stole his bird. Bowser had a peach of a lady. An absolute peach. She was his princess. And they nicked her. She fell in love with them. And he's hated them ever since. Jeremy. He also loves mushrooms. Jeremy, how close am I?
4: Well, you're pretty close. You got there with me one to ten. That's about it, but.
0: No red mo.
3: No red mo.
4: No, there's no hair up there at all.
3: No Italian plumbers as sworn enemies. Lou's looking at me very confused.
2: No, I know it's a character in Mario and Luigi.
3: Mate, tell us a bit about your old man Bowser.
4: Oh, mate, he got the nickname when he was a young fella out in Cooler growing up out there. He he worked a few Bowsers out there.
0: Oh, the Bowsers.
3: That makes so much more sense.
2: Way more sense.
3: Yeah, so he's not like a turtle-shelled enemy.
4: he does have thick skin and he does love a good tin, that's for sure.
2: He's a retired truckie.
3: Awesome. I was halfway there.
2: Thanks, Jezza. Peter.
5: Hello,
2: Peter. How you going?
5: I'm good. How are you guys?
2: Good.
3: Very well, thank you.
2: What's your dad's name?
5: Randy.
2: Randy. Sometimes the ladies would say back in his youth. He's an ex-Marine. He finds himself at home at sea. He's a big fisherman because of that. He's got a boat named Marlin. He takes the lads out all the time. Always stocked with Carlton drafts. You hop on there and Randy doesn't have a Carlton draft. It's sickening. Randy wouldn't take that boat out without Carlton drafts. He loves pies, specifically mince and cheese. He wouldn't go past a steak and cheese every now and then. But at the bakery, it's always mince and cheese for Big R.
3: Well, not always. Because you said steak and cheese.
2: Yeah. But if there's no mince and cheese left, mate, he'll take a steak and cheese. It's not his preference. He's got curly brown locks. Randy.
3: Oh.
2: He's a local at two pubs. They know his name. And he often has a little plaque there for him reserved. Randy, 3 p.m. Fridays. How'd I go?
5: Not even close.
2: Damn it.
0: Oh, no.
2: Too specific on this fishing.
3: Talk to us. What's Randy
5: he's
3: like?
5: Got black curly hair, but he's bald on top. He doesn't drink.
3: Okay.
5: He's been married 5 times.
3: Okay. Oh, well, he lives up to his name.
2: That's why I said Randy.
5: yeah.
3: What sort of a build is Randy? I'm thinking a thinnish man, a thinner frame.
2: No, I'm thinking a big thick Randy.
5: He's pretty stocky, pot belly.
3: Okay.
2: So he doesn't love fishing?
5: No, not at all. Mm. A home guy.
3: I think I was closer with my fictional character.
2: Thanks, Pete.
0: And that is us for Lou and Charge for your Winnie Churchill Wednesday on Triple M. We're back tomorrow for Thrust Thursday. Oh.
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8: Through to Toronto, main road starting to self-heal now following an accident past the Fennel Bay Bridge. It was back to Turalba. Steady traffic continuing though through Cardiff on main road and down the hill to the King Street Warners Bay roundabout for Hillsborough Road, banking up at times at Crockett Street. Current cruising time between Broadmeadow and Belmont, 26 minutes on the Pacific Highway. We all want our kids to be safe, but many aren't. 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
28: Afternoon, I'm Brett Thomas. Counter-terrorism police have arrested a man accused of acting as an online ISIS propagandist. The 65-year-old was arrested at a home in Melbourne. AFP Acting Assistant Commissioner Paula Hudson alleging he distributed around 10,000 files of extremist material.
29: The material glorified acts of violence and terrorism, spreading hateful ideology that is designed to radicalise others.
28: There's now a $1 million reward for information about missing 4-year-old Gus Lamont. SA Premier Peter Malinauskas making the announcement 12 months since the boy disappeared from Oak Park Station in the SA Outback.
30: We put this in place because we spare no expense. Justice needs to be done here one way or another. We will not tolerate any circumstances where children go missing and not able to be accounted for.
28: And there's a push for mandatory life sentences for domestic violence murderers. It's coming from an independent MP in New South Wales who wanted to apply in cases of AVO or bail condition breaches.
31: Aussie men deserve to look and feel their best. That's where Hims comes in. Go to hims.com.au. Hims, look better.
28: Sport. The NRL's grand final pre-match show is off, with Tones and I saying she was never locked in. Her team says a prior US commitment with Macklemore stopped the deal going ahead. To cricket, Mitchell Stark is expecting crowds in South Africa to be rowdy as the Aussies gear up for their first series there since Sandpaper Gate 8 years ago.
32: I've played enough cricket. I might have big ears, but I know how to switch them up. They can get rowdy, which you expect from away tours. In terms of the two teams, I think there's certainly no animosity there. I think there's two teams quite well known to one another.
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34: Cloudy this afternoon. Still that chance of a shower, getting down to 14 degrees tonight. Partly cloudy tomorrow, 26 the top, before warming up again to almost crack 30 on Friday. 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
41: 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Maroon, Millie and Nathan Hindmarsh are Triple M's Rush Hour.
0: Hey, g'day everybody and welcome. We are live at the Vicar in Dural. G'day everybody. Yeah, the place is absolutely chockers. Nathan, welcome. This is your local.
1: It is my local, yeah. I venture up here, feed the kids, cost me an arm and a leg, but it's good feed.
0: Well, the food is outstanding.
1: Well, I've got three giants and one little one, so yeah. And then they decide they want to have a beer and then it costs me more and they don't put their hand in their pocket because they're all tight asses.
0: And Bonnie can put it away as well.
1: She can. She loves a schooner.
0: Yeah.
1: Yeah.
0: Yeah. Yeah. So our other special guest today, three-time premiership winner, another boy from this part of the world, the great Luke Keary, ladies and gentlemen.
1: Oh, yes.
2: Thank you, Anthony.
1: An old Oak Hill boy. A lot of Oak Hill kids in here today finishing their... We're just about to start their HSC.
0: Starting, yeah.
1: Are they? Oak Hill kids? Yeah, I see us all. Yeah, I went to take my kids to Oak Hill.
0: What happened?
1: I had to shake the boss's hand?
2: The brother.
1: Yeah. Yeah. Nah, not for me.
0: What, he's soft hand?
1: Yeah.
2: You got to kiss the hand.
1: Yeah, we nah.
2: Kiss the hand.
1: Nah, not doing that. Nah. Not doing that.
0: You don't want to kiss the ring.
1: But how are you? No, oh, you don't want to do that. Because you've had an STD. I mean, sorry.
0: A UTI.
1: A UTI.
0: Yes. Very painful. But apparently common at my age. But very, very painful. I don't recommend it.
1: Did you get over the question the doctor asked you?
0: What was that?
1: The question about the thing that...
0: Oh, yeah. That was a very rude and intrusive question the doctor asked me.
2: What was the question?
0: Well, I'll tell you off air. But, I mean, you just don't go around asking people that. Anyway, listen, what we want to do is get a few more people down here if we can fit them in. Our first 50 people get a free Macca's cheeseburger, and of course you also get a free beer as well. Great people down here. We're going to play Stump the Lump live. We're going to ask, we've got some very hard-hitting questions for Luke Keary about the Rabbitohs and all his player movement.
1: Yeah.
0: And we are here thanks to our mates at Macca's. When the footy's on and you can't miss a moment, get Macca's delivered for a 99-cent delivery fee only on the My Macca's app, live at the Vicar. This is the Triple M Rush Hour.

0: Jam Rush Hour live. Yes, we are at the Vicar in beautiful sunny downtown Dural. What about the crowd? They're rolling in their Parramatta jerseys now. We are live. It's Maroon. It's Nathan Hindmarsh and Luke Keary. Yes. And, of course, this time of year we're all about the NRL, aren't we, guys?
1: Well, there's nothing else, is it?
0: There's nothing else.
1: We're Triple M.
0: We're Triple M. We rock the footy. Now, obviously, yesterday NRL has announced there's no pre-game for the grand final because negotiations with Tones and I broke down. I have to say, I wouldn't know Tones and I if he walked in here and...
1: I think it's she.
0: I don't know who they... Yeah. What do they see? I have heard that song. Yeah. That might be the worst song I've ever heard.
1: I concur.
0: Yeah.
1: I'm glad we didn't get her.
0: 100%.
1: I could not have thought of anything worse.
2: I like it.
1: I would have boycotted
2: like
1: the grand...
2: It.
1: Yeah, you would.
2: From Byron Bay...
0: Oh, no. This nonsense.
1: Crap.
0: We don't need anything, but I'll give you the tip. Ice House put their hand up yesterday.
1: Who?
0: Ice House, you're one of your favourite bands,
1: who's
0: I
1: that?
0: Think. And they should have got the gig.
2: Who's
1: Ice
2: that?
1: House?
0: That's a real band.
1: Electric Blue. What?
0: Man of Colours.
2: Well, how's that go?
1: I'm not, I don't know how it goes.
2: Yeah.
1: I know
2: how's
1: it
2: Electric
1: goes.
2: Blue go?
0: If a boy had a chance with someone like you. That. Heine, that's
2: wow.
0: pretty good.
1: That's my favourite song in the
0: pretty
1: whole
0: good.
1: World.
0: Wow. Anyway, that's not going to happen either. This is Ice House.
1: Yeah.
0: Wouldn't you rather Ice House?
1: All over that's you, the Electric Blue.
0: That's all over Tones and me. I mean, yes. I got to tell you.
1: Tones and I.
0: Tones and I.
2: You need a 50-plus crowd.
0: No, not that's nonsense.
1: That's the thing. That's
2: There's
1: the
2: a
1: way.
2: Bunch of young people in here. Has anyone heard of Ice House?
0: Who loves Ice House? Yeah. Hell, the young blokes love
2: they
0: it.
2: They got no idea. They know Ice.
0: Anyway, forget about all that.
1: We
0: forget about
1: West.
0: Tones and I and forget about Ice House. We're going to have a special talent quest, okay? Let's help the NRL. Can you dance? Can you sing? Can you read minds? Can you strip? What can you do on grand final day? For instance,
1: I saw something earlier in the week about maybe some bull rush.
0: Cocky Laura.
1: Yeah. Bit of Cocky Laura, British Bulldog.
2: What is your special talent we're talking about?
1: No, you don't want to know what my special talent is. It's something I can't discuss.
0: He gave it up years ago. It used to be his special talent.
1: Yeah. Send you blind.
0: Anyway, this
1: Who
0: is,
1: said that?
0: We're going to, we want to give us a call, 133353, or any of you in the crowd. Have any of you got a special talent?
2: Boys.
0: Yes. I'll put that away. That won't help you on grand final.
2: Skull Schooners.
0: We'll find out if there's anyone in the crowd or on 133353. And this is what we got for a prize today. Tickets to see Ice House at the ICC next year.
1: Yeah.
0: On the Man of Colours tour.
2: It's not Ice, boys. It's not Ice. It's Ice House.
0: ICC Sydney, June 19. 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But everyone's in the draw to win 4 tickets to the GF. All right? Just for coming on air. 133353. Come on, you guys at home, you guys in the car, you guys here at the Vicar. What is your special talent? 133353. The NRL needs you because Triple M rocks the footy.
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6: Between Beresfield and Raymond Terrace, the M1 extension certainly has made a marked improvement on traffic between John Renshaw Drive and at least Adelaide Street, Heatherbrae. But we still have some roadworks slowing up northbound traffic at Hexham on Maitland Road. Current cruising time right now, Birmingham Gardens to Bennett's Green using the inner city bypass, 18 minutes. Every journey starts somewhere. 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Traffic from 102.9 Triple M.
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0: Triple M lock, rocking live at the Vicar in Dural. Listen to this crowd go Burko. And it's Maroon, of course, Hindy, Luke Keary. Guys, just before we get stuck into the fun and festivities again, I've got some very sad news to report. I'm just hearing through some of our management at Triple M that Angry Anderson has just passed away. So, obviously, in the Triple M world, we all knew and dealt with Angry a fair bit, and he's a good fella. So, sadly, Angry Anderson has passed away. We'll try and get a song on and get more details as they come to hand. But, of course, anybody my age or even your age,
1: Yeah, no, I'm a big fan of Roast Tattoo, Angry Anderson himself. He's a champion bloke, met him a couple of times. And, yeah, it's a sad news for Australian music, but just sad news for everyone if you've grown up listening to Roast Tattoo or Angry Anderson himself. So, yeah, wishes to him and wishes to his family.
0: Absolutely. So we'll keep you posted any more details. Look, we've got more rugby league royalty joining us on stage. This bloke played in 3 premierships for Parramatta. He went on to, of course, be more famous for his Peter Wynn score. We call him Wally, but his name's Peter Wynn. Wally Wynn, welcome to the Triple M Rush Hour.
2: Yeah, awesome to be here. Love Para, love this area. Been here for a long time. And you bring up the Vicar. I remember coming, I might have seen Angry Anderson here back in the late 80s.
0: Early
2: 80s playing here. Yeah, they had a lot of good bands come up here.
0: Mate, that's good memories you got of you know, obviously seeing the great man doing We Can't Be Beaten and my favourite Roast Tattoo song, Bad Boy for Love. I loved it, you know. But listen, mate, last time I saw you and the only time I was seeing you regularly is when you made the move over to the east and you were living there in Bondi, walking along, doing the walk every day. What happened? You came back.
2: Oh, the wife twisted my arm and said we should have a bit of a break from that. But I've been out of Dural down Moralia for a long time, probably 20, 25 years. So I've seen a lot of this area for such a long, long time. It's beautiful out here. And nowadays we've got 7 grandchildren, Maroon.
0: Yeah. Oh,
2: so
0: bloody hell, you look
2: they
0: well.
2: They want to ride horses and they want to ride quaddies. So again, that little bit of a lifestyle, which I had as a kid growing up in the little place called Werris Creek.
0: Yes. Mate, you've remained so much more handsome than your brother. I just want to say that off the top.
2: Oh, thank you for the compliment.
3: How's the shop going, Wal?
2: Yeah, it's good. Only there to make friends, as you know.
3: How many years now? I still remember as a kid
2: going. I started in 1987. So how many years is that? That's about, 39 years ago. So I was used to be a secondary mathematics teacher, and the idea came along to open up a sports store and did it and still there.
1: Well, you play with a heap of great players at Parramatta and for Australia and New South Wales. Out of those players, who's probably your player you probably admired the most playing with?
2: The greatest player I played alongside? Is that one?
1: Yeah.
2: Gee, I don't know if Sterlo or Brett Kenny or Eric Graff or Steve Eller are all listening in, but played with some great players. Bob O'Reilly, Mick Cronin, as I mentioned, Arthur Beetson, Paul Mayers was a local. He's a great player as well. But I had to pick one out, probably the Guru, Eric
1: Graff. Yeah.
2: He's a great player. You give him the ball, he'd go 100 metres if he had to. He was explosive off the mark.
1: Yeah, we tried doing that with Eric Graff Jr., but unfortunately it just wasn't the same.
3: hey, well, there's obviously a lot of Parramatta fans here. You've been around the club for a long time. You're still involved, still get down there a lot. Where are they at? Where's the club at as a whole?
2: Well, who'd have thought this is the 1986 premiership ring? If anybody wants to try it on, Sarah, and it's available. It's a long time ago. Who'd have thought it'd be 40 years before we win our last one? Yeah. Been a long time. Got all the resources, enormous junior talent. It just shows you how hard it is.
0: Yeah.
2: It's a tough gig to win a grand final. You got
0: everything's
2: got to be aligned for you to do it.
0: Been there a few times, haven't they? They've been there a few times, Barra. But they just haven't got the chocolates on the day.
2: Yeah, no, it's tough. You know, like, what's going to happen in 2 weeks' time? Can we predict the winner sitting here now?
0: Well,
2: everything's got to be aligned. Everything's got to go well for whatever teams turn up on the day.
1: It's going to be massive grand final, mate. When you do win that, when you hold the grand final trophy up, what are the celebrations like, Walt?
3: Why are you doing this to yourself?
1: I don't know. I just want to get that sort of that feeling of what it would have been like.
2: I'm not allowed to pick on you, but say, like, thank you for the question, but once you qualify for the grand final 7 days out, it's just a buzz all the way through. And when Jack Gibson coached us in those years, he said, just do everything the same. He said, let your mum and dad collect the papers and collect all the write-ups. You know, just do your normal thing and just turn up on the day. It's just another game. But it's not just another game. It's enormous build-up. There's so much goes on during the week. You're focusing on the game. You get yourself ready, so you're going to play the best game you can play in your life. And being in that dressing shed amongst your mates, all getting ready, getting strapped, looking at each other, give a wrestle here and there, But the biggest thrill, I think, was running down through the member stand onto the SCG. We won all our grand finals at the SCG. Yeah. But to go down there and to look at the crowd, the blue and gold around the grandstand, is something amazing. Then all of a sudden that whistle goes and the game started and you don't hear a thing until that 80th minute when the full-time whistle goes and guess what, you're in front. You go, yes!
3: How good is it?
2: And that's when the celebrations start before you get off the field.
1: But you guys weren't full-time. You weren't professional rugby league players. It was another job for you guys. So how did Mad Monday fit in there? Did you have to take time off work? And how long did it last for?
2: Well, I was a secondary mathematics teacher, so I worked in pretty well. Teach 9 till 3, then go to training, play Saturday and Sundays. But come the Monday after you've won, all sorts of injuries.
1: Kids, yourselves
2: to go to school. They had a good principal. He knew what was going on. And in those days, we had a great pub just down the road, the Albion Hotel in Parramatta.
1: Yep.
2: And an ex-Parramatta legend in Brian Hambley owned it. So we always went back there. And he made the bar open to us, and we celebrated to all hours.
0: Okay, if you've just joined us, just repeating the earlier news, sadly, Angry Anderson has passed away. Details as they come to hand. Right now, we are speaking to rugby league legend Peter Wally Wynn, and we are live at the Vicar Hotel in Dural. You're going to hang around with us for a while, old mate?
1: Ooh.
0: Okay, Wally will stay. We'll come back and speak to him a little bit more because Triple M rocks the Vicar.
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6: Cessnock traffic is pretty busy right now. Aberdare Road, Allendale Road and also Maitland Road, Vincent Street and Wallumbay Road through from Mountview Road. Heavy going outbound now on Cameron Park's Newcastle Link Road to the Minmay Road roundabout. Your current cruising time between Ballarra Heights and Basie along Tokal and Gresford Road, 17 minutes. 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
0: Hey, how you doing? We are live at the Vicar Hotel in Dural. G'day, everybody. We've been joined by, some rugby league greats in our regular, Nathan Hindmarsh, Luke Keary, triple premiership winner, and the great Peter Wynne. Wally Wynne has joined us on stage, and he's brought along a Parramatta jumper from Peter Wynne's score. Hindy's going to sign it.
1: Oh, am I?
0: Yeah, I'm going to give it away. But it reminds me, Wally, of when I started at Triple M 100 years ago, the old Rabs. Even if you're not an eel, Wally and the Sheik will do you a deal at Peter Wynne's score.
1: Ooh, if you don't score here,
0: you'll never score.
1: Oh,
0: now, do you see
1: stop
0: Rabs?
1: It. Stop how to get that in? Shameless.
0: Do you see Rabs around at all, do you, Wally?
2: I've known Ray Warren since 1977. He's probably the reason I came to Parramatta. Actually, if I think about the past, he was calling the Amco Cup.
0: Yeah.
2: I was playing for Illawarra against Eastern Suburbs Roosters at Leichhardt Oval. And I walked out of the ground and Rabs was there. He walked out of the little caravan, which is on the top, on the end of Leichhardt Oval. And he said, what are you doing next year, Winnie? I said, I had to play rugby league in Sydney. He said, give me your number. And the next morning, Terry Fernley rang me at 7
0: beautiful.
2: O'clock in the morning.
0: Yeah.
2: And Terry said, can I talk to you? And I said, when do you want to talk? And he said, oh, I'll be straight down. He came straight down and I became an eel. So as far as Rabs go, he was certainly great for my business for the Dead Set Legends on Saturday morning.
0: Yeah.
2: I miss that so much.
1: Well, there would have been some great stories from the past. I've always heard this one, I'm not sure if it's true, about Eric Groth Sr. and it might have been Neville Glover running over someone's leg to straighten it out in a car. Is that a true story?
2: I don't know so much about that, Hindy, but I do know we used to run a 10-kilometre run down at Smithfield. And Eric and Neville hid in the pipes in the road and we did the 10K and come back and they joined in and came first and second.
1: Couple of wingers.
2: That probably was Jack Sorum. He said, boys, run it again and we'll follow you.
3: Well, can you explain to me, you're a maths teacher. I went to school with Michael. I went to O'Kill with your son, Michael. One of the slowest humans I've ever... I know, he's one of my best mates.
1: What, physically slow or...?
3: Mentally.
1: Oh, okay, right.
3: You're a maths teacher. They frog marched him out in year 9 there at O'Kill. How does that happen?
2: He must have thrown his father's side of family. Yeah, he's done well. He's got a building business called Win Build. Everybody needs a house built. He's in the eastern suburbs.
0: Yeah, so. I see him driving around the ute.
2: Yeah, he's in the ute. Yeah, he's down there. But no, he did well. Got out in year 10. I mean, you two played footy together for a long time and, God, look at the career you had. You know, you're good. Yeah, he got through to the under-11s, I think, and did his ACL, never played for you again.
3: 11, he did his ACL.
1: Yes. Well, you've won a lot of grand finals. What was your favourite? What was the best one?
2: Look, I play. I had the ups and downs of being a part of Parramatta when we won four premierships, but I had a couple of stories. I missed the 81 grand final. I had a knee operation. I didn't play for 12 months. But Jack and Mass kept me a part of it. And before the game, Mass said, follow us up into the grandstand. At half time, Mass says, grab us a pie and grab Jack too. So I did that. But then I think probably starting and finished the 83 grand final. It was the third premiership Parramatta had won in a row. And to be ahead at full time, like I said before, about seeing that blue and gold around the grandstand, getting back to Parramatta, going up into the auditorium and being introduced one by Ray Warren, and the whole club used to just rock. I think that's probably the highlight of post-winning a grand final. Being at the intensity of the game is something I just can't put into words, but when that full-time whistle goes, you're in another world, you're on another planet. When you're ahead like you are and you've won the game, it's like tunnel vision that you've done it. But the fans, to me, I still remember what it means to the fans, like getting back to Parramatta from Church Street to Marsden Street to O'Connell Street and being outside the Leeds Club.
0: Yeah.
2: It's just next level. So I hope if you're a Parramatta fan, you were there one of those nights, and I hope you're there in the near future to celebrate the next grand final.
1: Yeah, I was surprised that Cumberland Oval used to hold over 100,000. Because the amount of people that have told me they were there when Cumberland Oval burnt down, it must have been a bloody big stadium, Cumberland.
2: We're still signing the picket fence, you know.
1: Yeah, kept them.
2: Yeah, that was a big night, wasn't it? Fancy winning the grand final. It certainly culminated with the Parramatta Stadium being built. Maybe it would have got built if it didn't burn it down.
1: Exactly, mate. And you played so much for NRL, first grade rugby league for the years. Was there a side you hated playing where you just wanted to get stuck in and throw a few elbows and knees and bite and all that sort of stuff?
2: Did I do that, fighting?
1: I saw you bite someone.
2: Look, I think the Bulldogs, they were aggressive.
1: That was an old rivalry, wasn't it, though? I don't think we see enough of any these days.
2: Well, you mentioned that everything you said that I did is what the Bulldogs did. You know, the likes of Steve Folkes, God bless his soul, Peter Tunks, you know, all the, and obviously Lang Mack, all those guys. Every time you played against that side, they were so aggressive. They were in your face the whole time. You really didn't get a chance to recover from some of those tackles.
3: Quick one to finish. Well, who do we see in the GF next week?
2: Oh, good question. I reckon... wouldn't it be nice if the Knights got there against the Dolphins? That'd be big.
0: Anyway, mate, it's great to have you with us. Peter Wynn, or Wally Wynn as we call him. And, of course, if you need, I'm just giving him a shameless plug because he's a mate of mine. If you need a jersey for grand final day, you know where to go. Church Street Mall, Parramatta.
2: And if you don't score here, you'll never score.
0: Thank you very much. Rugby League royalty, three-time premiership winner, Peter Wally Wynn, joining us live at the Vicar. Next hour, we're going to play the world's most famous competition, Stump the Lump. And Hindy's picked out the sad news today is the passing of Angry Anderson.
1: Yes.
0: And you've picked out a song by Angry.
1: I have. What a great song that I absolutely love.
0: All right. Yes. Coming up on the Triple M Rush Hour.
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7: 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Morisset's Mandalong Road in the roadwork zone to Dora Street and Wyee Road, some busy traffic there. And the Glendale Crossroads Main Road at Lake Road towards Edgeworth building up quickly too. Current cruising time, Belmont to Lake Munmorah on the Pacific Highway, 20 minutes. 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
33: Hey there, I'm Brett Thomas. In breaking news, Aussie rocker Angry Anderson has died, aged 79. It comes 3 weeks after he was hospitalised due to a cardiac arrest and recently cancelled a European tour with the band he fronted in the 70s and 80s, Rose Tattoo. In a statement, his family confirmed he passed on Monday, surrounded by his loved ones. Counter-terrorism police have arrested a man accused of acting as an online ISIS propagandist. The 65-year-old was arrested at a home in Melbourne. AFP Acting Assistant Commissioner Paula Hudson alleging he distributed around 10,000 files of extremist material.
0: The material glorified acts of violence and terrorism, spreading hateful ideology that is designed to radicalise others.
33: A $1 million reward is now on offer for information that leads to Gus Lamont being found. It's been almost a year since the four-year-old boy was reported missing from his home in SA's outback. And senior Liberals are rejecting suggestions of a deal with One Nation despite claims from Barnaby Joyce.
1: Hims has arrived. Game-changing treatment plans for men to look better. Go to hims.com.au. Hims. Look better.
33: Roosters coach Trent Robinson insists he's not taking a gamble, recalling Sam Walker for Friday night's NRL prelim against the Dolphins. The playmaker makes his return barely a month after ankle surgery.
2: Outstanding, and he's ready to go. And the only reason that I would put Sam in is if I knew he was 100%, and he's right.
33: Walker's been named at halfback, pushing Daly Cherry Evans to 5'8". And in the AFL, Lachie Neal's grand final hopes are now in the hands of an appeal after the Lions star was banned for striking Jack Ginnivan off the ball.
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32: Triple M. Weather.
14: Cloudy this afternoon. Still that chance of a shower, getting down to 14 degrees tonight. Partly cloudy tomorrow, 26 the top, before warming up again to almost crack 30 on Friday. 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
32: 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Oh no, I'm always surprised as you are. Anthony Maroon, Millie Elliott, and Nathan Hindmarsh. 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
7: Hey, we are live at the Vicar Hotel in Dural. Listen to this crowd. The cheeseburgers have arrived.
16: Oh, they're a hit, the cheeseburgers. Oh, they do. Especially for some of these young guys here that have been a few schooners looking for a free feed. Yes. Yeah.
17: looking very weathered, the young boys.
16: Yeah.
18: Yeah.
16: The you cheese. Mate, you had two beers, boys. Settle down. Get on the farm.
7: So the cheeseburgers have arrived. Thank you very much to Macca's. I think they gave us more like 100. There's cheeseburgers everywhere.
16: Well, it is Dural Macca's. They've been good to me over the years, so I thought, why not be good to everyone else out here? So
18: I'm sure you've
16: I duck up there for a vanilla thick shake quite often.
7: How many times has the Uber called into the drive-thru, do you think, on the way home?
16: I call in there most Thursday nights and most Sunday nights.
17: What's your go-to meal?
16: My go-to is a fillet of fish and a,
7: Yeah, that's my go-to.
16: I love a fillet of fish.
7: Yeah, me too.
16: Delicious. And a vanilla thick shake. Do yourself a favour, try one.
7: But you know what's funny? I'll never order fish at a restaurant, but I'll always get a fillet of fish.
16: Same here.
7: Yeah,
16: they're beautiful. Delicious.
7: Anyway, I just wanted to tell you that the Vicar has got a big event coming up October 17. Hops in the Hills. 15 breweries to explore, live bands, country tunes, weird and wonderful brews, street foods and gourmet eats. And they can bring the whole family along. That's here at the Vicar on October 17. That's for Hops in the Hills. And remember, when the footy's on and you can't miss a moment, get Macca's delivered for a 99-cent delivery fee. But you got to have the app. Up next, we talk more rugby league with Luke Keary and Hindy on the Triple M Rush Hour live at the Vicar in Dural.

0: Triple M Rush Hour playing Angry Anderson suddenly.
1: Song, great song.
0: Yeah.
1: Beautiful great song.
2: Hearing good pick.
0: Yeah.
1: You like it?
2: Yeah.
1: Lukey? Thank you, mate. Yeah. There were so many songs you could have picked.
0: Bad Boy for Love. I wouldn't pick, but anyway. Yeah. That's the part. If you haven't,
1: because you are a bad boy for love.
0: Oh, I am.
1: Aren't you?
0: Oh, you know what that doctor asked me.
2: What did the doctor ask?
0: I'll tell you off air.
2: Can you tell everyone out here next?
0: It's not something you'd ask a man my age. Anyway, if you just jumped in the car, Angry Anderson has passed away, and obviously being Triple M, we all knew Angry, and it's just a sad day today, and we will remember him in the course of the evening. And you personally handpicked that song, Hindy.
1: I did, suddenly. Scott and Charlene's Wedding, Neighbours. It was probably my first introduction to Angry Anderson, to be honest with you. Mm. Yeah, just a song that's always stuck in my head. It's a beautiful song.
0: Yeah.
1: Beautiful song.
0: Now, I would have liked to have seen Angry go up against you in a game of this. Dump the Lump.
3: Do you think you can take on one of the NRL greats? Do you think you can beat Hindy?
4: I know lots about nothing.
3: On Triple M's Rush Hour, this is Stump the Lump.
1: Yes.
2: I was wondering who the lump was. I seen it on there and I was like, who's the lump?
1: I am the lump.
2: You are a lump. You're just one big lump.
1: Just a lump of a man. Yeah, like a big bear.
2: Yeah.
0: You rarely lose.
2: Lumps of like...
1: I rarely lose. This is the greatest game in the world.
0: Yeah.
1: This is the greatest game the world has ever seen.
0: Oh,
1: and it's
0: totally
1: trying to stump me, and I'm a genius.
0: See, people don't realise, Luke, that me and Hindy could retire on the royalties of Stump 100%. The Lump and
1: Played the
0: Secret
1: game.
0: Hound.
1: How many times have we played Stump the Lump? Like 1,500 times?
0: And how many times have you lost?
1: Twice.
0: Well, there you go.
2: Really?
0: There you go.
1: Really?
0: He's really smarter than he looks.
1: I know a lot about nothing.
0: What we are going to do, we've got a crowd here of about 360 people. We're going to find somebody in the audience to take you on.
1: Yes, I'm going to ask someone in the audience a question.
0: Mm.
1: If they get it right, they'll come and join us on the couch here and be a contestant in the world's best game of Stump the Lump.
0: Are you going to do that now, or are you going to do that during the ad break?
1: Well, no, I'm going to. Should I do it now?
0: Do it now.
1: Can I do it now? Okay, quick question to the audience. Okay, here we go. You ready? Everyone ready? In what year did the Parramatta Reels join the competition? Hands up first.
0: The man in the high viz.
1: 47. Yeah. Right. Yep. What's the answer, sir?
5: 1947.
1: Correct.
2: Wow.
0: And.
2: Okay. He looks smart too, this fella.
0: What's your name, mate?
5: Smart, very smart.
0: What's your name?
5: Luke.
0: Okay, Luke will take you on.
1: You're going to take me on, Luke, in Stump the Lump.
0: All right.
1: You don't win anything. Does he win anything?
0: Yeah, absolutely.
1: You might get some tickets to Ice House or something. What are we winning?
0: He's got a great prize here. He's got tickets to Gold Class.
1: Oh, Gold Class.
0: And an Amasim 365 plan. Okay, if you want to escape your pricey telco, get great value mobile deals on a big network without the big prices with Amasim. 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
8: Maitland, Les Darcy Drive towards the Cessnock Road roundabout, past the showgrounds. We've got heavy traffic at the moment. Also through the roadwork zone on Maitland Road, Hexham. At Cameron Park, Newcastle Link Road, gridlock to the Minmai Road roundabout. And a little further south, the Glendale Crossroads outbound on Main Road, past Lake Road towards Edgeworth as well. Current cruising time, Toronto to Morisset along Wanji Road, 17 minutes. Stress and mess-free school holiday platters. 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
14: Triple M, that's just about it for us. 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
15: How good is this?
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16: 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Has slowed a little bit, haven't we? 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
14: 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Yeah. We've lost our focus.
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14: 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We're going to thank the Vicar for having us here. 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
16: It is, and it will be even more so when this footy season finishes. 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
15: Ever been kicked out?
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16: Really?
15: Yes. Rush hour next week, actually.
14: Oh, excellent.
16: Are you on the rush hour
15: next
16: week?
15: Going to brekkie, I've heard.
16: We're moving.
14: Oh, that's right.
16: Moving 7 to 9 weekdays.
14: It's our chance to make some money.
15: A bit of brekkie. Starting to get into that Kyle Sanderlands area.
16: Again?
14: Oh, yeah. Yeah. Mate, he's lapped. He laps Kyle Sanderlands. we're going to leave it at that. We're going to go out on a serious note. Angry Anderson has passed away today, so Triple M have put together a special tribute as we remember Angry.
17: Well, just in case you've forgotten who I am, this is Angry Anderson here, folks.
9: Angry Anderson. The voice, the attitude, the tattoos, the stories, and the bloke who helped define Australian rock and roll.
17: I'm very, very proud to be part of the Australian rock industry. Always have been, always will be.
9: From Rose Tattoo classics like Bad Boy for Love to the song that turned Ramsey Street into history for the wedding of Scott and Charlene. Angry never just sang the songs. He lived them. For 5 decades, he stood on stages, stared down the microphone, and gave us everything he had.
17: If you truly believe in yourself and you really understand what you are doing.
9: A true Aussie rock legend, 79 years young.
17: But the thing that really you must hold in your heart is the love of the music. We
9: can be bigger. The music stays loud. The legend stays forever.
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10: Well, demand has generally softened across many of the key points in the Hunter and Newcastle areas. We've still got some Aberdare Road, Cessnock traffic and along Vincent Street through the shops. Busy traffic outbound on Newcastle Link Road to the Midway Road roundabout at Cameron Park. Current cruising time from Cormorant Road, Kooragang Island to Anna Bay, 32 minutes along Nelson Bay Road and Gangan Road. 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Traffic from 102.9 Triple M.
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17: Hey there, I'm Brett Thomas. The family of Aussie rocker Angry Anderson have confirmed he's died aged 79. The frontman for 80s rock group Rose Tattoo was recently hospitalised for a cardiac arrest. A 65-year-old man has been arrested after police allegedly uncovered thousands of ISIS propaganda files. Federal police swooping on a 65-year-old man in Melbourne. AFP Acting Assistant Commissioner Paula Hudson says the material he spread glorified terrorism and violence.
18: Let me be clear. Terrorist propaganda is not harmless online content. Terrorist organisations like ISIS rely on online platforms to distribute propaganda and recruit supporters.
17: In New York for the UN General Assembly, Anthony Albanese has posted a selfie with Donald Trump despite criticism from the US about Australia's social media reforms. And South Australia has announced a $1 million reward for information that leads to 4-year-old Gus Lamont being found 12 months after he disappeared.
19: Aussie men deserve to look and feel their best. That's where Hims comes in. Go to hims.com.au. Hims, look better.
17: Newcastle captain Kalyn Ponga has told us he'll only think about their incredible turnaround when the season's done. The Knights will play for a spot in the grand final on Sunday against the Panthers after finishing with the wooden spoon just last year.
20: It's hard to reflect when we're not done yet. You know, you don't want to sit in this moment for too long. You sort of want to keep striving for more. So when the season's all said and done, I'll definitely reflect and I'd say I'd be pretty proud for sure.
17: And the Roosters deny they're taking a risk with Sam Walker returning for their prelim against the Dolphins just a month after ankle surgery.
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21: Cloudy this afternoon, still that chance of a shower, getting down to 14 degrees tonight. Partly cloudy tomorrow, 26 the top, before warming up again to almost crack 30 on Friday. 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
25: Welcome to Triple M NRL Daily here on your Wednesday. It's Charlie Wythe here, and in the house we have two greats in the world of rugby league, premiership winning coach of the Cronulla Sharks, Shane Flanagan, and one of the best journalists in the game, Danny Widler. How are you, boys?
26: I'm very good, mate. A great weekend at footy, and then, like, we're getting close again. It's so exciting. It's only, what, Wednesday?
25: Yeah.
26: 2 days to go.
25: Here we go.
27: Charlie, I've got a lot going on in my head about, you know, injuries and can players play, and, you know, I'm worried about Latrell, Tones and I. There's so many things that are concerning me at the moment. I need to talk to you about them. I need your help to decide to get through all that sort of stuff.
25: Well, Tones and I is going to be under the microscope because
27: you're not a fan, are you?
25: Oh, I'm so happy that she's not going to be performing, because if we had to hear Dance
27: Monkey.
25: Have you
27: got something personal against her?
25: Dance Monkey for me is one of the worst songs ever produced by an Australian artist.
27: Is that a Triple M song?
25: No, definitely not.
27: Are you sure?
25: It will never be played on Triple M. Never has, never will be played on Triple M.
27: Just Radiators,
25: we play Foo Fighters, Cold Chisel, Real Rock Bands, Hoodoo Gurus, Real Rock Bands. But we will talk about it, Danny. We will talk about it. Also, Latrell Mitchell's under the spotlight. What's he worth? What should South pay him? Where else could he end up? Cody Walker as well. Of course, your plan, Flano, of how the Knights can beat the Panthers.
27: I want to hear this.
26: Yeah, well, I don't know if it's a plan, but it's a bit of an idea which Justin Holbrook might go with. But it's a tough one, you know, to try and pull the Penrith Panthers apart. You know, they've got clustered players all over there. So it's a tricky one, but you've got to go with the plan, that's for sure.
25: Absolutely. Up next, we will be talking, though, Latrell Mitchell and South Sydney's salary cap roster reshake. Will Latrell go? Will he stay? Find out next here on Triple M NRL Daily with Danny Widler, Shane Flanagan, and Charlie White. We'll be back very shortly.

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1: Where the NRL's biggest stories unfold. 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
2: The Knights, huge task for them, going up against the Penrith Panthers. They're massive outsiders. They've had an amazing year going from Wooden Spooners to the prelim final now. But how can they actually beat the Panthers?
3: Yeah, it's an interesting one. Like, when you asked me about this earlier, does the Knights game that they've been playing the last couple of weeks beat the Panthers? Possibly could, but to, you know, to give themselves more of a chance, I think they need to, you know, come up with a plan. You know, when my bit, I look back in, you know, 2016, 2018, you know, we played in the grand final qualifier as well, that we had a plan and we targeted the opposition. You know, there's a few weaknesses there, or in the case with Melbourne Storm, we targeted their strengths. You know, we went after Cooper, we went after Cameron Smith.
4: How many tackles did Smith make?
3: 70-something tackles, yeah, in that game. Yeah, and, you know, that was our plan to get to him, to take away Cameron's ability to get out of dummy half and control it. You know, when Melbourne got the ball, we wanted Cameron to be looking to get his gas back and not be playing part of the attacking team, and it was a little bit with Cooper as well. So I think Newcastle they don't need to come up with a plan to run at the opposition talkers, but they need to come up with a plan. And I think one that sticks out for me pretty early is Nathan, you know, and obviously who's going to defend next to him. The foot injury is a concern, but I would be making Nathan make as many tackles as possible. You know, who's his centre partner?
2: We
3: don't really
2: currently
3: know.
2: It's Talangi.
3: Yeah, and we know he's got some defensive deficiency. Does that change come game day? We're thinking it might.
2: Yeah.
3: But I'd still be getting at Nathan and make him make as many tackles. I think over time, no club has really targeted Nathan.
4: Is that because they can't get to him?
3: Oh, I'm sure if you've got the right team and the right back rower on that edge and some smart forwards, you can get at him. You just need to channel down that part of the field, especially when you're coming off your try line. It's dangerous because you're going at one of their better players and he can come up with some really smart plays. He can get in. Yeah, Nathan can get up really quickly and stifle the attack as well. So, you know, to answer your question, Charlie, I think they need to come up with something a little bit different, whether it's sometimes, and it might even be, you know, I remember Ricky used to always in big games, he'd want to kick early in tackle count. You get a quick play of the ball coming out of your end, tackle three, tackle four, you kick it down there as long and as hard as you can.
4: What's the value in that?
3: Well, it gets the opposition, you know, they don't get to get the kick pressure on you, so you get a nice kick away. You're kicking early, so you'd like to think that it finds the grass, and then you've probably got 12 people in your kick chase line and you've got a bit of petrol in your legs as well. And then you get down there and, you know, if it is Edwards, you can jump into Edwards and take a bit of petrol out of him because he is dangerous.
4: He's been so good.
3: Yeah. If you just kicked out, if you just kicked Edwards at the back end of your set, he'll be in position. It's hard to find the grass. So kick early, you get a better opportunity. But they need to come up with a plan, and Holbrook's been outstanding this year. I think he's, you know, he changed the way, obviously, Newcastle play. There's two parts of this, Charlie. You don't want to change what's worked also, because if you start tweaking with things, footy players love to keep things the way they were and they don't like to change too much. So you've got to tweak it a little bit and just think that, you know, it's for the better, because if you change and all of a sudden they're getting worried about, oh, we can't execute this, we haven't done it before, why are we changing, coach? Well, why are we changing in a big game? Let's keep it simple.
4: Do you worry, like, should Penrith be worried about the fact that they've got their two best players under injury cloud and their number nine a few weeks back from a major injury, you know? Is that something they'd be concerned about internally?
3: I think they'd be concerned about Nathan's foot. You know, I saw him walking around, you know, he had his boots on. Wasn't in a boot. He had his footy boots on, so it mustn't be too bad. With Isaiah, he was great last game. And, you know, they could have got him off at some point there, but they just chose to leave him out there. I just think that he's such a professional, knows his game, knows what he's got to do, that he'll get through it. Just too good, Isaiah Yeo. And then, you know, with their hooker,
4: he's a machine, a player.
3: Yeah, he's super fit, always has been super fit. And, you know, to give him a little bit of time in the semi-final, he'll be right ready to go. So I don't think it's a weakness for those three players. And we're talking about two of those three are probably the elite of the elite. So they find a way, Danny. Good players, elite players find a way.
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9: Henry Weathers, City Road, Glebe Road, outbound towards Adamstown Heights and Charlestown, starting to taper off after a busy one. Across to Glendale, just past the crossroads. Frederick Street near Main Road, watch for an accident with a slight build-up of traffic there as well. Current cruising time, Williamtown to Tea Gardens, 40 minutes along the Pacific Highway and Mile Way. 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
3: You spoke about PVL, Danny. He's had a... I think we've had a major win here, personally, with Tones and I pulling out, because that no one wants to hear Dance Monkey on the grand final day. No one. And she didn't even want to sing it anyway. So good riddance to Tones and I. We don't need her on grand final day. For $1 million a year as well. $1 million a year.
4: I'm hoping, Charlie, that $1 million included production costs. Because I wouldn't pay her 20 grand.
3: I think she should be paying us for the opportunity for the exposure of the NRL Grand Final.
4: Look, we're talking about a talented artist here, but it's just not my
3: taste. Tones and I is a one-hit wonder, really. Tones and I. It's Dance Monkey, then all the other songs are... I couldn't name any other songs from Tones and I.
4: But maybe it's not our... No, we're different generations, aren't we?
3: I'm 30.
4: Yeah. Not your generation?
3: Not my generation, no. Did Channel 9 want Grand Final entertainment? I read that in an article. They're not happy.
4: I don't know. I don't speak to the high-ups about... if they want singers or not. But yeah, they've got to fill the broadcast.
3: Yeah.
4: I'm happy with the dogs jumping through hoops and the pal dogs and, why not you?
5: Danny, can you imagine, like, say we're going to give the winner of the 100-meter sprint at halftime. I know we're talking this was full-time. Yeah. Pre-game. Yep. But forget the pre-game. At halftime, we have the NRL race, and we can have an NRLW race as well. And the winner takes all, 100K.
4: Oh, I'd watch that.
5: And everyone would watch it. Imagine Jason Saab, obviously the sides that are playing, they could still have a player that would be out of the squad, but probably the sides that have been kicked out have got more chance. I think it'd be outstanding. I definitely wouldn't go to the toilet halftime. I'd be sitting there and watching it.
3: Would you coaches let it happen, though?
5: Yes, of course they would, mate. It's a 100-meter sprint. You know, Jason Saab's out there training on his own, and all these players are out there training. You know, if they tear a hamstring, I know it's not nice, but
4: can you imagine the drama? I can just imagine then the blow ups deluxe. Yeah.
5: Well, the only thing that could affect this year would be World Cup.
4: Yeah.
5: But I just think it'd be outstanding. And like some clubs might have a youngster there that's a flyer, from their 20s or whatever. But I just think it'd be a great opportunity for us.
4: And we're getting compared to Kylie Minogue, like the AFL.
3: Yeah. I love a bit of Kylie.
4: Oh, I like Kylie. Kylie did the NRL or the league grand final in 86.
3: Oh, wow. She's been around forever.
4: I think they're part of it, like a neighbours group.
3: Yeah.
4: I think I could be wrong, but my memory's got something. There's something there that reminded me that was her, maybe.
3: Could you not get the hoot? Like,
5: bring the Optus box back.
3: Yeah.
5: That is great.
3: Yeah. Could you get the Hoodoo Gurus for like 50 grand plus costs?
4: That's a bit cheap for the Hoodoo Gurus.
3: Plus costs. We'll cover their costs.
4: Mate, give them more than that. If we're giving
5: Screens and Let's get Shannon Noll out there.
3: He'll do it for free.
5: Especially if he can get to it in the afternoon with his singlet on. Yeah. He'd love it.
4: Is he a mate of yours?
5: Yeah, he'd love it. Yeah. Get his guns out.
3: Sing, what about me? Yeah. What's the other one?
4: The best one I've seen was Barnsley back in 2015. That ticked the box for me.
3: Yeah.
4: But I stick my head out and watch it for 3 seconds and say, oh, that was pretty good, and then walk. Yeah, I don't care.
3: Are we definitely not having a musical performance?
4: I don't think so. Unless PVL is going to get up and sing.
3: So $1 million going to Junior Rugby League, is that right?
4: Allegedly, yes.
5: Charlie, I reckon his fame would be running hot with, music producers or managers or ringing up PVL and saying, hey, listen, we'll do it for discount rate.
4: Yeah, it's great exposure.
3: It's great exposure.
4: But why wouldn't you want to sing your hit song?
3: I don't get it.
4: I'm not asking for a return of Tones and I, but why wouldn't if it's what's made you?
3: I don't get it. I think Tones and I has come on an ad on Instagram and said that's not true, but I don't know. I think, the song is dreadful. Dance Monkey as well. Like, can we just? It's one of those dreadful songs that you just don't understand how.
4: Is there another song that Tones and I could sing?
3: No, because I had a look last night. So I was like, oh, she must have lots of hits, and she just got this. No, none of she's got that. Tones and I is like 4 billion streams on Spotify. Nothing
4: that's
3: else
4: really impressive.
3: Has over like 500,000.
4: Okay, but look,
3: and a lot of those 500,000 will be like accidental extra streams where you put Tones and I Dance Monkey on and then just happens to play the next song.
4: Look, Tones and I is obviously someone with a lot of talent, more talent than any of us, but I don't care if she's not singing.
3: I agree. You agree, Flanner?
5: Couldn't agree more. I don't even know sometimes who's out there.
3: Shane, great to see you as always. Danny, great to see you as
4: Thank you, Charlie.
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8: Angry Anderson. The voice. The attitude. The tattoos. The stories. And the bloke who helped define Australian rock and roll.
7: I'm very, very proud to be part of the Australian rock industry. 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
8: 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Angry never just sang the songs. He lived them. For five decades, he stood on stages, stared down the microphone, and gave us everything he had.
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8: 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The music stays loud. The legend stays forever.

0: Gleeson. We'll be back in a sec. Think of this like a chance to head to the merch stand, grab your I Love Gleeso t-shirt. He's so dreamy. 2026. The jungle's still loud.
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0: Yeah. Back end of seven. It's Triple M Nights with Dave Gleeson and Underrated Tracks Not Far Away, Gleeson. And some new stuff from Green Day, which I'm thoroughly looking to press play on.
1: Yeah. The new movie Nimrods is going gangbusters. Everyone thinks it's a great little romp. It's nice when a movie's just something you can go and switch off, enjoy the show. 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
20: 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Angry never just sang the songs. He lived them. For five decades, he stood on stages, stared down the microphone, and gave us everything he had.
3: If you truly believe in yourself and you really understand what you are doing.
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0: Triple M Nights with Dave Gleeson and next Gleeson. Let's do the classic 9 at 9. I'm looking forward to this. Some amazing news that happened this week.
1: Yes, 40 years of Ice House. We're going to be celebrating all songs to do with colours coming up very soon.
0: Like it, mate. Hey, little girl, they are rocking Newcastle, Brisbane, Sydney, the Margaret Court Arena, Adelaide, Perth as well, and of course Hobart. We are celebrating all things Ice House next here at Triple M.
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0: Here we go, classic nine at nine time, Gleeso. It was announced last week, I should say, Icehouse 40-year anniversary of Men of Colour, so we thought we could tie it in.
1: Yes, absolutely. We could find, definitely find nine songs that got colours in them. We probably could find 30 or 40 of them. But we're going to kick off with Icehouse. This song, Electric Blue, their only number one single. Great Southern Land wasn't their number one single.
0: It wasn't.
1: Electric Blue from their fifth album was a number one single. It was written by Ivor Davies and co-written by John Oates from Hall & Oates.
0: Triple M.

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0: Done and dusted for Wednesday night, Triple M Nights with Dave Gleeson. You've been super, Gleeson. Absolutely super tonight.
1: Oh, thanks, Tomo. It has been a great night and very excited that we're going to be talking to Ivor Davies very shortly.
0: Mm.
1: Have we got Don McLean coming up as well?
0: We've got big names everywhere, Gleeson.
1: Big names.
0: Ed Kowalczyk.
1: Don McLean's doing his farewell tour. We're going to talk to him. Ed Kowalczyk's coming here next year for the Lookout Festival. Some big names in the next week or so, ladies and gentlemen.
0: I'll see you tomorrow night, bro.
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8: Well, just in case you've forgotten who I am, this is Angry Anderson here, folks.
10: Angry Anderson. The voice. The attitude. The tattoos. The stories. And the bloke who helped define Australian rock and roll.
8: I'm very, very proud to be part of the Australian rock industry. Found the glory. Oh, yeah. Found the glory. Always have been, always will be.
10: From Rose Tattoo classics like Bad Boy for Love, to the song that turned Ramsey Street into history for the wedding of Scott and Charlene. Angry never just sang the songs. He lived them. For five decades, he stood on stages, stared down the microphone, and gave us everything he had.
8: If you truly believe in yourself and you really understand what you are doing.
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8: But the thing that really you must hold in your heart is the love of music. We
10: can be bigger. The music stays loud. The legend stays forever.

I'm great.

0: What do you think? New music from Jack Bratt. It's good to have him back. That track is called Heaven, one of the hardest working musicians, I should say, in the country. Hey, this is Triple M's Homegrown. Why are we talking hard working? Diesel, the man does not stop touring, which is good for us fans. Dieselmusic.com.au. Go and see one of the great performers. You also welcome back Ella Hooper too, When the Ship Went Down. Super cool. We celebrate the angel. And we'll get the Oils on too. It's all coming up next on Triple M.
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7: I'm very, very proud to be part of the Australian rock industry. Always have been, always will be.
8: From Rose Tattoo classics like Bad Boy for Love to the song that turned Ramsey Street into history for the wedding of Scott and Charlene. Angry never just sang the songs. He lived them. For five decades, he stood on stages, stared down the microphone, and gave us everything he had.
7: If you truly believe in yourself and you really understand what you are doing.
8: A true Aussie rock legend, 79 years young.
7: But the thing that really you must hold in your heart is the love of the music. We
8: can be bigger. The music stays loud. The legend stays forever.

0: Crowdies on Triple M's Homegrown. Hope you're having a fantastic night. We're going to keep the music going. We welcome back Brad Cox. This is Better Off Without It. So I'll stand up, kick and scream about it. You're better off. Really, really like this one. He had a massive sold-out tour, which we're loving. We'll get Jed on too. And some live Australian crawl, because that's what you need to get used to. They are back together. They are playing shows with Men at Work, Eskimo Joe, Vicar and Linda. Red Hot Summer Tour is happening October, November. Face-to-face touring. Get around it. We'll get on Spider-Bait 2. And we welcome back Dan Sultan with There's a River. Plays next on Triple M.
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10: Time to play this.
11: I'm cheating. I'm cheating. Cheating. I'm a cheater.
12: Cheater. Cheater. Pumpkin eater.
13: Wow.
0: So here we go.
14: The second time we've played this.
13: That's right.
14: So it's still fresh.
13: Now, I think I cheated last time and got away with it.
14: Yeah.
13: You cheated last time and didn't get away with it.
14: Yeah, I think it's because I was going, I think it's in Germany.
13: And then we'd say something really specific.
14: Yeah.
13: Yeah, in like Berlin in 1964. So basically the gist of the game is Lou's got a sheet of paper over there that I haven't seen. I've got a sheet of paper here that she hasn't seen. It's got each piece of paper has a topic on it, right?
10: Mm.
13: So you will ask me your question.
14: Yep.
13: You'll read it out in the paper and there'll be a little break, a little bit of like a dim, dim, dim, dim, dim, dim, dim. And I can either take the paper and sheet and read it, or I can answer just if I know the question, and Lynn or Cameron has to guess whether I'm right.
14: Great explanation, Jack.
13: Oh, God, I thought it was pretty long-winded. Anyway.
14: When you're explaining in your head, you're like, mate, oh, what am I saying?
10: It's not a time, so it'll be Lynn up first.
13: Yes, Lynn up first. So should I play for Lynn?
14: Yeah.
10: Well, yeah, you're not playing for Lynn. Lynn's trying to call you out.
13: Yes, correct. Yeah. Lynn, you've got to call me out. How are you?
15: I'm great, thanks, guys. I'm looking forward to winning.
14: Oh, nice, okay. Lynn.
10: Wow.
14: Confident.
13: Well, Lou.
15: You've got to be confident.
13: You do have to be, Lynn.
14: Okay.
13: Do you want to ask me the question?
14: Yes. Okay. What is in a traditional Greek moussaka and how do you make it?

0: Wrap now.
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8: Judge is looking around the room trying not to make eye contact with me.
9: I feel attacked.
8: Buddy.
9: What?
8: Eye contact, please. Stop looking away. I've had to bring this up on air, haven't I?
9: Oh, shivers.
8: Someone keeps buying stuff on the company card, don't you, bud?
9: Yeah.
8: And we've got proper big accountants now.
9: Yeah.
8: It's becoming an issue.
9: Yeah.
8: So the other weekend, I'm sitting at home on a Saturday evening. Judge is out and about. And I get notifications for our business account.
9: Yikes.
8: So I just see pop up. 200, 124, 98 bucks, $64.
9: Yeah.
8: Daddy's buying rounds at the pub on the wrong card.
9: Listen, in my defense, may I please defend myself?
8: Go on.
9: Yeah,
8: I've told you how many times I told you to draw.
9: I'm not going
8: to
9: bring my cards out on
8: How many times have I told you to draw a cross with a Vivid? A texter on your credit card.
9: Listen.
8: Do it after the show.
9: So, just for the listeners out there. So I've got two business cards, one for me and Lou's company, and one for my own. Now that.

0: That's cool. I'm tapping out on that.
1: Who would you guess? I would guess. I'm going to go random guess, like an Usher or something.
2: Was it Notorious B.I.G.?
0: Ooh.
2: I don't know the song, though.
0: Yeah. I said this to Matt yesterday, our producer. I said, they might get the artist. They'll never get the title.
2: Was it Notorious B.I.G.?
0: It was. Yeah.
2: I don't know. What's the song of his?
1: Don't know.
2: Okay, move on.
0: It's called Big Popper.
2: Big Popper.
0: Yeah. Anyway.
2: It sounded familiar, but yeah, okay.
0: Yeah. This could be a very long edition of Genre Bender. Here's number three. It's sort of another urban song. This time, Motown Gospel Choir. You used to call
2: me on my cell phone. That's Drake, Hotline Bling.
1: I don't like that game.
2: This is cool.
0: This is good. Late night when you need
2: my love, call me on my cell phone. Yeah, that's great.
1: I'd rather that than the Mascara Boys.
2: Yeah, I think so.
1: Yeah.
2: That's a cool little... All right, I'm off.
1: Put it on the board. Put it up.
0: Katie, 47 to 40.
2: Breaking away.
1: You're away, mate. Katie, you're away.
0: Comfortable lead at the moment once again in Wheel of Games at 6:22.
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13: Bo Ryan, Kat and Woodsy.
14: What about this, gang?
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14: Manly Beach has beaten Bondi Beach to be named the top beach in the whole of the South Pacific.
16: The South Pacific?
15: Really?
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15: Jesus.
14: 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And TripAdvisor ain't mucking around.
15: Did you say ninth in the world?
14: In the world.
16: In the world. See, I'll be completely honest here. And I'm a Northern Beaches girl. Grew up there and fantastic beaches.
14: Yep.
16: I mean, number one, I'd put Avalon over Manly any day.
15: No, right? Kilkill.
16: But Kilkill's great
15: D-Y.
16: As well.
15: Can't
16: but I'd even say, I'm being honest here, there's beaches in WA. that are nicer than Manly.
14: Yeah, but Sydney's where we want to sit.
16: Yeah, yeah. It is. But I'm just saying, this is claiming the best beach in the South Pacific.
14: Well, Kat, go off, because you're our Northern Beaches girl.
16: Yeah.
14: Right? You moved there at 23 from the Canada.
16: No, I've been there since birth.
15: From Canuck.
14: Give us your firm position on better beaches in the Northern Beaches than Manly Beach.
16: I think Avalon's a better beach.
14: Okay, one.
15: Really?
14: Yep,
16: yeah, the sand's that beautiful, like, just, you know, that beautiful crunchy yellow colour as well, and it's stunning.
15: Have you been to Holmes Beach down the South Coast?
16: See, that's beautiful as well.
15: That's white sand.
16: I'd even say that's more beautiful than Manly.
14: I agree.
16: Can I say?
14: Because I'm going to give you the judging criteria.
16: Okay, that's probably what I need.
14: Yeah. But I just think beauty and pristine.
16: That's what I'm thinking.
14: Well, they've added... So Manly scored 4.5 out of 5 out of a billion reviews.
15: Jesus.
14: With the world's top spot going to Isla Pasión in Mexico. I have been there. It is sensational. A little bit dangerous getting there, but great. 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
16: Let me make this clear.
14: When you're going to a TripAdvisor, whether it's a restaurant or a hotel or a car hire place, there are politics involved, right? People use volume of people to vote in that. There's no agenda with a beach.
15: Mm-hmm.
14: There's no reason for you to vote for a beach, right?
16: Mm.
14: So you go to a beach and you rate it on your own accord. It's not like you're getting us, you know, the local government's gone here. Let's say
15: cheeky.
14: Holmes Beach is the best. So this is authentic.
15: Yep.
14: But the top 10 beaches in the world, the first one's Mexico.
16: Yep.
14: Next two are in Greece, so they're at 3. Fourth's in Aruba. Then we're in Portugal. Banana Beach in Phuket, Thailand's great. A lot of plastic there at the moment. San Diego comes in 7.
16: Yeah, Sardinia, that's beautiful actually.
14: La Pelosa Beach. I haven't been to that side of Sardinia, but there's 8. Manly Beach comes in at 9, and 10 is Boulders Beach in Simonstown, South Africa, which is magnificent. But I can think of 10 beaches in Sydney that are better than
16: I agree.

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16: Hey there, I'm Brett Thomas. The family of Aussie rocker Angry Anderson have confirmed he's died aged 79. The frontman for 80s rock group Rose Tattoo was recently hospitalised for a cardiac arrest. A 65-year-old man has been arrested after police allegedly uncovered thousands of ISIS propaganda files. Federal police swooping on a 65-year-old man in Melbourne. AFP Acting Assistant Commissioner Paula Hudson says the material he spread glorified terrorism and violence.
17: Let me be clear. Terrorist propaganda is not harmless online content. 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
16: In New York for the UN General Assembly, Anthony Albanese has posted a selfie with Donald Trump despite criticism from the US about Australia's social media reforms. And South Australia has announced a $1 million reward for information that leads to 4-year-old Gus Lamont being found 12 months after he disappeared.
18: Clean clothes, a warm shower, a conversation. 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
16: Newcastle captain Kalyn Ponga has told us he'll only think about their incredible turnaround when the season's done. The Knights will play for a spot in the grand final on Sunday against the Panthers after finishing with the wooden spoon just last year.
19: It's hard to reflect when we're not done yet. You know, you don't want to sit in this moment for too long. You sort of want to keep striving for more. So when the season's all said and done, I'll definitely reflect and I'd say I'd be pretty proud for sure.
16: And the Roosters deny they're taking a risk with Sam Walker returning for their prelim against the Dolphins just a month after ankle surgery.
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2: Hi,
1: G'day, Jess Rouse here. Police have released some CCTV footage of an armed robbery at Curry. A staff member at a servo was allegedly threatened with a knife at the end of May. The footage shows the man police believe to be responsible. You can find the images on police Facebook pages. Cessnock High's upgraded sports precinct is officially opened today. $600,000 from the federal government helped the work after storms damaged the facility last year. An officer's been charged for allegedly accessing private information in Lake Mac. Traffic on our roads is tipped to increase from today with the spring school holidays about to start. It's prompted a reminder from police and transport to slow down and be extra careful. 253 people died on New South Wales roads so far this year, 8 more than this time last year. And in sport, more signings for the Newcastle Jets. Attacker Akeisha Sundu joins a side from NPLW side the Essendon Royals. Cass Davis also announced earlier this week she's re-signed with her hometown club for a 14th consecutive season.
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1: Partly cloudy today, slight chance of a shower, 25 degrees on the coast, 27 in the valley. Blue skies tomorrow chasing 29 degrees, sunny on Saturday before the rain settles in on Sunday. 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
16: 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They're my grandkids. 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

0: From the Tanya and Steve studio, Honeysuckle, and live across Newcastle and the Hunter. Here is Tanya and
1: Steve. Good morning.
2: Hello.
1: Welcome to Thursday, everyone.
2: Look at us go.
1: I know.
2: The week's flying and getting closer to the weekend game.
1: Three sleeps, if you're counting.
2: Yeah. Mm. Is it? Oh, you're right, Drew.
1: Yeah.
2: There you go.
1: Hey, away from the footy for a sec.
2: No.
1: I don't think so, Tanya. I hit the shops yesterday and, oh my goodness, you'd swear it was November 3.
2: Why is that?
1: Because usually they go hard, or they used to go hard after Halloween for Christmas. No, Christmas is there.
2: Oh, yeah.
1: On steroids.
2: Oh, yeah.
1: Like I always kind of think, okay, people go here, there and everywhere, but it's the two that I think are the markers of Christmas, Maya and David Jones, and they've gone.
2: Right.
1: It's all like Santa's workshop stuff.
2: I dream of being rich enough to shop there. We do Big W and Kmart, don't we, Ryze?
3: Yes.
2: No one in a white coat there.
3: Maybe a reject shop as well.
1: Well, there's hardly anyone.
2: Keep it real, man.
1: It's hardly anyone in a white coat anywhere these days.
2: It's funny, isn't it? How quickly too though the Halloween goes bang, and then they'll give that a move that Christmas, and it's almost like they're juggling.
1: Yeah.
2: But yeah, it's out, isn't it?
1: Wow.
2: It's out in force.
1: I know we say it's earlier every year, but I really do think.
2: Look, I think it was around this time last year too.
1: September?
2: But yeah, I do. But I, like you say, we still go, you're kidding. Yeah. Because you think about it, what we were only saying, was it Easter? Got cross buns, January 27th.
1: No.
2: December 27th,
1: yeah,
2: right?
1: They were Boxing Day.
2: Yeah. Been doing that 5 years.
1: Yeah.
2: But every year we see it and go, are you kidding?
1: Yeah.
2: It's weird, isn't it? Mm. Well, we were saying even TK Maxx and Kmart and Big W with the Halloween gear.
1: Mm.
2: It's nuts.
1: Yeah. The woman that I spoke to in the department store yesterday, she was had a big trolley rolling out some wreaths. And I went, it's crazy, isn't it? And she went, I literally just put these away yesterday.
2: There you go. Like,
1: you know what I mean?
2: She didn't forget where they were.
1: No.
2: Get the Christmas gear.
1: No time for dust.
2: I just packed it.
3: So it does seem a little early.
1: It is.
2: That's why I'm a big fan of just getting the Christmas gear out, never put it away. Just leave it.
3: I do like the best time of year though, isn't it?
1: Yeah.
3: Christmas time. Mm. November, yeah. December. Like, love that time of year.
2: You just said it then, yes, December.
3: Yeah, December. The best.
2: Yeah, it's a good, yeah. There's
3: you
2: so
3: guys
2: many
3: have been putting your tree up before December 1 for years though, haven't you?
1: Yeah.
3: You guys definitely have.
1: Yeah,
3: and
1: yeah.
3: I got on board last year.
1: Yeah.
3: Felt good.
2: Kids will do
3: like
2: that
3: mid-November.
2: Too.
3: Yeah.
2: Kids will do that, getting it out early.
1: Exactly.
2: Because it's like, if it is that, like you just said, great time of year, we start feeling good, why have it such a short moment?
1: Mm.
2: But make it longer, isn't it?
1: Yeah.
2: Not the shop-wise, that's too long.
1: I know, but I think it gets boring for the kids, though. When is it? Not for another 3 months.
2: A bit of a wait, isn't it?
3: Yeah, I can't
2: no
3: put it up yet.
1: Yeah.
2: Yeah,
1: definitely.
2: When is it? How true. It's like a road trip. When are we getting there?
3: Yeah, definitely.
2: Christmas up in November. Did you get anything, by the way?
1: No. I refuse to play that game. Until November.
3: You wanted to, but
1: I did.
3: Out of principle.
1: I touch things.
3: Out of principle.
2: Well, that's all right.
3: Wrote a list.
2: Hope that's here when I come back in November.
1: But a few people were the same. You pick them up and you say, too early.
3: Oh, way
1: back.
3: Too early.
2: Yeah.
3: It feels wrong.
2: Yeah. Okay, we're trying to justify ourselves.
3: It's kind of like kissing your cousin. Feels very wrong, doesn't it?
1: Yeah.
3: I'm joking,
1: why
3: everybody.
1: Why would that come up in your front of mind? Do you know there is a stat, though?
2: In Ryze's defence, I've met her. She's nice.
1: I was just going to say, there is a stat that people do have often their first kiss with their cousin.
3: Yeah, what? Practice?
1: Yeah.
2: But we're not broadcasting in Tasmania.
3: That's disgusting.
2: Or Alabama.
1: I know, but they kind of feel like it's one step away and it's okay. So there is a weird stat. The amount of people that have shared a first kiss with their cousin.
2: I've been kissing my cousin. She kind of dim with it. She don't know it's not the right thing to do. And that's the Tasmanian person. Isn't that weird, though?
1: Oh,
2: you're right.
1: Yeah.
2: You hear that stat bouncing around, isn't it?
1: Yeah.
3: Better than your sister, then, I suppose.
1: I could honestly say I didn't. Even though my cousin, he's very attractive, but I never thought about it.
3: Oh,
1: not for once.
3: Good to know.
2: Look, I can't remember I did. I just know that I certainly wouldn't mention it on radio if I was in my 40s and a father of four.
3: I definitely can safely say I did never kiss my cousin.
1: Yeah, right.
3: On the lips.
2: Yeah. What a hickey.
3: Yeah. Oh, what have I done?
2: How did he take Christmas to kissing a cousin, T?
1: I don't know.
2: He's ruining our show.

0: 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This is Tenya and Steve. Everyone we speak to on air today goes in the draw for a $1,000 Reflections Holidays voucher. Discover 40 amazing parks across New South Wales every morning at 8.55. We are drawing that prize.
1: Tenya and Steve's on the line. You never know what you find.
2: Woo! Flying from Newey soon? Book your airport parking online early to save.
1: Yeah! Tenya and Steve's on the line. You never know what you find.
3: I know New York is still on your bucket list.
4: Yes. Yeah. Funny you say that. Go on. Yes. Yeah.
3: Well, yesterday Qantas announced, the big hullabaloo, Qantas announcing that from next year you'll be able to fly direct from Sydney to New York.
0: Oh, that's a long flight.
3: It is a long flight, 18 hours. But I'm curious, would you do it?
4: Well, I was going to show you. Look what I had for dinner last night.
3: New Yorker pizza.
4: I got the big because I've been looking at them for months going, are they that much bigger? Are they like the New York? Anyway, bloody nice.
3: Was it? Supermarket pizza?
4: Domino's. And it's a big bastard.
3: Yeah.
4: I nearly said the fridge word. But anyway, and yes, funny you say what you're, and then this morning waking up reading this too.
3: Yeah.
4: It's kind of like everyone presumes I've been to New York.
3: Yeah.
4: It's kind of like you'd think if anyone went, Steve, in my group, you know, and was like, no, I haven't. I know you two both have.
0: Yeah. It's the best city.
3: Many times.
4: And 18 hours in an airplane in total, it depends on which seat you're in, doesn't it?
3: Oh, well, this would be my next question.
0: It's a long day, isn't
3: it? I know. You're a window person. Yeah. I'm an aisle person. Risey's always in the middle of us.
4: Yeah, because he doesn't get a choice.
0: I am always in the middle of you, dude.
4: That's because we beat
0: eating
4: you.
0: Muesli bars, spilling crumbs on me, Steve.
4: Tenya leaning across you to go, Steve, do you need a wee-wee?
0: Yeah.
4: And I appreciate that too because I've got to climb over.
3: So that configuration, would you still want that for an 18-hour flight?
4: Before we go any further, am I going with you?
3: Well, no.
4: Okay.
3: You can do what you want.
4: Okay. Thank you. You know what I would?
3: On the window, 18 hours
4: sure,
3: on the window.
4: Sure, doesn't, you know, like, yeah.
3: Yeah. You don't see much, Steve, though. You see up and you see down.
4: Did you just call me Steve-O?
3: I meant to say though. No.
0: Steve-O. Yeah. Steve-O.
4: Well, I'm telling you now, Tenno. I know.
3: Yeah.
4: No. The window is part about takeoff landing.
3: Yep.
4: 100%, especially landing.
3: Yeah.
4: All about where you're travelling to.
3: Sure.
4: Love that. And as you mentioned to me when I first went, where is the best place to watch when you're landing? Queenstown.
3: Yeah.
4: Okay.
3: Completely.
4: Window. But it's about leaning away from the people next to me.
3: Oh, right.
4: That's what it's about.
3: Okay.
4: It's having somewhere to lean other than the person's shoulder.
3: Yeah.
4: I like the window for that reason more than sitting out. But, you know, I do like looking at clouds too.
3: Mm. Okay.
4: It's great. You feel like you're up there in heaven. Yeah. Just going, how cool is this?
3: Risey, window or aisle?
0: Aisle.
3: Yeah, same.
0: Yeah.
3: Because I like to get up.
0: Way more room. I feel like more room because you can kind of...
3: Yeah,
0: like, put your foot out, like, yeah.
3: Yeah, and what
4: is you're getting bumped by the food cart.
0: Yeah, that is the problem. That is the problem.
4: Getting bumped by everyone's big fat ass.
3: Yeah.
4: Side of your head. No, thanks.
3: And the other one that came up yesterday we were laughing about was there's this debate about when there is a shutter on the aisle the window seat.
4: Yeah.
3: Does anybody else have the right to lean over and put it up or down?
4: No, you certainly have the right to ask, though, and I would happily do it if you did. If you lean across, we've got 18 hours to go and I'm not liking you.
3: Yeah, it's never happened. To me?
4: Same.
3: But
4: I've been asked.
3: Have you? Yeah.
4: I've been asked by someone, you know, some beaming in or whatever.
3: Yeah.
4: I'm like, oh, yeah, sure, didn't even think about it.
0: Yeah, no, and you're a reasonable person, so you'll go, okay, fair enough. But some people would say no.
4: Mind you, you get cranky when I lit up a smoke.
3: I wonder, though, just say you're asleep and the window is up. It's okay for someone to lean over and pull it down if you're asleep.
4: I think so, if you're asleep. For sure.
3: Yeah.
4: You're not taking in the view.
3: No.
4: The sun's bothering her and you could almost say I didn't want it to bother you while you're asleep.
3: Yeah.
4: But when it came about, was it online or something?
3: It was a bit of a TikTok debate.
4: Right?
3: Yeah.
4: I've never seen that. That would just be an arrogant,
3: don't
4: you reckon?
3: Yeah.
4: An arrogant entitled to do.
3: Just thinking about that, I have seen someone lean forward into the aisle in front and pull down a window.
0: Yep.
4: Oh, I see what you mean. If you're at the window.
3: If you're at the window and someone else, they had their window and it was bright sunlight.
4: Yep.
3: I have seen someone pull a window shade down.
4: Yeah.
3: Now, the person in front didn't argue.
0: Yep.
3: But it could have gone either way.
0: You could have at least just said, hey, do you mind?
3: Yes.
4: That's invasion of space to me.
3: Yeah.
4: It's like, oi, just tap and go, excuse me.
3: Yeah.
4: It doesn't hurt, right? It's like when you, suddenly you sit down, you're all comfy, and you look down at your armrest, and just at the back is someone's foot.
0: Yeah. Oh, yeah. That's not on.
3: Nah, I'll give it a tickle. That's
0: not- I'd bite it.
4: Yeah. I don't like either of your options.
3: I think mine's cleaner because the biting has just been into the toilet and trying to eat Steve's wee.
4: I simply leave it alone because I don't know what's attached to it. It'd be just my luck. Oh, look, hello, Mr. Hell's Angel.
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14: Okay, this is where Rise picks a song, snips the tip, and you just got to nail it to pick up the wonderful daily prize and to go in the draw for the $1,000 Reflections holiday voucher.
15: Yeah, so Rise.
16: Yes.
15: There's a lot I'm up for saying here. I hope it's a 90s song and not as hard as last week.
16: Pretty sure it is, actually.
15: Of course it is.
16: I can't remember. And it was just because I haven't heard this song in ages.
14: Okay.
16: And
15: I like that.
16: And it's a different start. So normally we're starting with like an instrument.
15: Yeah.
16: This is a bit of vocal start.
14: Right,
16: yeah. Something a bit weird. Something a bit different.
15: Well, you got the $100 Ninja Park voucher to go in with that as a TSEB too. If you just call us, you go in the draw for the Reflections thing.
16: 1-333-53. I reckon you guys will get this straight away because I'm sure you played it a bit back in the day.
15: Okay.
14: Amy is at Adamstown. Morning, Amy.
17: Morning. How are you guys?
14: Very well.
15: All right. A little different, mate. Not a musical start, vocal start. Are you ready, Amy?
17: Ooh. I don't know.
15: No, yeah. No, neither do we.
16: Here we go.
18: Reluctant.
15: No.
17: Oh, my goodness.
14: No idea.
15: No.
14: Reluctantly.
18: Reluctant.
16: No idea, Amy?
17: No, I don't.
14: Would we have cut this off to start it on radio?
16: Don't know how this would have started on radio, because I was just choosing this song because I just thought of it on the drive-in, and I was like, oh, I wonder how that starts.
15: This isn't one of your quirky naughty bands, you know, like the Wang Fangled String Busters.
16: I think how did you know, Steve?
14: Justine, is it Lemon Tree Passage? Justine, you ready?
18: Yep.
19: Reluctant.
15: What do you reckon, Justine?
18: No, I wouldn't have a clue.
16: No worries. I reckon somebody out there knows. Maddie's in Newcastle. Everyone we speak to on air is in the draw for this $1,000 Reflections voucher.
15: Hey, Maddie.
20: Yeah, mate. There you go.
14: Good. What is it, Maddie?
19: Reluctant.
14: Do you know?
20: Yeah, no idea, reluctantly. Yeah.
16: No idea, reluctantly.
14: You know what? He's in the draw anyway. He doesn't care.
15: Sound like Maddie smoked a hot one. Hello, Josh.
21: G'day, guys. How are you?
14: Really well,
15: Do you
14: Josh.
15: Know, mate?
21: Is it The Distance by Cake?
16: Yes, it is.
15: Yeah, no, we've got that off. Yeah.

0: voucher, and you're in the draw for the $1,000 Reflections holiday voucher.
1: Oh, excellent. Thank you very much, guys.
2: Go on,
3: yeah,
2: Josh.
3: Well done, Josh. 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You can discover 40 amazing parks across New South Wales. So this band had The Distance and they had Short Skirt Long Jacket as well.
4: Great songs, both of them.
3: They were both big at the time.
4: Mate, next time you start bringing up what we were doing in the radio, remember you listened to Triple J in the 90s, mate, trying to be cool.
3: That's true. I forgot about that. Do you want to listen to hear it?
0: Yeah.
3: Here it is.
5: Reluctantly crouched at the starting line. Engines pumping and thumping in time. The green light flashes. The flags go up. Churning

0: There's Cake. The Distance, 624, Newcastle's Triple M. This is Tanya and Steve. Everyone we speak to on air this week goes in the draw for a $1,000 Reflections holiday voucher. Discover 40 amazing parks across New South Wales.
1: Do you know some of the songs, like that one, you know what it takes me back to? Wide World of Sports, when they would use certain songs or certain choruses, and they used to use that. Ad nauseum.
2: Yeah, all the going the distance.
1: Going the distance that, on that, Wide World of Sport.
2: Line.
1: Yes.
2: Yeah, I'm with you.
1: Yeah, when they were cutting to a commercial and they'll be, we'll come back with, you know.
2: Mikey so that, Gibson, don't forget, coming up later on. I remember that too.
1: Totally.
2: They've grabbed a word and we're going the distance. It's like running, we'll do that. Yeah.
1: That one.
2: Yeah, lots of play and win.
1: Yes.
2: All those kind of sporty songs.
0: Yep.
2: Wild World of Sports. All I remember of that show is it went for 2 days. And it started the show. Occasionally when we do it here, I cringe. At the start of the show, don't forget coming up later.
1: At 3 o'clock that afternoon.
2: And we sat there. Of course, the audience is more aware now. And the moment we go coming up, oh, they've changed channel. But we would sit there, wouldn't
1: totally.
2: We?
1: Totally.
2: Because we trusted media then,
0: Saturday,
2: too, didn't we?
1: Sunday
0: morning.
1: Saturday all day.
0: All day. Oh, good.
2: Yeah, that's right. Coming up in 10 hours' time. Don't leave your seat. And we didn't.
0: It's Triple M. Tenure received. Speaking of coming ups, coming up at 8 this morning. 5K better.
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15: Hey, Jess Rouse here. Starting with the Knights, forward Dylan Lucas feared his season was over when he fractured his ankle back in July, but he made an incredible comeback last weekend after 8 weeks of slow but intense recovery. He told us he's feeling pretty good after getting off the bench last weekend.
16: I was obviously a little bit sore and stiff after the game, but that was expected and it's pulled up really well and ready to go again this weekend.
15: Construction has started on the new shopping centre at Belmont North. The new Woolies Centre is being built on the former Bunnings site. It'll have a lineup of specialty shops, 330 car spaces and create 345 jobs. One Mile Beach had the highest water quality ranking in the Hunter, according to the latest State of the Beaches report. Its rating was very good, suitable for swimming almost all the time. Ocean Beaches continue to record the strongest results statewide, with 97% achieving a very good or good rating. And Strikeforce detectives are still investigating after a man was allegedly held up at knife point back in May.
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17: Hey there, I'm Lauren Howarth. More young people are living with their parents compared to 20 years ago. Half of 18 to 29-year-olds are still in the family home. That's up from 39% in 2001. The report also shows Aussies are now more stressed about housing and money. The Pullman Five have returned to the Swans for the first time since being stood down. Isaac Heaney, Chad Warner, Nick Blakey, James Jordan and Riley Bice returned for their exit interviews. Australia will provide $60 million more in support for Ukraine's fight against Russia's invasion. PM Anthony Albanese saying President Volodymyr Zelensky's leadership has been quite extraordinary.
10: I think Russia thought it could just steamroll through in a matter of weeks. And what we have found is that the people of Ukraine were underestimated.
17: And hundreds of Qantas ground workers across the country will walk off the job over the next 24 hours.
18: Every load of laundry is a fresh start. 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
17: Adam Reynolds says there'll be matchups right across the field come tomorrow night when the Dolphins take on the Roosters in their prelim final.
19: We got the hammer at the fullback against Tedesco. You know, the outside backs speak for themselves. The middles are, you know, in some rare form. And, I think it's going to be a really tight contest. I don't think it's going to go into a high-scoring sort of matchup.
17: And Lions star Lachie Neale will learn his fate today, his case heading to the appeals board in a bid to play in Saturday's grand final.
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15: Partly cloudy today, slight chance of a shower, 25 degrees on the coast, 27 in the valley. Blue skies tomorrow chasing 29 degrees, sunny on Saturday before the rain settles in on Sunday. 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
1: Hey, look, it's no secret that I take all of my life advice from Matthew McConaughey. Mm. He's my man. He's my go-to.
2: Mm-hmm.
1: And he's come out and said, if you want a long marriage, get rid of that bloody king bed. Get yourself queen bed. Start cuddling again.
2: Yeah.
1: And so I thought, I don't actually remember if you guys have got kings or queens.
2: Queen.
1: You got a queen?
2: Yeah.
1: Okay.
2: We're spooners.
1: Yeah. Righto. Bryce?
0: Well,
1: don't say double. We've got a king single.
0: It's a king single.
2: I reckon he's got bunk beds.
0: We've got, because there's so much more room
1: Hang on,
0: for
1: he's
0: activities.
1: Got four kids.
0: No, we have.
2: That's why he's now got bunk beds.
0: New ones. Let me answer, please.
1: Sorry, mate. Sorry, we just went off on a little tangent on our own there. But mind you, we're having a good time over here, aren't we,
0: Jack? You guys are having fun.
1: Carry on, Ross.
0: King. We've got a king.
2: Have
0: because
2: you? All the kids.
0: All the kids. Yeah. It's every morning.
2: And
0: every
2: Molly.
0: Night.
2: And Molly the golden retriever.
1: Wow. Well, I'd love to come to your house on a Sunday morning. It looked like Willy Wonka's yeah. with grandparents and everyone in there.
0: You should see. It's like one of those. Have you seen those funny skits where like a million people get out of a car?
2: Yeah.
0: That little tiny car?
1: Yeah, yeah.
0: There's like so many kids getting out of our bed at the morning. On the weekend mornings.
1: Like clowns getting out of a VW circus.
0: Exactly that.
1: Well, there you go. So you got to get the queen right.
0: Yeah.
1: Kids or no kids.
0: We just got the king, though.
1: Yeah,
0: things.
1: I know. Well,
0: 2 years ago, maybe.
1: And because Karen and I never, maybe the last 6 months had a king.
2: Mm.
1: I don't know. I never slept in it.
2: Now, were you always slept in the
1: spare
2: on the,
1: room?
2: On the porch, didn't you?
1: No. Backyard in the dog kennel.
0: Dog house.
1: Yeah. Occasionally, though, I remember, and it was just before we actually split up, that Christmas when she bought me that tent.
2: I don't mean he slept on the porch. I mean, it was a bit of a conversion, wasn't it?
1: Yeah, the front
2: room. Or is that
1: room.
2: My old house? I'm thinking
1: both of us had the same.
2: Yeah.
1: It was a veranda. They closed it in.
0: Oh,
1: it was
0: so
1: kind
0: like
1: of semi-spare room.
0: Yeah. Sunroom kind of thing.
1: Yeah. No, you're right.
2: Yeah.
1: Yeah, and I was. So when you said it, I actually knew what you meant. It was like, yeah, that's how it rolls.
0: I didn't know what you meant. I thought you were just
1: That's why I had to correct her. Yeah, a lovely tent out there. Night-night, darling, I'd say. I'd get my torch. The last year, and you're right, spare room, get up early, snore it, all of that. And we've done it on air 1,000 times, how many people sleep in spare rooms. It's just so regular, isn't it? But even Matthew there, all right.
2: Yeah, said, he reckons you got a spoon too.
1: Yeah.
0: Is he married, Matthew McConaughey?
2: Yeah, what do you mean? She's beautiful.
0: Is she?
2: Okay. They've got a few kids too.
0: Do they?
2: Yeah, well, they're all grown up now. But
1: I must have taken too much life advice. I didn't know either, right?
0: I couldn't tell you who he's married to.
1: Speaking of,
2: she's
1: he's never
0: one
1: with
0: of the
1: her.
0: Stunning models.
2: She is, but she's like either Argentinian. Can't remember Mexican. I can't remember what she is.
0: Vaguely remember.
2: Yeah, she's beautiful. I started watching Brothers yesterday.
1: Oh yeah, right.
2: Matthew McConaughey and Woody Harrelson.
1: So they're playing caricatures of themselves. Is
2: it's
1: that right?
2: Them. But not as you know it.
1: Yes, okay.
2: So
0: is it good?
2: It's so good.
1: Oh, yeah, okay.
2: And the mother, you know the mother out of Two and a Half Men?
0: Oh, yeah, she's hilarious.
2: Well, she's Matthew's mother in this. So she's it's just going to be
1: Isn't
2: so good. I can feel it already.
1: Just what you're saying. Yeah, same.
2: Yeah.
1: We need someone to be blah. And they go, her.
2: Her.
1: Straight up. When you know how she can do or what
2: 100%,
1: she can do.
2: 100%. Because she likes a drink. She's a bit of a slapper.
1: Absolutely. And there you just said it.
2: Yeah.
1: What a gutsy move on them, though.
2: Yeah.
1: Because they're playing pretend versions of themselves.
2: I think I should have said that.
1: No, that's fine. It's a technical term.
0: Okay, can you imagine, Steve?
1: She slaps their faces when they're in trouble.
0: Imagine that.
1: How's that?
0: That's your description.
1: You're welcome.
0: That's your description. She loves a drink and she's a bit of a slapper.
2: Don't
0: love
2: keep
0: her.
2: Saying.
1: Hey, don't think for a minute, mate, is why I insisted. And you changed her profile. I said, oh, mate, can you think up something better than being drinking? I mean, the slapper's fine, but...
0: She loves that drinking slapper.
1: Yeah, all those wonderful words.
2: I need to
1: words.
2: Get some more girlfriends, yeah, I think. Hanging around with too many boys.
1: Yeah, I know what you mean. Get yourself a couple of tarts to hang around with, mate.
0: Triple M. Tanya and Steve, Jimmy Callanan's going to talk all things football. Do that before 7 o'clock this morning.
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5: A steady run this morning, Beresfield southbound into Morisset via the M1 will take you around 25 minutes. It's building through Cameron Park. That's lightly on Newcastle Link Road. All directions there at Cameron Park Drive into Morisset. All day works. We'll be closing Alliance Avenue both directions today at YE Road to Hillsborough. Continuing works. That's 40-kilometre speed restrictions on Hillsborough Road both directions between Baker Avenue and Crockett Streets till 6 p.m. A message for drivers. Remember to always keep an eye out for bike riders by regularly checking your mirrors and blind spots. Let's look out for each other on our roads. That's the latest traffic on Newcastle's 102.9 Triple M.
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18: Morning, folks. Well, a partly cloudy start to the day down here on Newcastle's beaches. That cloud should burn off a little later on, and we're heading for top of 25 degrees. Winds at the moment, light northeasterly. They'll strengthen throughout the day, leaving us with around 1 to 1.3 metres of swell. Did back off overnight, so it's dropped, and its sandbanks are looking pretty ordinary. But there's waves around if you're desperate. For the swimmers, conditions are okay. Water temps just on 19 degrees. We've got a 1.4 metre high tide happening as we speak. This is Tess McKenna with the Beach and Surf Update.
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0: Tanya and Steve take you inside the gym. Callanan.
1: Well, he of little faith. you had little faith last week, Jimmy. You did a big farewell to us.
2: Yeah.
3: Look, I was just doing it in case, because I didn't think, you know, just in case.
4: Well, we thought you were dying.
3: I'll do it again. Thanks for everyone for listening. It worked last time. Let's see if it does it again.
4: Mate, I don't know if it got back to you. We did a little tribute to you guys saying how your long-suffering football callers and played how excited you all sound this week, or last week rather.
1: Yeah.
3: Mate, we were so pumped. Seriously, we needed a little bit of time to just calm down and get the heart rate down last week. It was so much fun. And look, we've actually been messaging during the week. Like, the energy amongst the team is, like the call team, I think almost matches that of the town. Like, we're all on board. We all just can't wait for Sunday.
1: Yeah, exactly. Is there anything that stands out as memorable apart from maybe the last 60 seconds of last weekend's game?
3: Oh, man. Having a rest after it. No, there were so many moments. I think Cody Hopwood and his amazing stint. I mean, this is a 20-year-old kid who's played, 17 NRL games? And I heard him joke about it, but I actually double-checked. He was actually right. He's actually closer in age to Dane Gagai's children than to Dane Gagai. Like, that just blew me away. I was
4: the standout to me is Marky Fisher-Harris, one of the best forwards 100%. In the league, and he didn't take a backward step.
3: Mm. No, and he's got Moses Leota facing him down this weekend. You know, like, it's a great story, and he's a local kid, and we love this. And it's got, don't you reckon it's got a little bit of 2001 vibes? You know, the connectivity to each other, the connectivity to the town. On and back then, not many gave them a chance because they weren't the stars that they all became at the time. You know, when you consider Tamana and Matt Gidley and all those names that went on, Steve Simpson, they weren't those rep players at that point. They certainly became those. It's got that little bit of that vibe about it now. You know, they just keep, don't care about the stats, don't care about the history, don't tear up what we can't do. Let's just go ahead. It just gives me it's a long time ago, I know, but it does remind me a lot of that squad to this one.
4: It's funny too, even, and I always lean on him, but because since that Origin, but Brabham Best hasn't played Origin. He doesn't make that break last week. You know what I mean? He grew another foot, didn't he, after Origin? Those players, Ponga and Best for making breaks are incredible, aren't they? What do they say? Got spiders on them.
3: Oh, look, they can't catch him. Yeah, they can't touch him. And what is it? We know the record. They've scored the most tries created from inside their own half. And that's just going to continue. Like, you go in the corner and go, okay, boys, just calm it down. Just a few normal sets and get it down the other end. Oh, no, let's shift. Let's take them on. Let's test them, pull them apart. And it's working. And look, if they can go again, we know what's on the line.
4: Yeah, yeah. And it is like that, isn't it?
1: Yeah, well, look, it's that. I keep thinking about the old heads, and you've got these young guys but they just don't care about history or stats as much as maybe the commentators or the rest of us do.
4: Either
1: they don't, they don't care because they haven't got the weight of history or expectation that way.
4: Yeah,
1: so they just go out and smash it.
3: No, it's a good point. Like, no, they don't carry their divots, as they say. They just get on with it. I think Bobcat summed it up beautifully in the call. We're having a bit of a laugh. And he goes, no, Justin Holbrook, talk about the bus. He just ripped off the rear vision mirrors of their team bus at the start of the year and said, we're not looking back. We're looking forward. That's where we're going. And that's been their methodology. That's been their team ethos, is just look ahead.
1: Hang on.
3: Someone's injured. You jump on. Someone else jumps on. Let's keep going.
1: Did he really take the mirrors off?
4: No, it's an analogy.
1: Okay. I was thinking, that's illegal, Jim. I wouldn't be talking about that on the radio.
4: Actually, he pulled the bus over, right, he got the screwdriver. Watch this, fellas. Okay. All right, we're not looking back. I took the rear vision on my right.
1: I was so worried then. I was going to go over and put him back on.
3: I've seen Bobcat drive. He's probably lost a few side mirrors to his cars over the years, but no.
4: Yes. You know, in no hindsight to what you just said, Jim, it could have gone completely the other way. You know, it's like, I'm not playing by the rules. I'm going to give the boys confidence. I'm going to put these young boys in there in positions, you know, all that, and fail.
1: Blown up.
4: It didn't. Mm. Great. But I'm saying it was a 50-50 call. Go in with that attitude that he has and, proven right.
5: Yep.
3: Absolutely. He's backed his own methodology. Yeah. Gee, it's come up. But it's also been buy-in, right? You don't get it unless the players buy in.
4: Yep.
3: And I think that if you can underline exactly that point, it's Kalyn Ponga halfway through the year, recommitting to a contract that no one even knew he was renegotiating at the time. That was the commitment that the players had back then.
4: Yep.
3: And I think that just underlines the connectivity that the players have and the belief they have in their coaching staff. You can't manufacture that. That happens for a very good reason, and it comes from the top down.
4: Hey, Mr. News, are they still playing with old Cleary injured story?
3: Oh, gee, that's a big story.
4: Sounds like Queensland in origin.
3: I think they play him. I think Jack Cogger probably plays alongside him, though. I think Jack Cole. I really do think this will be a different Panthers team that's named that actually does run out on the weekend. But we just know how good they are and how they just do that. They play their systems and they start so fast. You've got to go with them in that first 20. If you're already chasing the game, they are the hardest team to run down. So if Newcastle just get into that fight, keep the score to the minute, like they did with the Warriors, got in the fight, kept it the 6-0, and then the pressure just grows. Mm. And that weight of the piano on the back, the pressure of we shouldn't be losing this game can have a huge bearing in a preliminary.
4: Don't you reckon for me the scariest thing if it's like going to a Golden Point or something, because that's the most famous thing Penrith are for, closing down a game.
1: Yeah. And Jimmy, we can't forget the other game. Do you think the Roosters will beat the Dolphins?
3: Oh, yeah. I think I just think Trent Robinson's got them really timed to the minute. Look, they've had a few six-day turnarounds and all that sort of thing. I think that's just sort of clouding over the real talk. I think the Roosters just have the experience to do it. I think the Dolphins have had a fantastic season.
4: Yeah.
3: And they've had a great week to build up. But has that been a help or a hindrance given, a lot of people are talking about the Dolphins. It's a 50,000. Like a little bit of the Warriors last week. Mm. They're carrying a real weight of expectation and 50,000 strong at Suncorp. If there's a team that can get through that sort of pressure, it's the Roosters for sure.
4: It's like the old Origin thing too. Every Dolphin player and every person in Queensland and Redcliffe were going, Walker's on.
1: Yeah.
4: Walker's on.
1: Yeah.
4: Walker's on. No, yeah. Walker might have been different.
1: Yeah. So what do you think then? A grand final between two?
3: Well, by that nature, I'm leaning towards the Roosters getting it done on the Dolphins. And hey, let's back in the momentum. Let's go for it. You know,
4: Nice win. I'd rather Knights play Roosters because the Dolphins play the same sort of footy as we do.
1: Yeah, okay.
3: Yeah, that's true. It could be good. I should shoot out that way. But I like that synergy too. Two great mates as coaches, Holbrook v. Robinson. It was only 1 point the difference the last time they played each other in Newcastle. I think that'd be a great grand final. Mm. But, hey. Well, it's going to be a great weekend either way.
4: Yeah.
3: Okay. Some voice left by the end of it.
1: All right. Well, have a great call, and we'll talk to you next week.
3: Can't wait. All right. Good on your team.
1: See ya.
4: It's a weird one, right? Because my mate Richard, he's a Roosters fan. Mm. He said, "Mate, come on, turn it up. We'll go watch this game." Now, obviously, Knights.
1: Yeah.
4: But it's against the Dolphins. So old Redcliffe boy in me goes, "Oh well, then I'll go for the Dolphins. I don't want to go for either of them."
1: Yeah.
0: Footy in September. It's just different.
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15: Hey, Jess Rouse here. Knights veteran Dane Gagai has his eyes firmly on the prize heading into Sunday's prelim final against Penrith. He was in the last Newcastle side to reach a grand final qualifier back in 2013, while he lost a decider with Souths 5 years ago.
16: Not happy with just getting to this point. I want to play in another grand final. This is my 16th year and I've only been to one. And I lost that one, so they're hard to come by.
15: More nurses for the Hunter. The Minns government rolled out safe staffing levels in EDs and will now roll it out to general wards. 110 full-time equivalent nurses will be recruited for the John Hunter, Calvary and Maitland hospitals. Repairs are all done at Cessnock High School's sports precinct. Storms damaged the facility last year. The federal government chipped in $600,000 to get the work all done. Briefly, an officer has been charged for allegedly accessing private information in Lake Mac, and a couple more signings for the Newcastle Jets.
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17: Hey there, I'm Lauren Howarth. An AI agent has infiltrated an Australian government website. PM Anthony Albanese revealing the OpenAI agent gained unauthorised access to the Medicare statistics reporting portal in June.
18: A forensic investigation aided by the Australian Signals Directorate is now underway to ascertain more information, including what other government systems were affected.
17: Groceries have become even more expensive. The average price of a basket of essentials at the major supermarkets increasing by 7% since Choice's last survey in March. The 5 suspended Swans players have apologised to their teammates. Isaac Heaney, Chad Warner, Nick Blakey, James Jordan and Riley Bice all returning to the team's headquarters for the first time since being stood down for breaching club standards. And tributes are pouring in for Angry Anderson following his death at the age of 79.
19: Research shows that regularly eating ultra-processed foods can increase your risk of developing type 2 diabetes by 53%. Search Diabetes Australia for more about the nation's fastest-growing chronic condition.
17: Nathan Hindmarsh reckons Bradman Best may feel Newcastle is still the best place for him to win a premiership. While the Star Centre has no shortage of rivals chasing him, Hindy's told us there's no place like home.
20: Yeah, I think that's what Bradman will be looking at closely. You know, who's around him, what can they do? They've proven a lot of people wrong already this year. You know, wooden spooners last year, they're playing with a lot of confidence. So, look, Bradman might go, you know what, I think I feel as though there's a comp coming tonight. I'm just going to hang around.
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15: Partly cloudy today, slight chance of a shower, 25 degrees on the coast, 27 in the valley. Blue skies tomorrow chasing 29 degrees, sunny on Saturday before the rain settles in on Sunday. 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
2: Hi, how you going?
1: Alrighty, let's get you some money. 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Got to take your first answer. 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Good luck, mate.
2: Okay.
3: Tracy, what is the square root of 100?
2: 10.
3: If someone was a monsieur, are they a man or a woman?
2: A man.
3: Is Malbec a red or a white wine?
2: A red wine.
3: Spell spectre, as in ghost.
2: S-P-E-C-T-R-E.
3: In which state is the current season of the Block TV show being staged?
2: Victoria.
3: What is Australia's most ordered takeaway food on Uber Eats over the last 12 months? Is it pizza, burgers, Thai or chicken?
2: Pizza.
3: Which two colours are mostly associated with Halloween?
2: Orange and black.
3: The globally popular adult card-based game is called Cards Against What?
2: Humanity.
3: Singer Katy Perry is currently dating the former Prime Minister of which nation, Australia, Ireland or Canada?
2: Ireland.
3: And name the Newcastle Knight who has scored the most tries in the NRL history. Dom Young, Akilu Uwate or Tamale Tahu?
2: Tamale Tahu.
3: Oh, geez, you did so well.
1: There's still time's up. You had a little bit of time left over.
3: We're only talking about the fact that burger is the number one by millions, the most Uber-eated food. I would have gone pizza too.
1: Yeah.
3: I think
1: same.
3: We all did, Trace.
1: I know when you asked us, our first answer was pizza.
3: Yeah.
4: Only because I thought burgers go a little bit soggy sometimes when they're takeaway.
3: But it was like 127 million burgers to 66 million pizzas.
4: Oh, doubled almost.
2: Wow.
3: Anyway, Katy Perry is still dating Canada's former Prime Minister. Justin Trudeau, and the only other one was the Newcastle Knight that scored the most tries in their NRL history is still Akilu Uwate.
2: There you go. I know nothing about NRL.
3: Okay, well, you did so well.
1: Well, Trace, you know what? You've got yourself for a participation prize, a lovely double to go and check out Frozen the Musical.
3: Yeah, that'll be lovely.
2: Wonderful.
3: Yep.
1: Yes.
3: And also you're in the draw for the $1,000 Reflections holiday voucher.
2: Now that sounds good.
4: Yeah. Good on you, Tracy. Thanks for having a crack today at the $1,000 Minute. We play every single morning at 7 o'clock in Disney's Frozen. The Broadway musical arrives at the Civic Theatre this October. Tickets just $69 from $69. 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We'll play our 5K payday this morning, 8 o'clock, here at Newcastle's Triple M.

0: Newcastle's 102.9 Triple M. This is Tanya and Steve. Everyone we speak to on air today goes in the draw, like we've been doing the last couple of days, for that $1,000 Reflections Holiday voucher, giving one away every single day. 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
1: It might be a top 25 destinations, mate. I haven't been to a few of them.
2: Yeah, well, this is the Lonely Planet. It's a list that I think, well, we certainly talk about every year when it comes out.
1: Yeah, definitely. It's always interesting, isn't it, to see. And the number one tends to shift a little bit. It's interesting.
2: Yeah, so it's their best in travel 2020. Seven list, and they kind of just list 50 odd places where they think that people should go, like the most wonderful holiday spots. And I guess the reason why Australia is pretty pleased, the Tweed came in at fifth on the list of the top 25.
1: That's in Queensland.
2: So how about
1: that?
2: Time
1: to do that, T.
0: Is this in the world, did you say?
2: Yeah, so New
0: South. That's pretty good.
1: Mate, I've been screaming for years, don't ever give away Coolangatta to people, right?
2: Yeah.
1: Which is the Tweed, isn't it? Right? That's in Queensland. But I always thought that corner there for surfers, the list of family, right? So I'm not surprised, actually. World, I know, but still.
2: Well, when you think about the Tweed, right, which is in New South Wales.
1: That's in Queensland.
2: they came in fifth. The Maldives came in sixth.
1: Yeah.
2: I mean, amazing.
1: No, I reckon that person that went to Maldives went on the non-alcoholic island.
2: Italy came in at number 12. New Zealand 14.
0: What, Italy, the whole country?
2: Yes.
1: Against Tweed Heads, mate.
0: Against Tweed Heads. Bro, this guy did not go to Tweed Heads. So I'm telling you now.
1: No, mate.
0: Italy's better than Tweed Heads.
1: I'm telling you, shut up, mate. The last 5 years of my family life, we holidayed at Tweed. Love it.
0: Yeah, that sounds like someone is telling the kids, mate, boys, Tweed Heads is better than Italy. We're going to go to Tweed Heads East School holidays.
2: Not just
1: can you speak
2: the whole
1: Italian? Then shut up.
2: They were talking about Veneto. In Italy.
0: Oh, okay.
2: Okay. So
1: the smaller, yeah, okay.
2: So it's Okinawa in Japan came in at number one. New Mexico in the USA, two.
1: Kind of saw Japan coming, didn't you?
2: Yeah. Sibenik in Croatia, three. Da Nang in Vietnam, four. Then the Tweed.
1: Go to Da Nang, you can't drive 25 minutes to Movie World.
2: The Maldives, Grenada in Nicaragua, Dessau in Germany came in at 8th, Prince Edward Island from Canada, 9, and Maryland in the USA in 10th space. So
1: it's an interesting list, isn't it?
2: It is, because as you go down, there's places in Sweden, Morocco, Spain, New Zealand, even Dunedin came in at 14th after
0: New
2: the
0: Zealand.
2: Tweed.
0: Yeah,
1: you get your photo on the board, mate. You can have 1 foot in Tweed Heads and 1 foot in Coolangatta.
0: Sure, I've done that before.
1: There you are.
0: You're right. That's fun.
2: When we say, though, the Tweed, when we're comparing it to, let's just compare it to Dunedin, all right? It beat it by 9 places.
1: Uh-huh.
2: What part of the Tweed are we talking about?
1: What part, Tanya?
2: Yeah.
1: When you stand and get your photo between the two. I don't know either. I don't know. But you know what? Sometimes when someone's never been somewhere and they go, hey, this is all right.
2: Oh, it's beautiful.
1: It'd be a bit like when we often talk about Shoal Bay. If one of those people, travel, whatever they are, have been all over these amazing places, you throw them on Shoal Beach and they go, have a look at this.
0: And I tell you what, you're right about the surfing. Like there's Snapper Rocks, Kira, Deba. They're like three or four world-class surf spots. But you do have to battle with 4,000 people in the lineup.
1: But it's got all that kind of gear.
2: Yeah.
1: But I agree. When you're talking about big, but again, it's in the eyes of that beholder, isn't it? Or voted as well.
2: Well, true.
1: Yeah.
2: But I'm just very curious. Like Dunedin has the Royal Albatross Centre.
1: Yeah.
2: Now, it doesn't sound cool when I say
1: this. This is so far the worst argument you've ever brought to the show.
2: But the Royal Albatross.
1: I'll see you in Coolangatta, right?
0: I'm going now.
2: You can go and see baby albatross, you know, like just getting their feathers, knowing that full well they live most of their lives on the water, like out in sea.
1: You're fired. You're fired from our travel agency.
0: But surely there's something better in Dunedin.
2: There is.
1: Why would you go to the Tweed when you can go and see some birds?
2: There's a wonderful brewery in Dunedin as well. But the Royal Albatross Centre, that's world famous.
1: Yeah.
2: Like there's only that one and then the rest of the planet.
1: Yeah.
2: Like,
0: there's a picture there of the Royal Albatross Centre. Steve.
2: It's pretty
0: boring.
2: Amazing.
0: Pretty amazing.
2: It is amazing.
0: There's a visitor centre.
2: You can go out on the cliffs and sit in the nests.
1: Can we please go to the new or another song because I need to book that immediately.
0: Steve, look, there's two birds sitting there. Wow.
1: Yeah, it looks like going down Swansea and seeing a pelican on the bridge.
0: And no offence, but albatross just look like fancy seagulls.
1: I'm glad
2: Excuse you.
1: You're just not a good travel agent. So you're good at organising trips. I will absolutely give you that.
2: Well, I went
1: Suggesting trips? Not so much. I can't believe I'm still in shock of staring at the Coimbra blowhole going, I don't know what she sees in it. I'm going to fly to Dunedin now and go, oh, okay, that was an hour.
2: Well, and then you'll end up at the brewery. You'll love the brewery.
1: I'm going to the brewery.
0: I'm going to Bury this weekend. Can I stop via the Coimbra blowhole on the way?
2: You can, perfect. But there's also an amazing donut shop.
1: Again, you're fired.
0: And that's the third time Tanya's mentioned the donut shop to me off air, Steve.
1: Yeah, but I love how Tanya's mentioning it to you, and I'm out of here. I'm within earshot, though, but I'm just listening going, honestly, you've got to have it. Oh, it's a three-hour queue.
0: Yes.
2: It is a three-hour queue.
0: There's 100 people on the line.
1: But it's... That, what's that place in Queenstown that does the burgers?
0: Fur
2: Burgers.
1: Yeah, and everyone's got it. You have one. And I walked past and went, oh, I think so. Because again, the queue.
2: Yeah.
1: But yes.
2: Anyway, it's baffling, but the Tweed has beat the Royal Albatross Centre at Dunedin.
1: Usually you're on site when New South Wales wins something. And you're like, you know, how good? It's right. Dunedin's a crap.
2: But I've never really had a lot to do with the Tweed.
1: Yeah, okay.
0: You're either used to holiday there for a long time, like, you know.
2: Need to go and explore.
1: Lois and I have been there a lot, so you should go there so you'll come back and tell us how good it is. And we'll go, we know. Oh, and there's this place where you're cute.
0: It's Triple M.
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6: Driving east, Maitland southbound through to Jasmine this morning via Maitland Road will take you just under 21 minutes. Problem free as well from Beresfield southbound into Morisset. That'll take you 25 minutes via the M1. Stacking up all directions for Cameron Park on Newcastle Link Road at Cameron Park Drive. The M1 getting a good run southbound out of Ryhope this morning towards the Central Coast and Sydney. For nearly 40 years, Starlight's been creating happiness for seriously ill children, and you can too by making a regular monthly donation at starlight.org.au. That's the latest traffic on Newcastle's 102.9 Triple M.
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12: It's 7:23. Sad news. Yesterday afternoon, Tanya and Steve.
13: Yeah, Angry Anderson passing away Monday night. It happened.
12: Yeah.
13: And then the family released the statement yesterday asking for, you know, peace, privacy.
14: I was driving and you sent me that text going, poor Angry. And my brain immediately went to knowing that story. Yeah. And that's when I texted back saying, so he's gone. It went quiet, didn't it, after he was taken to hospital.
13: Well, they were on that, they were in Germany as part of their tour.
14: Europe.
13: They were, weren't they?
14: Yeah.
13: So it was August 21 that we all heard the news that, you know, he'd suffered that medical emergency whilst on tour, ended up in hospital. And the conjecture was, well, did he make it back to Australia?
14: Mm.
13: Yes, he did.
14: I did.
13: So he was Australia and he did pass peacefully, they say, surrounded by his loved ones, which is
14: good to
13: obviously
14: know.
13: What you want for anyone.
14: Good to know. It was one of my thoughts, like, oh, I hope it wasn't there.
13: Yeah.
14: You know, then it's the anyway, but, you know, a legend. A shout out to Di Pritchard. We've had him in here for Freaky Fridays, right? He was in Roast Tattoo for a long time. They were great mates. Mm. He's now a TAFE teacher.
13: Yeah.
14: Right. Taught my son guitar.
12: Really?
13: Yeah.
12: He's the best bloke going around.
14: Condolences to Di on a friend basis in here in Newcastle.
13: Oh, look, there's a few people in Newcastle, vets I know, that had a wonderful relationship with Angry, like Di, and there'll be a lot of people, you know, mourning.
14: Oh, for sure.
13: Mourning,
14: sure,
13: not just
14: a lot too.
13: Yeah, not just the band, but the man.
12: Yeah,
13: he was
12: an
13: advocate.
12: Man.
13: Yeah.
14: Once he went on that midday show, it grabbed a whole new audience going, who's that little tattooed?
13: That wouldn't have been into his music. Oh, you're right.
14: And you saw the intelligence of the man, didn't
13: Completely.
14: You? Yeah. Isn't it funny, though, that, you know, you do kind of pigeonhole people.
12: Yeah. You judge a book by its cover and then you go, wow, he's a smart, intelligent, opinionated guy.
14: And he had a rough life.
13: Yeah.
14: Like, you know, children, a tough life.
13: Oh, his son it was just awful.
14: Yeah.
13: But look, we, the wonderful people here at Triple M, have put together a little tribute and we'll listen to one of his songs.
12: Here it is.
15: Well, just in case you've forgotten who I am, this is Angry Anderson here, folks.
16: Angry Anderson. The voice, the attitude, the tattoos, the stories, and the bloke who helped define Australian rock and roll.
15: I'm very, very proud to be part of the Australian rock industry.
17: Found the glory. Oh, man. Found the glory.
15: Always have been, always will be.
16: From Rose Tattoo classics like Bad Boy for Love, to the song that turned Ramsey Street into history for the wedding of Scott and Charlene. Angry never just sang the songs. He lived them. For 5 decades, he stood on stages, stared down the microphone, and gave us everything he had.
15: If you truly believe in yourself and you really understand what you are doing.
16: A true Aussie rock legend. 79 years young.
15: But the thing that really you must hold in your heart is the love of music.
16: We can be bigger. The music stays loud. The legend

0: R.I.P. Angry Anderson. That was one of his big hits, Bound for Glory, Triple M. Mm.
1: We Can't Be Beaten was my rose tattoo. Mm. You know when you have a particular song you think of with a band, doesn't matter what band it is, if you say the band, the song comes first. Mm. We Can't Be Beaten came first for me.
2: Okay.
1: That was their bigger hit.
2: Yeah.
1: But We Can't Be Beaten to me is synonymous with rose tattoo.
2: Yeah, okay.
1: And of course, you know, there's a whole rock and roll outlaw and all the stuff, but they were great. Yeah. I hate saying pub band. It makes it belittling it, but it's not.
2: What was Angry's ballad?
1: Suddenly.
2: Suddenly.
1: Yes.
2: Jeez.
1: I've never forgiven him for it.
2: No, it was so...
1: But apparently, again, this is ages ago I heard, what got it across the line was Kylie loved it.
2: Oh.
1: Because it was played for the wedding, right? That was the hit.
2: Yes.
1: It was literally a hit because it was on Neighbours and a hit for Kylie and Jason's wedding.
2: Yeah.
1: And they played a few songs. And that one, and Kylie went, I love that.
0: Here's the one, here's We Can't Be Beaten. We can't be beaten. Obviously, such a great song.
1: Yeah.
0: And I've got the ballad here. Do you want to hear it? Suddenly.
1: Been playing at a lot of weddings.
2: Well, you know, one of the most famous weddings, apart from the Kylie one you're just talking about, David Campbell. I remember.
1: Oh, yeah.
2: David Campbell, son of Jimmy.
0: Yeah.
2: So Jimmy was there, and Angry did this for their wedding song, and I remember Jimmy. We saw. Well, I mean, I remember as if I was there, but I remember Jimmy get up.
1: That's the first time you pick yourself up. I usually do that. Anyway, tell us more about you and your mate Jimmy.
0: It didn't sound like you're at this wedding.
2: I know,
0: it sounds awesome.
2: All I remember is the footage of Jimmy jumping up and waltzing with Angry at the end of him singing this.
1: Yeah.
2: It was very sweet. Two rock and roll legends.
1: Yep. And right in the same time length with Cold Chisel.
2: Yes,
1: weren't they?
2: Yeah.
1: But yeah. Well, might have been because he's Barnsley's son, that he got a special appearance from Angry.
2: Not bad, is it, to have Angry Anderson sing at your wedding?
1: Oh, no, I love Angry, but I'll go, no, stop, mate. Could you do We Can't Be Beaten?
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10: Hey, Jess Rouse here. Knights forward Dylan Lucas says they won't let the likes of Nathan Cleary get under their skin. Newcastle's heading into their first prelim final in 13 years on Sunday against the Panthers. Lucas told us Cleary will certainly be a target.
11: If you let the elite players of our game do what they want to do, then it's going to be a long afternoon for you, isn't it? So we've got to go after him and try and throw him off his game.
10: That old COVID vaccination hub and former Bunnings at Belmont North will soon be a brand new shopping centre. Construction has started on the Woolworths that will sit alongside an array of specialty shops. Strikeforce detectives are still investigating after a man was allegedly held up at knife point back in May. They've released some CCTV footage of the incident at the Curry Curry servo, hoping to find the man responsible. You can find it on police Facebook pages. And to some more sport, this season will be Cass Davis's 14th with the Newcastle Jets. She announced she'd re-signed earlier this week after a total of 185 appearances for the club. Attacker Akeisha Sundu is also announced as a new signing for Newcastle.
9: Triple M National News.
12: Hey there, I'm Lauren Howard. The Prime Minister has revealed an AI agent gained unauthorised access to a Medicare data portal. Anthony Albanese saying the incident happened in June, but the government's only just been told about it. The OpenAI agent accessed both public and non-public files. Aussies are now more stressed about housing and money. A report also shows half of 18 to 29-year-olds are still living at home with their parents. The Pullman Five have returned to the Swans for the first time after being stood down. Isaac Heaney, Chad Warner, Nick Blakey, James Jordan and Riley Bice all returning for their exit interviews. Former coach John Longmire was there. He's told Fox Footy it was a tough chat.
13: Each of them spoke to the group and had a chat. And as you'd imagine, tough for them, tough for the people that were hearing it, tough for a lot of people.
12: And Noiseworks and INXS frontman John Stevens is among the artists now offering to jump in for the NRL Grand Final entertainment.
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12: Adam Reynolds reckons Sam Walker could be the difference for the Roosters come tomorrow night when they go up against the Dolphins in their Grand Final qualifier. Walker making a remarkable return just weeks after undergoing ankle surgery. Reno is tipping it to be a tight contest with matchups right across the park.
15: Sammy Walker, if he has a good game, they win.
16: Yep.
15: If the Dolphins can match the middle of the Roosters, I believe they can win.
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10: Partly cloudy today, slight chance of a shower, 25 degrees on the coast, 27 in the valley. Blue skies tomorrow chasing 29 degrees, sunny on Saturday before the rain settles in on Sunday. 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
1: children.
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1: Marriage.
4: What song takes you back to make you feel like, they were the carefree days? And don't forget, we'll pop you in the door for the $1,000 Reflections holiday voucher.
1: What's yours?
4: This one. Do you know it?
1: Oh, yeah. Yeah, I'm already holding a bourbon and Coke at Fanny's. Hey, T, let's go to Castle. It's a quick walk. We'll get a kebab on the way.
4: Absolutely.
2: Pump up the jam, pump it up, while your feet are stumping.
4: Oh, my God, I love this.
1: Snap.
4: Belly. Belly?
1: Oh,
4: yeah. Felly and the Tektronik?
1: I thought it was Snap did this.
0: Don't know. Technotronic featuring Felly. Yeah, featuring Felly. Yep, you're right.
4: Yeah.
0: Yep, Technotronic featuring Felly.
4: Hey, don't mess with my jam, Steve.
1: No.
4: I was there with the big pants on and everything.
1: No, I can imagine the little parachute pants. I'm thinking there was another one around that fantasy song, whatever. Anyway, but yeah. Okay.
0: I've got your. Do you want me to play it from the start or the chorus? Like, just from the start, yours, Steve?
1: Well, everyone will know it from the start. If you like chorus, whatever you like. Mate.
0: I'll do it from the start.
1: As soon as I hear it, because I still think it's the most ridiculous song ever.
4: Oh.
0: Oh, yes.
4: Safety dance.
1: Just the opening.
5: We can dance if we want to. We can leave your friends behind. Cause your friends don't dance, and if they don't dance,
1: well, that no friends of mine. And you'd always point to the person not dancing.
0: Oh, Trish is at Mark's Point, giving us a call on 133-53.
4: Trish, take yourself back to those carefree days when Trish was young.
6: Carefree days. Morning, guys. Ice House, Electric Blue.
1: Yeah.
4: Where do you see yourself listening to this song?
6: On my bedroom floor doing my homework.
1: There you go.
4: Yeah, cute.
1: There you go.
4: Yeah.
1: Yeah.
4: You went back even further. Yeah.
1: Yeah, well, what do they say? 13, isn't it, when music starts triggering memories and your love from 13 and then bang onwards.
4: Yeah.
1: Like doing homework, listen to Ice House. Okay. Wow.
4: I was more thinking of, like, clubbing.
0: Yeah.
4: You know what I mean?
0: Yep.
4: But yeah.
1: Well, we were clubbing at 13, weren't we?
4: Yes.
1: A bit of a fake ID.
4: Naz is at Fletcher. Hello, Naz.
7: Hi.
1: What's yours, mate?
7: Walk Like an Egyptian.
1: Oh, wow.
0: The Bangles.
8: Walk like an Egyptian.
4: Did you try to, Naz?
7: Yeah, we used to after school.
4: Absolutely.
1: Again, like so many, they're still touring the States.
4: Yeah.
1: Only the bass player's been replaced. It's the originals.
4: Yeah.
0: Really?
1: And sounding great.
4: What's her name? Susan Huff?
1: Yes.
4: Something like that?
1: And on that particular one, everyone had a go at singing. Yeah. Like the whole band did the lot. Yeah. Yeah, it was very good.
4: What about Flick at Maitland? Morning.
9: How you going?
1: What's good yours, Flick?
9: Roxette, Joyride. She says hello, you fool.
1: That is burnt into my brain from coming to Newcastle and doing the Hot 8 at 8. It was number one for 17 weeks.
4: Wow.
1: With Better.
4: Yeah.
1: Jets. And they bounced around.
4: Right.
1: And that is burnt into my brain, Joyride.
4: Flick, where do you picture yourself when you hear it?
9: Friday night, Blue Light Disco or Sunday night, trying to press the play and record.
1: There you go.
4: The play and record on the old tape deck. Yeah. Love it.
1: And bloody DJ kept talking. Hello, Amanda. What's yours, mate?
10: Well, I have two. You reminded me of Fenny's in the old Salt and Pepper Push It. But I also remember being 15 and my mum rousing at me, and I'd go and put my cassette on and listen to We're Not Gonna Take It.
4: Oh my.
10: I think it was by Quiet Riot. Mm. And, you know, well, I was 15 and thought I knew everything and probably knew nothing.
1: Great song. Great song.
0: Oh, this is Twisted Sister,
4: yeah,
0: sorry.
4: Yeah, this is Twisted Sister. Remember the makeup?
0: Yep.
1: Quiet Riot did come on Feel the Noise.
4: Feel the Noise,
0: Ah, nice.
4: Yeah.
10: Yeah.
0: Oh, so again, good, Amanda.
1: still touring.
4: Yeah.
1: D, the lead singer, not the band, but he still you know, comes out with his cassette.
4: Yeah. Josh is in Maitland. What is it for you, Josh?
3: It's a bit of oombop.
1: I don't. 90s, but I can't remember not which 90s, but mid 90s maybe.
4: What
0: this
4: were you
0: was
4: doing?
0: Huge.
4: Yeah, of course.
1: Massive.
4: What was young Josh doing at this point, Josh?
3: Oh, just it got me, got me going for the day.
0: Again, these guys are still touring, and they got like a unique set of fans.
1: Yeah. And the really
0: crazy fans.
1: The really cool thing for me, though, when you see them now, the two younger brothers have ended up ugly like their older brother, and it was so unfair when they were young, weren't they?
4: Well, they were all pretty, weren't they? Graham's at Edgeworth. Good morning.
11: Good morning. How's it going?
4: Good, Graham.
1: What's yours, mate?
11: The Newcastle song.
4: Oh, my God. Why is he frowning? I don't think you can find it, can you?
0: Is this Daniel Arvidsson one?
1: No, it would be. Oh, I don't.
4: Are you talking about David Jones, the ex?
1: No, he did Nice
11: the
1: Leg
11: rack off,
1: Shame About the
11: rack
1: Face.
11: Rack Off Normie.
4: Rack Off Normie. So,
1: yeah.
4: Graham someone?
0: Is this it? I've just
1: Bob Hudson.
4: Bob Hudson.
0: This could go either way.
4: No,
1: it was an early 70s song.
4: Yeah.
1: Bob Hudson wasn't even from here, I don't think.
4: Sing it to us, Graham.
1: Don't you ever let a chance go by.
11: You and your mates.
4: Yeah. I know what you're after, but I'll set you straight. Yep.
1: Yeah. That was the follow-up song by a woman. Because Normie's going, g'day, here, going, here, going. And her follow-up song came in called Rack Off Normie.
4: Yeah.
1: They've had two hits on the same vibe.
4: Yeah.
1: Weird.
4: Yeah.
1: I don't know her name, can't remember.
4: Yeah. But
11: now we're showing our ages.
4: Yeah.
0: Good on you, Graham. You're in the draw for that. Reflections holiday voucher as well. We'll draw it just before 9 o'clock today.
1: What's yours, Rice?
0: Do you remember the Chemical Brothers?
4: Yeah.
0: So this was when we're going out, this song. I've got it here.
4: Your poor mother,
1: is
4: all I can say.
1: You can see little Rosie with your little short pants and your bottle of water and your pinger. not an alcoholic drink in sight.
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13: It's a busy run through Cameron Park this morning, eastbound to Jesmond on Newcastle Link Road from the M1. A good travel time of 22 minutes. Stacked up at the top of the M1, all directions at John Renshaw Drive into Beresfield. We've got new M1 extensions now open from Black Hill through to Raymond Terrace. The New England Highway getting a good run in both directions out of Taro, approaching the Hexham Bridge problem-free. 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That's the latest traffic on Newcastle's 102.9 Triple M.
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0: we're going to play very soon. It's a couple of minutes away from 8. We play just after the 8 o'clock news. 5 words, 5 responses for $5,000 at Triple M.
1: Who spotted it first, T?
2: Well, who did spot it first? It was a few people.
1: Righto.
2: But I got to work this morning and EP Jerry had spotted it as well.
1: Hey?
2: It's my TV. I was going to say debut, but
1: no,
2: it's not.
1: You've had walk-on parts and you start in TV shows.
0: Were you on Tipping Point?
2: No.
0: Oh, no. Is that not that good?
2: Like
1: better, right?
0: Better?
2: Well, you had the NBN News mantle all to yourself until yesterday, Rise.
0: Oh, you're on the news.
2: Yeah, I was on the news yesterday.
0: You got starring on the news.
2: Well,
1: calm down.
2: Calm down is right.
1: You got interviewed.
2: Yeah.
0: I got interviewed about 10
1: years. I never heard the end of it for a year. It's how old you thought you looked.
0: Yes. Yeah. Got 4K.
2: They caught him on Redhead Beach and Risey was not happy.
0: Had sunscreen all over my face.
2: And sand.
1: Good thing is, though, T's smarter than you, mate.
2: Yeah.
1: She wore sunnies.
2: I wore sunnies and I only kept to the back. I was one of those, what do they drag them in as an extra? I was an extra on Beaumont Street yesterday.
1: Yes.
2: Yeah.
0: Bystander.
2: Yeah. So they were there. Jenny Barry, Councillor Jenny Barry was there amongst others.
1: Yes.
2: Trying to, still trying to get CCTV cameras installed into Beaumont Street.
1: So you just randomly on your day off turned up to a press conference. Hoping to get on TV.
2: No, I was actually on my way out shopping and then a neighbour waved me down.
0: She
2: and
0: was on
2: said,
0: the way to the pub, too.
1: Risey, you can never tell in Beaumont Street whether she's going to or coming from the pub.
2: It was 11.
1: Sorry, my mistake, Bottle-O.
2: It was 11:30.
1: Oh,
0: coming Bottle-O. Home then.
1: You don't know if you see it because she showed me this morning. Honestly, it was like a grade 12 girl. It was so exciting for her.
2: I did.
0: And
2: I videoed it.
0: You were like kind of in the background looking over like to see what the big fuss was about.
2: No.
1: But if you see the actual pic that you gave me to look at, it looked like you were trying to get past them.
2: I was trying to get my head on TV. You're right. I'm thinking there was an old lady in front of me. Oh, sorry, I shouldn't say that. Oh, there was an older lady in front of me. I almost elbowed her out
1: better.
2: The way.
1: Yeah, no. Oh, that cleaned it right up. It was an old lady. Oh, God, I'm sorry. An older lady.
2: Anyway, what I found funny, like it's a serious issue and I'm all for it.
1: We
2: definitely need the CCTV cameras.
0: I would have thought there was already CCTV on Beaumont Street.
1: You know what they didn't need? You at the press conference.
2: Well, there's a $100,000 shortfall.
1: Yeah.
2: And, you know, obviously people are saying, come on, Tim Crackenthorpe, give us the $100,000. So Tim's saying, I'm in meetings. It's going to happen, guys. It just hasn't happened yet. However, that wasn't what yesterday was about. It was pointing fingers at the government and everybody else.
1: Right.
2: Now, everybody was on board and until poor Jenny Barry then asked an elderly lady to come to the microphone to be interviewed.
1: Right.
2: I wish someone had of, you know, pre-checked what she was going to say.
0: Oh, no.
2: Because she should have been there to say, we need CCTV cameras.
1: Yeah.
2: Instead, she went, I don't think that's going to work.
1: Oh.
2: And by the way, I'm a card-carrying Labor member. So poor Jenny, who's Liberal, is standing right beside her.
1: Oh.
2: And we're all saying, someone just get her out of the way, will you?
1: So like you, she was coming back from the Bottle-O. Beaumont Street.
0: Someone didn't do any research before getting her on.
2: Did not do their research. You can't have a card-carrying Labor member at a Liberal press conference.
1: Spiced it up a bit.
0: Go well.
1: Spiced it up a little bit. Okay, imagine Jim. Oh Lord.
2: Well.
1: Yeah.
2: Yeah. Look again. I'm making fun of it, but it's a serious issue. I do want the cameras.
1: No, not making fun of it. We're making fun of you being
2: the
1: there.
2: The situation.
1: We're not making fun of it 100%. At all. It was very serious and it was tragic what happened to cause this discussion.
2: Oh, it's awful.
1: But we're making fun of the fact that you were there with your sonnies and your sonnies and a bottle of Shardy in a paper bag.
0: Triple M.
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2: Hey, Jess Rouse here. Starting with the Knights, Dane Gagai will have extra motivation when he runs out against the Panthers on Sunday, knowing he's off to the Broncos next season. The veteran centre says the chance this could be his last game in the red and blue hasn't crossed his mind.
18: If I'm already thinking that this is my last one, then I'm already thinking about failure. So, and you can't have any doubt, especially coming up against a team like Penrith. So all I'm thinking is doing my job and whatever the outcome, I'll have plenty of time to think about it then.
2: Recruitment for 110 additional full-time equivalent nurses in the Hunter will start in the coming weeks. 38 for the John Hunter, 19 at Calvary Mater and 17 at Maitland Hospital. The Minns government says it's part of the second phase rollout of safe staffing levels in general wards across the state. Our beaches latest report card has been released. One Mile Beach achieved a very good rating in the latest State of the Beaches report. All of our other beaches in the area rated as good. And repairs are all done at Cessnock High School Sports Precinct.
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19: Hey there, I'm Lauren Howarth. An OpenAI agent breaking into a Medicare data portal has been labelled completely unacceptable by the government. Acting Prime Minister Richard Marles telling the ABC, no personal information was accessed and there's been no impact on the system.
20: That said, what we have seen is an unauthorised access into an Australian government website, and that is completely unacceptable.
19: A government task force is now investigating how the breach happened. The five suspended Swans players have apologised to their teammates. Isaac Heaney, Chad Warner, Nick Blakey, James Jordan and Riley Bice all returning to the team's headquarters yesterday arvo. A new survey has found half of 18 to 29-year-olds are still living at home with their parents. That's up from 39% in 2001. And hundreds of Qantas ground workers around the country are striking today over pay and job security.
21: Did you know that diabetes is Australia's fastest growing chronic condition? Over 300 Australians are diagnosed with the condition every day. Search Diabetes Australia to find out more.
19: Peter Vallandis will quit his role at Racing New South Wales after more than two decades when his contract expires at the end of November. The move paves the way for him to become Rugby League's first executive chairman. The Dolphins and Roosters will have their final training run this morning ahead of tomorrow's grand final qualifier. And Lions star Lachie Neal says he's hopeful he'll be successful at the AFL Appeals Board today to play in the grand final.
0: Humans are social creatures and we need connection to feel good. Make sure to check in on your mates. A quick chat can change more than you think.
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22: Partly cloudy today, slight chance of a shower, 25 degrees on the coast, 27 in the valley. Blue skies tomorrow chasing 29 degrees, sunny on Saturday before the rain settles in on Sunday. 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
2: Got Richard from Waratah West taking you on today, Steve.
24: Good luck, Richard. Don't say anything stupid.
2: Okay, you've just been instructed not to say anything stupid, Richard.
25: Well, coming from the horse's mouth.
26: Oh, so you listen to the show. Well done, Richard. Five words, five responses. Got to take that first word you say. And if Tanya and Steve give away an answer, we have to start with five new words. I'm supposed to say that. I don't say it every day, but
25: yeah.
26: Good luck.
25: Thank you.
2: All right, Richard. Your first word is borrow.
25: Borrow?
2: Yeah.
25: Loan.
2: Depart.
25: Arrive.
2: Cry.
25: Sad.
2: Swim.
25: Can I come back to that?
2: Yeah. Your last word is sit.
25: Sit?
2: Yeah.
25: Chair.
2: Let's go back to swim.
25: Beach.
2: Radio. Nice. Borrow.
26: Loan.
2: Depart.
26: Arrive.
2: Cry.
26: Sad.
2: Swim.
26: Beach.
2: Sit.
26: Chair.
2: Lock them in, Richard. How are you feeling?
25: Three, I think.
2: Okay.
26: Yeah.
2: Let's see how he goes.
26: If we can get five, we'll give you $5,000. Mm. How's that sound?
25: Yeah, that'd be a bit better.
2: Yeah. You just never know. That's the thing. You could.
26: You could.
2: Mm.
26: Certainly a possibility.
2: Hello.
24: That was relatively quick. Yeah. There you go.
26: Yeah, it went very well. I wouldn't say like there's like some giveaways or anything, but there's some.
24: Oh, come on. We had rock hard ones the other day.
26: Yeah. Well,
24: all right.
2: Let's see how we go.
24: Okay.
2: Borrow.
24: Loan.
2: Depart.
24: Can I come back?
2: Yeah. Cry.
24: Laugh.
2: Swim.
24: Pool.
2: Sit.
24: Sit.
2: Mm.
24: Chair.
2: Let's go back to depart.
24: Arrive.
26: Oh, wait.
2: You know what?
26: Richard, what did Richard say, Tanya?
2: 3 out of 5, he said he'd get. And guess what you got? 3 out of 5.
24: Where'd we go wrong?
2: So loan and loan for borrow. You both nailed that. Arrive for depart. Great. Chair for sit. Brilliant. We went wrong on cry. You said laugh. You went opposite. Richard said sad.
24: No.
26: I think I would have said you to Steve. Laugh.
24: Yeah.
2: And then, you're both kind of in bodies of water.
26: Yeah.
2: But Richard said beach. You said pool.
24: Yeah.
2: For
24: okay.
2: Swim. Richard, sorry about that.
24: Sorry, mate.
25: No, thank you so much. Excellent work.
26: Good on you, Richard.
24: Because you take first word, you'll say it and you go, ah, and another one pops.
2: Yeah.
24: Because I thought, no one calls it a swim pool.
2: No, I know.
26: Anyway. Richard, you don't go home empty-handed. We've got some tickets to Ice House as well. They're back with their 40th anniversary of Man of Colours, plus all the hits, Newcastle Entertainment Centre. On June 5, you've got a couple of tickets.
25: Thanks, guys. Have a great day.
2: You too, Richard.
26: Mate. You can grab tickets from teglive.com.au to go and see Ice House.
2: I think you lived up to Richard's instruction, though.
24: What was that?
2: He said, don't say anything stupid.
24: No, I told him not to.
2: I know. Just checking.
24: Right? Yeah. Yeah, are you? Checking if I remember what I said.
2: Yeah.
26: 5K payday. We'll play same time tomorrow.

0: Castle, Triple M, 8:15. This is Tanya and Steve. Today it's going to be cloudy. Tops of 25 in the city, 26 for Maitland in the valley. It's going to be warm tomorrow, 29 tomorrow, 32 on Saturday. And on Sunday we are expecting some rain and it's going to be low 20s. So a little bit cooler on Sunday. Tanya and Steve's on the line.
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2: Because I know where you're going here, I'll give you a hand, T, because I saw something last night that made me laugh because I've never heard this analogy in my life, but we're going to try and use it again somewhere in our lives.
3: Right.
2: Peter Vallandi is saying about Tones and I are not getting her there, you know, paying $1 million, she's not going to play the hit. His analogy was, well, you don't buy a cheeseburger just for the pickle, do you?
3: Yeah.
2: And I went, all right.
3: Yeah.
2: It kind of makes sense, but I thought it was cute.
3: Yeah.
2: But fair point anyway. So, yeah. He was just saying, no, we don't need that business.
3: Well, the minute that it was revealed yesterday that Tones and I won't be doing the NRL final, I thought it was so cute that Shannon Knowlesy made up his own, like, meme, if you like, so it could be shared everywhere.
2: Yeah.
3: And basically, it just says Knowlesy will do it. Knowlesy's available and had him singing.
0: Did you say
3: on
0: cute
3: stage.
0: Or lame? Okay.
3: Well, I think it's kind of cute because he's sort of saying, I'll do
2: I'm
3: it.
2: Broke. What I'm about? No, that's what he's saying.
0: He's saying, what about me? What
3: about me? So it did. It got shared. It's been shared something like 87,000 times in the first
2: famous.
3: Hour.
2: Remember when I was writing back to you? And you guys might remember. I just remember he came out and sang a KFC song at an event, but I can't remember what it was, but it was a game.
0: It was State of Origin.
2: Was it really?
0: Yeah, it was State of Origin.
2: See, I thought it was an AFL thing. But anyway, okay.
3: Yeah, so he's put up his hand. Which then prompted rocker John Stevens to put up his hand and say, well, I'm available too.
0: They're undercutting each other, are they? They're like, I'll do it cheaper.
3: Well, wait
2: for
3: this one.
2: Out there.
3: Peter Vallandis then came out and said last night, I've even been contacted, because he was laughing about how many people want to now do it. He said, I've even been contacted by an international artist who said they'll donate their fee to keep it into grassroots rugby league, junior rugby league, which is what Peter's now doing with the $1 million.
2: But play there for free.
3: Play there for free.
2: Right.
3: Now, Peter won't tell us who the international artist is.
0: Macklemore.
2: Yeah, probably.
0: He's got nothing else to do.
2: Ed's just finished his tour as well.
0: Yeah, it's Ed Sheeran.
3: So,
2: imagine Macklemore coming out and doing what he's doing, what he was doing. He'd be like, oh my God. Shut up. Yeah,
3: I just think it's cute that every man and his dog
0: that
3: is now
0: funny.
3: Wanting to do it for free.
2: Can't they just get an old band that calls themselves Mental as Anything with none of the original members or something, mate? A couple hundred bucks, good as gold. I just see someone, I can't remember, it was a footballer actually, who just said, every year, just get the Gurus to the point where it becomes an anthem.
3: Yeah.
2: And I thought, you know what? That makes sense.
3: Yeah.
0: And they're such a great rock band, the Gurus.
2: You know, that's my team. Yep. But because it becomes a staple part.
3: I'm just very curious whether, because Vallandis has said, we're not doing it. Mm. You know, the entertainment is the game. I'm just curious whether that will remain now going forward, whether they'll even bother next year.
2: I would imagine they won't. This is almost like the gate open for him to do it.
3: Absolutely.
2: He's heard the reaction, which is fine by us.
3: Yeah.
2: So you're right. I wondered at first.
3: Because it was always that rivalry between NRL and ARL, who's getting the best grand final entertainment.
2: Exactly.
3: And they've got Kylie.
2: Yep.
3: We got nobody.
2: And the ladies
3: but
2: goes,
3: does it
2: you
3: matter?
2: Don't see any AFL teams in Vegas. And he's making a fortune.
3: Totally.
2: TV rights. Yep. And he's going, we don't need it.
3: Yeah.
0: No
2: don't
0: one cares.
2: Need that
0: no one cares.
2: Don't need the pickle.
3: No, exactly.
0: So, Tanya and Steve.
2: But we need Nolte.
0: It's Triple M.
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7: Good morning. No problems on the M1 this morning. A good run in both directions between Newcastle and the Central Coast. Into Morisset, all day roadworks now kicked off. Alliance Avenue closed in both directions at Waihee Road. And into Hillsborough, continuing walks has 40km speed drops on Hillsborough Road, travelling both directions between Baker Avenue and Crockett Street. That's until 6pm today. 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That's the latest traffic on Newcastle. 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
1: 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Tickets to go now.
2: He's flying through the air and I reckon he's done there.
3: They're alive here, the Knights. They are alive and in the game.
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5: Hey, we found some more.
0: We have. We've got a couple of doubles to give away right now. So listen, if someone gets it before you, don't hang up because we've got more doubles.
6: Yes.
0: And then tomorrow, even more tickets.
6: We found a really good scam, guys. Behind the curtain is the fact that we get our boss, Jace, to busily try and get them on his own credit card.
0: Yes.
6: This is winning for us, and we pushed the pressure down, and he bought some more last night.
0: Well,
6: thanks, Jace.
0: Bob's at Windale. Bob, good morning.
7: Good morning. How are you going?
0: Great. All you got to do is tell us who scored the try.
7: You beauty.
6: Here we go.
8: Five out now. McCormick. A good pass to Andrew Johns. Now to Matthew Johns. Gives it to Paul. We'll score from there.
0: Who is it?
7: Kurt Gidley.
6: Oh, no.
0: It's not Kurt Gidley. No. Sorry, Bobby.
6: There's a little tiny giveaway at the start before he rode in. Hello, Hayden.
9: How you going, mate?
0: Yeah, great, Hayden. You just got to name the try scorer. Here we go.
8: Five out now. McCormick. A good pass to Andrew Johns. Now to Matthew Johns. Gives it to Paul. We'll score from there.
9: Is it Robbie O'Davis?
0: No, it's not.
6: Mm.
9: Damn.
0: Damn.
6: To say, he didn't score a lot of tries, but my God, he set a lot up.
1: A lot bigger than Robbie O too.
0: Dan's at Saltash.
10: Was it Mark Glanville?
0: It wasn't MG.
6: No.
1: We'll go to Pat at Belmont.
6: All right, Pat, do you want to hear it again?
11: Yes, please.
8: Five out now. McCormick, a good pass to Andrew Johns. Now to Matthew Johns. Gives it to Paul. We'll score from there.
0: Who is it, Pat?
11: God, it's a tough one. Adam Muir.
0: Not Adam.
6: Geez, we've basically named the forward pack.
1: Yeah, you're in the
6: except for the biggest one.
1: Yeah.
0: Kylie's at Blacksmiths. Kylie, do you need to hear it or do you know?
12: No, I'm just going to have a guess. Yeah. Darren Albert?
0: No.
6: No.
1: Not Darren. No.
6: We'll get there. Hello, Mandy.
13: Hi, how you going?
0: Good. Who is it?
13: Tavares? Danny
1: Badiris? No, not Danny Badiris. We'll go to Cassie at Maitland.
6: Literally, okay, that's the whole forward pack name now.
1: Would you say this
6: one
1: guy's
6: left.
1: A huge, huge legend,
6: one
1: major
6: left.
1: Part of the Knights?
0: Big legend. Walks very well these days too. Cassie, who is it? Oh, she's gone.
1: Cassie didn't know, hasn't seen the ads.
6: Couldn't come up with someone with a good walk. Hello, Darren.
14: How you going?
0: Who is it?
14: Not Darren Albert.
0: No.
1: We're looking for a forward.
0: Vicky.
15: Yes.
6: Who is it?
15: Paul Harrigan.
0: Yes!
1: Well done. How quickly people forget.
0: Vicky, double pass for you to go and see the Knights taking on the Penrith Panthers on Sunday.
15: Unreal.
6: There you go, mate. How's that? Lovely.
15: Thank you.
0: You're welcome.
6: Did you know straight away or was it power deduction like we were doing?
15: Oh, no. I knew who it was.
6: Uh-huh.
0: Aww.
6: That's great.
0: All right, well, keep the calls coming. We've got one more to give away right now.
1: And this one's almost a 50-50, you'd say. One,
0: yes.
1: Triple three,
0: this will go quick.
6: This is more a guess than it is known.
0: Scott?
16: Yep, how you going?
0: Very well. Have a listen to this.
17: Newcastle go on the attack down the right of the ground. Gidley, he's got in behind them. He's in behind the fullback. He's away. Gidley's over.
6: So the question is, which brother was it, Scott?
16: Matthew Gidley.
0: Well done. Double pass
6: there
0: for you,
6: go.
0: Scott. Congratulations. You're off down there on Sunday.
16: Yeah, beautiful.
6: There you go,
16: that's
6: mate.
16: Awesome. Beautiful.
0: Yeah, will be awesome.
6: Who are you going for?
16: Cheering.
0: Okay.
1: Cheering.
0: He's cheering.
1: Man, a few words.
6: Yeah, well.
1: We were actually looking for a Kurt Gidley try, but there's not too many on YouTube, so.
0: It's weird, though, because I was saying, you guys, I had spare 5 minutes up my sleeve yesterday and went through the list of the most tried scored for the club.
6: Yeah.
0: Akula Uate, 110, right? Going to be very hard to beat. As will Tamana Tahu on 93. Adam McDougall, 87. Andrew Johns, 80. Kurt Gidley, 80.
6: Okay.
0: Robbie O, 79. James McManus, 72. Dom Young, 69.
6: Mm-hmm.
0: And then Matthew Gidley comes in.
6: Okay.
1: So Kurt scored more than his brother.
0: Yes, he did.
1: He was a centre.
6: Tells
1: that's
6: him every
1: crazy.
6: Day.
1: Well
6: every
1: done,
6: single
1: Kurt.
6: Day they train together and he goes, hey, remember.
0: 11 more tries than you, buddy boy,
1: well
0: is what
1: done,
0: he says.
1: Kurt.
0: And then Boozy. Is number 10.
1: He likes to be called Hughes.
0: I know, sorry. Mark Hughes.
6: He even texted me last night said, I saw you somewhere calling me Boozy. Shut it down, mate.
0: Sorry.
6: No, but hey, I reckon it's fair enough because we're in preliminary finals time. Is when he got his nickname from then.
0: 100%.
6: Over at the Seven Seas when we carried him home.
1: Jeez, you're on fire today, Danny. You called someone a slapper before.
0: I did not. Did I, Steve? He's lying.
6: Risey, there's no need to, you know,
1: make up
6: there's
1: stories.
6: No need to bring up the truth on this show. you leave him a slapper, mate.
1: I will. It's Triple M. We've got more tickets to go tomorrow. Hey, family passes, in fact.
6: I'm on fire too, buddy.
1: You're on fire too, Steve. Exactly.
6: World I live in.
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8: Hey, Jess Rouse here. Knights forward Dylan Lucas feared his season was over when he fractured his ankle back in July in their loss to the Roosters. But he made an incredible comeback last weekend after 8 weeks of slow but intense recovery. He told us he's feeling pretty good after getting off the bench.
9: I was obviously a little bit sore and stiff after the game, but that was expected and it's pulled up really well and ready to go again this weekend.
8: Construction has started on the new shopping centre at Belmont North. The new Woolies is being built on the former Bunnings site. It'll have a lineup of specialty shops and create 345 jobs. Police say they won't tolerate actions on the roads that put other people at risk. Traffic is expected to increase from today ahead of the start of the school holidays. A court date for a police officer caught allegedly accessing and distributing private information. The Lake Mac sergeant was being investigated last year. A 47-year-old was arrested at the time and charged. Now the 42-year-old has been charged and will front court in November. And One Mile Beach had the highest water quality ranking in the Hunter.
7: Triple M National News.
10: Hey there, I'm Lauren Howard. An AI agent has gained unauthorised access to a Medicare data portal. The federal government only became aware of the June breach a couple of weeks ago. PM Anthony Albanese says it's unacceptable.
11: Today I spoke with the CEO of OpenAI, Sam Altman, to express Australia's extreme concern about this incident. And I also expressed my disappointment that it took the company way too long to inform the government what had occurred.
10: More young people are living with their parents compared to 20 years ago. Half of 18 to 29-year-olds are still in the family home. That's up from 39% in 2001. Briefly, the five suspended Swans players have returned to club headquarters for the first time since being stood down. And tributes are still pouring in for Aussie rocker Angry Anderson following his death at the age of 79.
12: Every load of laundry is a fresh start. 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Volunteer or donate today at orangesky.org.au.
10: Peter Volandis is set to step down from his Racing New South Wales gig after more than 20 years in the role. An announcement is expected soon for him to become rugby league's first ever executive chairman. And Adam Reynolds reckons Sam Walker could be the difference when the Roosters and Dolphins battle it out for a spot in the grand final. Reno tipping it to be a tight contest.
13: Sammy Walker, if he has a good game, they win.
14: Yep.
13: If the Dolphins can match the middle of the Roosters, I believe they can win.
5: 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Drive to the conditions. 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
8: Partly cloudy today. Slight chance of a shower. 25 degrees on the coast. 27 in the valley. Blue skies tomorrow chasing 29 degrees. Sunny on Saturday before the rain settles in on Sunday. 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

0: Steve. Going to be cloudy today. Tops of 26 in the city, 25 for Maitland and the Valley. It's going to be nice and sunny and warm tomorrow. Same for Saturday. It's going to cool down on Sunday and be a little bit rainy.
1: We often talk about social media and how it, you know, everyone's lives is in our faces and, you know, oh, look at those. They're overseas having a wonderful life and, you know, it's all very much for the gram, et cetera, et cetera. But I read something interesting the other day and it was this lady and she was saying how she's in her 40s now and her 20s, her 30s, her friend group, her peers, they were kind of all trekking along the same path.
2: Yep.
1: You know, you go out, you have fun, then you meet the person maybe that you'll spend hopefully all of your life but maybe a portion of your life. You have kids, life moves on. And she said, I've noticed it. Now that we're in our 40s, life is dramatically different because marriages break down, partnerships break down, jobs get lost, mental health impacts some families.
2: Mm-hmm.
1: So she said, whereas once upon a time we're on the same trajectory and, are we going to Bali? Let's go to Bali or let's do a caravan holiday with everyone. She said the disparity in finances really impacts. She said, I don't begrudge my friends anything. You know, they work hard, they play hard, whatever.
2: Yep.
1: But she said comparison does the nastiness for you. You don't want you're trying not to, but comparison, when it's in your face on socials every day, it's there for all the world to see. And she went on to say how fearful and it's really hard to talk openly about it when you get to those 40s and those 50s and even 60s and beyond when you are very different than your peers.
2: Yep.
1: They might be looking ahead and going, geez, we'll have the mortgage paid off one day because they're together. There's two wages or whatever it is.
2: For sure.
1: And you're starting again at the age of 40 or 50 or
2: 40
1: 60.
2: 40 and 50, you've done it. Anybody who has gone through divorce, and they'll say the same thing, starting again,
1: that's it.
2: And you are in a different ship. Yeah. To who you're with. And then, though, funnily enough, usually in a friend group that we're discussing, another one will get divorced. So you two hang out.
1: Yeah.
2: But you know what I mean?
1: Yeah.
2: That divorce is a biggie in a friend group.
1: I should have asked you, were you happy to go there before we started talking? But I know you usually are.
2: Yeah.
1: But do you feel that? Because you joke about it, going, follow me for more financial advice and get divorced at 50.
2: Yeah.
1: But really, it did have a financial impact.
2: 8 years separated nearly now, seven and a half, right? And recently we sold the family home that I wanted them to stay in. I didn't want BJ to be rattled.
1: Sure.
2: I wanted Karen to be in a better position down the track. So up until that, 5 months ago?
1: 5 months ago.
2: Struggle's the wrong word. But no, things changed.
1: Yeah.
2: Couldn't have, you know, whatever.
1: I know.
2: Changed. So for everyone, you know.
1: Yeah.
2: And I always say, you know, I deflect by joking about everything, but double income versus one income. Oh, my God.
1: Yes.
2: Oh, my God, the difference.
1: Yes.
2: You know, anyone will tell you. So, you know, on what you said at the start, though, sometimes old photos will pop and there we are and I can't tell you how often Friday night used to be catch up with your other couple friends for dinner or the pub.
1: Yeah.
2: That doesn't happen anymore.
1: Yeah.
2: Things change with that too.
1: The loneliness of...
2: it's funny because the girls hang out with the girls and the guys hang out with the guys.
1: Yeah.
2: That's what's odd about it. Not couples, obviously.
1: Yeah.
2: But, that changed.
1: I bet.
2: I reckon that's a standout for me on a friendship change was the couple dinners and the couple things.
1: Yeah. Do you miss it?
2: No.
1: Okay, because I remember...
0: That's good.
1: I remember seeing, being in your world for decades now and seeing even the couple holidays that you would take.
2: Absolutely.
1: So that's all over.
2: I don't miss it. I mean, I look fondly upon when I did it, but I don't go, I wish I had that back.
1: Yeah.
2: You know, like, because, there's so many versions on a bingo subject, not just for people divorced, too. Couples where friends, I find personally... I've outgrown some friends.
1: Mm.
2: They're still doing the same thing, talking about the same thing. Nothing's changed.
1: Yeah.
2: And I sit here and go, I'm not that person anymore.
1: Yeah.
2: So something as simple as that, you know.
1: But I reckon it'd be hitting a spot for a lot of people listening as far as, you know, like that comparison when you're seeing people and it's in your face because once upon a time, if someone was doing a little better than someone else, be it financially or friends or mental health wise, you wouldn't see it in your face like we do now.
2: Mm.
1: But it is, it's all, you can't escape it.
2: No, it's true. But the opposite to that though, imagine if we just got on a really rough day, you know, you get, oh God, I'm not following them anymore. They're always miserable.
1: Yes.
2: You know what I mean? Like, that's what people get if they, you know, want to post something
1: real,
2: daily, real. Thank you.
1: Real.
2: It would be, oh, yeah. I had to block them.
1: Yeah.
2: It was too depressing. Isn't it? So we kind of learnt to love the fake world, to use that term. It's not all fake. I mean, people really go on holidays. People really do nice things.
1: Yeah.
2: But they rarely do you post a sad thing unless it's a, you know, death or something.
1: Yeah.
2: So it's become an imaginary world.
1: Yeah. Or a selective world, isn't it?
2: Yes.
1: Yeah.
2: Selective. Well, be like Rosie, you never post.
1: Yeah. Mm. You'll post, you know, like, post holidays.
2: You'll often share Lucy's, maybe.
1: Yeah.
0: How you guys were talking about comparison, I actually have had that conversation with my wife. Comparison is the thief of joy.
2: 100%.
0: Yeah. And you go, because you think everyone's doing better than you, or like everyone's having a better time, or everyone's, but like if you just got to kind of focus on yourself, kind of. It's easier said than done when you just open your phone and you can see what other people are doing right now, you know, with social media.
2: On that one, I can't tell you which, because I don't care. I don't care. Good on you.
1: Yeah.
2: Right. But I used to, and I can't tell
1: what
2: you
1: changed?
2: Where. That, I can't tell you. I put it down to maturity and wisdom.
1: Mm.
2: It's like, stop it. What does it matter?
1: It doesn't.
2: And if I'm personally happy with the size of my house and my car, right? Yeah. And that's usually around, you said it, holidays.
1: Yes.
2: House, car.
1: Yep.
2: And where are you going for dinner?
1: Yeah.
2: And I don't give it.
1: Yeah, see, I remember, and you would too, Rose. I remember when it wasn't even an envy. It was just, oh, well, why aren't I?
2: Yes.
1: That's gone.
2: It wasn't envy of friends. It was more jealousy of that I wasn't living in a nice house like, yeah.
1: XYZ, yeah.
2: It wasn't jealous of them. It was me going, what's going on?
1: Why am I not doing where I think I should be doing?
2: Yes.
1: Yeah. Yeah.
2: That's what I mean. And there's so many different reasons. It's such a good chat because so many people are there.
1: Yeah.
2: Right now.
1: And it's not even like when you think about being a single parent, you might never have known a situation where there's been double income. You know, so that when you're seeing your friends in couples and you're struggling as a single parent, male or female, you know, all those things.
2: But you know what comes with that as well, though?
1: What?
2: Time poor.
1: Yeah, of course.
2: Single parent time poor versus couple who have got a mum who lives around the corner or just get a babysitter.
1: Yeah.
2: Mm. Time poor is, well, I can't afford a babysitter, whatever it might be.
1: Yeah.
2: So a lot comes into it, doesn't it?
1: Yeah, but it's really interesting that this woman was brave enough to sort of go, hey, this is where I'm at. Well, the amount of people that in there, like I say, well, 30s too, but mainly 40s, 50s, 60s, were going, it's so good that you started this conversation because I'm there and I feel alone and I feel embarrassed.
0: Yep.
1: But I just wish we could talk more honestly.
2: I totally agree but when you do, others, you know, you go, oh, God, I was talking about, oh, she's always miserable. He's always, it's hard, isn't it?
1: It is.
2: But, you know, it's such a good talk.
1: Mm.
2: And Ryan,
0: yes.
2: I'm so glad you stopped being envious of me, mate. I'm, you know.
0: Well, it's
2: isn't that good that he's finally said that Lucy?
0: It took me a couple of years, Steve. You know, like, it's hard to see when I'm looking at you every day and see how wonderful your life is.
2: Well, look at him there in his little house in Garrigan with his loft.
1: Why did you start that conversation with Lucy? Were you looking at others going, oh, bugger?
0: I think my wife was talking about it, like, because she sees a lot of people like that. Basically, her advice, like, being a health professional, she'll just go, try to get off social media.
1: Yeah.
0: So it was all around that social media thing.
1: Yeah.
0: And we're just saying, like, it looks like everyone's got the best hair. Like, you can make any house look unbelievable.
1: Well,
0: like,
1: if you right focus angle, on a right lighting,
0: exactly.
1: Yeah. Right Kmart purchase.
2: That, 100%. Exactly that, mate. That's what they're doing now, old Enco, aren't they?
0: But social media is just the absolute, thief of joy.
1: Thief of joy, that's what we'll call it.
0: But I still love looking. I still love scrolling. Yeah. Don't get me wrong. But
2: I'm looking for jokes or I'm looking for stories and things like that. And I look at holidays too and go, oh, good on them, you know.
0: Mm.
2: You know
0: I love seeing people's holiday
2: when we're away
0: gigs.
2: And I see you over with the kids doing something or YouTube, I'm like, I love it.
0: Yeah.
2: Right? I'm not like that. Oh, bugger them.
1: No.
2: Occasionally I might. But the best advice I can give is dump your rich friends.
1: No, I like having rich friends because then you get to go to their holiday houses.
2: Well, yes, but you can't afford anything to drink.
0: Hopefully they shout you.
2: Until they shout, So dump your rich friends is my advice, unless you've got one with a holiday house.
0: It's Triple M.
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6: Looking good from Williamtown southbound to Mayfield West by Nelson Bank Road this morning, taking you just under 19 minutes. Bit of light activity all directions at the top of the M1, but getting a good run at John Rachel Drive into Ferrisfield. Problem free out of Taro, the New England Highway moving quite nicely eastbound down towards the Hexham Bridge. Travel time looking all clear southbound Ferrisfield to Morisset by the M1, 26 minutes. Spruce up your garden this spring with Tagler's Outdoor Power Equipment. Spring into one of their big stores to see their huge range of ride-ons, mowers, trimmers and edges. Ford Meadow and Warners Bay. That's the latest traffic on Newcastle's 102.9 Triple M.
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4: 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Oh,

0: 133353, that's our phone number. Anyone who's called us throughout the morning here at Triple M is in the draw for a $1,000 Reflections holiday voucher. You can discover 40 amazing mugs across New South Wales. Dollar, I meant. Okay, sorry. Steve's
1: stuff we didn't get to.
2: Thought I was watching South Park.
3: Yeah, as you say, we've put everyone in the draw. And today is...
2: Hello, Trisha at Marks Point. You...
4: Oh, my God.
2: Yes.
4: Yes.
3: $1,000 Reflections holiday voucher. There are 41 different places that you can use this in.
4: I know. I've stayed with them up at Hawk's Nest.
2: Oh. There you go. Well, you can try somewhere different if you like or go back if you loved it.
4: I will.
2: Perfect.
4: Oh, my God. You hear I've got no voice because I've been to the semi-finals and I'm going on Sunday to the prelim game.
2: Yep. And mate, life's looking good for you, Trish. You enjoy, won't you?
4: I will. Thank you. Oh, my God, I can't believe this.
3: Hey, Trish, how are you getting down there on Sunday?
4: We're driving.
3: Oh, okay, because I'm just reading. Yeah. I mean, we know that Sid Fogg coaches are putting on 1,000 coaches.
2: Watch out. Mm-hmm. Buckle up, Rise. I know what's coming.
3: The train.
2: Yeah.
3: There's now extra train services between Newcastle and Sydney. Maybe you can catch the train, Trish.
4: No, we already got a P1 parking.
0: Same. Oh, I've done the same thing, yeah. Trish.
2: No, yeah. Well, you don't have to now, Rise. You can get a train.
3: Yeah.
2: They've added, we know how much you love getting the train.
3: They've added extra services down and back. I love that.
4: Wow.
3: Good on them for doing
4: God.
3: That.
4: You guys have made my year.
2: That this is so good to hear, Trish.
3: Yeah.
0: Enjoy that. $1,000 coming your way to stay at Reflections Holidays. Discover 40 amazing parks across New South Wales. Have a great weekend, Trisha. Go the Knights. Enjoy Sunday as well.
4: Go Newcastle.
3: Good girl, Trishy.
0: Well done, Trisha.
3: But I actually do commend them on, you know, reacting.
2: Yeah.
0: Like, yeah, it's good.
3: Let's throw a couple of extra trains on. Someone, somewhere.
0: On a Sunday too, they're going to have to pay their train drivers double time.
2: Or whatever. Like that. Oh, no drivers, mate.
0: Oh, too, driverless. driverless train.
2: But yeah, look, get involved. They do that with big gigs and things like that, isn't it? Nice to keep an eye
3: Absolutely.
2: On things.
3: Absolutely.
2: But so, I just want, hey, have you seen Rain Man? Yeah. Have you seen the stat? I haven't. Is there another bigger stat?
3: Are you allowed to call me Rain Man?
2: Well, you just did a Chinese accent, mate. I can do whatever I like. I can do whatever the hell I like, Rain Man.
3: I think you're right.
2: You're right. You're right. Yeah. Hey, Mental, did you have a look at the stats on, you know, how you said yesterday it was 62% of the stadium was going to be Knights supporters?
3: Yeah.
2: And I was wondering if there's an update on that.
3: Have a look.
2: We know would have been the answer because you're looking now, but no. Yeah, I was just curious what was it?
0: It was 65%. That was 21 hours ago. So I don't know if there's a new stat. Let's just say 70% now. Just lie.
2: I like how you think. Just
0: more.
3: Yeah. They're not updating that. As Rise said, they're still saying 65%.
2: Okay, well, it'd
3: be
2: more.
3: To be more.
2: Yeah.
3: Don't you reckon?
2: Oh, for sure.
3: Unless the Panthers finally got off their bum.
2: Well, I still think they're cocky going, I'm saving my money for the grand final when we beat the Knights.
3: Mm.
2: They're so used to winning. They really are. And we're so used to not.
0: Yeah.
2: And that's why we're going.
3: Yeah.
2: You know, it's a bit both ways, isn't
3: it? It'll be a light. Someone, the last one out, turn the lights off on Sunday, won't it?
2: Yeah.
3: It'll be Steve and my job because we're not going.
2: No. Turn the lights off.
3: Turn them off. I'll put them back on.
2: Okay.
3: All right.
0: Perfect. See you tomorrow, everybody.
3: See ya.
0: Bye. Triple M
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3: Hey, Jess Rouse here. Starting with the Knights, Dane Gagai will have extra motivation when he runs out against the Panthers on Sunday, knowing he's off to the Broncos next season. The veteran centre says the chance that this could be his last game in red and blue hasn't even crossed his mind.
23: If I'm already thinking that this is my last one, then I'm already thinking about failure. So, and you can't have any doubt, especially coming up against a team like Penrith. So all I'm thinking is doing my job and whatever the outcome, I'll have plenty of time to think about it then.
3: A second officer has been charged for allegedly accessing private information in Lake Mac. Police say they received reports of a sergeant distributing restricted police data last year. A 47-year-old has since been charged. A 42-year-old was arrested yesterday over the same incident. More nurses for the Hunter. 110 full-time equivalent nurses will be recruited for the John Hunter, Calvary and Maitland hospitals as part of the Minns government's safe staffing levels rollout. And Cessnock High's upgraded sports precinct officially opens today.
22: Triple M National News.
24: Good morning, I'm Matthew Layton. Government is setting up a task force after an OpenAI agent gained unauthorised access to a Medicare portal. Acting Prime Minister Richard Marles telling the ABC the government became aware of the June breach a couple of weeks ago.
25: At our end, what we've done in response to this is establish a task force that will be led by PM&C, which is the Prime Minister and Cabinet Department, which will also look at work with the Australian Signals Directorate, the AI Safety Institute, to just examine everything that has occurred here.
24: He says no personal information was accessed and the impact was relatively minor. The OECD expects Australia's core inflation to stay above the Reserve Bank target in 2027, even as headline inflation cools. And Chinese President Xi Jinping has arrived in the US for high-stakes talks with Donald Trump. The two leaders will meet at the White House in Washington, with tariffs, trade and technology expected to dominate discussions.
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24: Nathan Hindmarsh believes Bradman Best could decide Newcastle remains his best shot at a premiership. Despite plenty of rival interest, Hindy says the star centre may find there's no place like home.
27: Yeah, I think that's what Bradman will be looking at closely. You know, who's around him, what can they do? They've proven a lot of people wrong already this year. You know, wooden spoon as last year, they're playing with a lot of confidence. So, look, Bradman might go, you know what, I feel as though there's a comp coming in the Knights. I'm just going
24: to
27: hang around.
24: And Brisbane will take Lachie Neal's suspension to the AFL Appeals Board later today.
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0: Partly cloudy today. Slight chance of a shower. 25 degrees on the coast. 27 in the valley. Blue skies tomorrow chasing 29 degrees. Sunny on Saturday before the rain settles in on Sunday. 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
2: Hey. Yeah, good morning, Sarah, with you as we get into another day. We're hitting it head on. Hey, sad news about Angry Anderson. Our love and condolences go out to his family. We will pay tribute a little later on today. But our 10K payday, three songs that could earn you $10,000. Now I can tell you, next Friday will be the winning call. So you've only got between now and then to get yourself on this standby list. Here are the three songs, by the way.
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2: This is MGMT Kids. 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And note this is your third and final in that triple play. Seal. Kiss from a Rose. As soon as that one kicks in, give me a call, 133353. Want to get

the standby list, but I didn't mention that for everyone that does go on the standby list, you win a couple of tickets to Aussie rock royalty Men at Work. 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But a double pass could be coming your way. I know. Pretty good today, isn't it? A lot of good things happening. Going to play your Crowded House straight after this. It's Aerosmith and Dream On Triple M.

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0: It's Fooey's on Triple M. Hey, Joe, you've given me a call on 133353. You were listening to Tanya and Steve this morning and it resonated.
1: They were talking about separation.
0: Yes.
1: And it really helped me a lot because I've just recently separated from my husband. And, yeah, just to know that there's people out there like you, that makes you a bit normal. Sometimes you feel like you're alone.
0: Oh.
1: And you just feel like no one else is out there doing the same as you. But, yeah, no, they made me feel really good.
0: Well, Joe, just because you've given me a call and, you know, it sounds like you're having a good day, can I add on and offer you a couple of tickets to go see Men at Work at Civic Theatre?
1: That would be amazing. Thank you so much.
0: You're so welcome. Oh, that's made my day. Tanya and Steve, they're back tomorrow from 6 o'clock. On the way, let's get on a little bit of Evanescence before 10.
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0: 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I also need to let you know the 10K triple play in case you missed it earlier. And I'm going to play Madonna. So there you go. Just a few things I'm going to do. What are you doing after 10? Hopefully listening to this. It's on the way on Triple M.
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